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6: Go, Mr. Adsfield of Boys High. 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
4: 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I've got Mr. Paul Anthony on the line. I think he's been there for the whole 125 years.
5: 124.
6: Go, Mr. Hatchfield of Boys High. 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
1: We got Paul Anthony Establishment. That's his band together, and they have rewritten the song Fields of Gold by Sting, and they made it Fields of Boys High.
7: Many years have passed since those summer days upon the fields of Boys High.
6: 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Mr. Anthony, Mr. Ant, what a legend and what a great song.
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1: Asking for a friend. Just a quick one again. This is the asking for a friend. We kept her anonymous. This is an AI voice.
2: Is dit normaal vir jou man om min tot geen bydra te lewer in die huis? 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
1: Okay, everybody, weigh in. 084 850 0942.
3: Gryf jou aan 'n man. Almal help oral in die huis. Nee, laat hom gaan.
4: Unfortunately, that's something that his mother should actually have taught him. So I would say she should call his mother and be like, hey, your son is being lazy and not doing anything around the household. And based on how that conversation goes, there are other conversations that need to be had. If mommy goes, it's okay, my boy can do what he wants, then there's a different conversation, eh?
5: I love the mob voice.
1: Yeah, this is so okay. It's so important. This to me is like the first filter. I cannot stand lazy people. If you're lazy, and I will find out on first date if you're lazy. We can never be together.
5: Yeah.
1: Lazy people, because they are normally the ones that make you feel bad. They make you feel bad for not doing stuff that they should be doing.
5: Yeah.
1: I mean, obviously, fair enough. If you're doing nothing, it's a problem. It's not normal.
5: Yeah.
1: Thanks for that, bro.
6: If a lady needs something done around the house, like hang a picture or change a curtain rail, all she has to say to the guy is, I'm going to get my dad, brother, or another guy to come and do it. And I promise you, that guy will be hanging that curtain rail within 5 minutes.
1: Ooh!
7: Like that.
1: Ooh, psychological warfare. That's very, very good. Don't worry.
5: Manipulation.
1: Don't worry, I will ask Axel's Bierman from.
7: Yes, that's
1: yeah.
7: The postman is coming.
1: Yes, eh? Okay. Oh, but Andre vrou, we're going to pat. Don't worry. Hy het a hammer. Oh, I love that.
8: Gaan nou nie die ou by sy ma af. Laat hy daar gaan bly. Ja, as hy nie wil help nie, dan ja, kan sy ma hom groot maak.
1: Now, Mylene on the WhatsApp line says, hey, Martin, most men today want a woman that cleans and cooks. Mylene, I don't know if it's that general. I will say this though, be careful with generalizations, because it's always easy to match a generalization with a generalization. So if you say most men today want a woman who cleans and cooks, someone can also say most women today want a man who pays for dinner and
7: whatever,
1: buys your car, whatever the case. It's always I hate generalization.
5: I agree. I think something that I've also noticed on the WhatsApp line here, something that's very important. You're not helping your wife or your partner. You live in that house. It's your house as well. It's not, you know what I mean? You can't babysit your own kids. They are your children. You're parenting them. You can't help in the house that you live in. You have to keep your own house clean as well.
7: Yeah. Well, I mean, this is a one. I think it's Pearl who says she dated a man who believed because he paid all the rent that the household chores belonged to everyone except him.
1: Well, that's true, though. I mean, that's...
5: I beg your pardon.
7: I mean, I don't know. Is there a point? What if he works 12-hour long days, makes a lot of money, and buys you everything you need in the house? Should he be expected to do...
5: But like dishwashing liquid?
7: Well, as much in the house. Not necessarily do nothing.
1: You can't pay for everything and do everything as well. That's disempowering.
5: Oh, my word. Guys, no. No. That is not how it works. Because you also live in that house.
1: I'm sorry. I'm going to call on that. If you're working the entire day to make the money that then, you know.
5: So then therefore,
7: for this
5: you must use some of that money to then get yourself a helper to help your partner. Not your partner is not your unpaid helper.
7: I think that's fair enough.
1: That's fair enough.
7: Pay for all the services.
5: Yes,
7: from security to gardening to whatever it is.
5: Thank you. Your partner's not your unpaid helper then that does everything for you. That's not how it works.
1: But can I tell you what doesn't go with all that?
5: Yes.
1: Is moaning.
5: Not moaning.
1: I'm so glad we could help.
9: It wakes me up in the morning. It makes me feel good as I drive to work. Happy, uplifted. I can conquer everything.
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5: Mevrou van Dyk, hoe gaan dit met die kinders?
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Yep. It is 4 a.m. right here on your number one feel good station. What a timeless song. Timeless love song inspired by the novel Love for Lydia. Took it back to, what, the late 90s. It became a biggest international hit and remains one of the most loved pop songs of the decade. It is Donna Lewis, I Love You Always Forever. Well, FIFA World Cup, a tough day for the host nation, and there's definitely no comeback. The USA won't be making the finals. Now, these two teams, or two sides, have built an interesting rivalry over the years, with Belgium knocking the USA out of the 2014 FIFA World Cup extra time, while the Americans earned a memorable win over Belgium in an international friendly in 2024. Right now, well, Belgium walks away 4 and the USA only managed to score 1. So it is the end of the road for Team Donald Trump. James Johnson coming up, some Bruno Mars lander for you. This is Rachel Platten. In fact, you know what? Let me give it out, or give a shout out to Belgium. I'm going to dedicate this song to them because they showed us they can.

Feel Good Tunes, Feel Good Tuesday. Philip Bailey and Phil Collins with Easy Lover. A song that still sounds as fresh today as it did back in 1984. Has me thinking of the movie DOA. Remember that movie, Dead or Alive? Introducing the classic hits to a whole new generation. Beyonce lineup for you. The tunes continue. This is The Weeknd. Save your

0: Oh yeah, it's music by Sabrina Carpenter, Manchild. What's a bloody song, Beyonce in the mix, If I Were a Boy. All right. Good morning and welcome to your day on Jacaran FM, your number one feel-good station. You're spending your morning with me, and I'm so glad you've chosen to be here. Whether you're getting on the road, heading out on the road, or, you know, I don't know, simply easing into the day, or, you know, rocking up that gym outfit. Well, you've got great music coming up, some good conversations, and plenty of feel-good moments coming your way. So keep it right here, turn it up, and enjoy every moment, because your morning starts right now on Jacaran FM with me, Mac Rapapali. Hello, Dar.
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5: 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I've got Mr. Paul Anthony on the line. 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
7: Go, Mr. Adsfield of Boys High. 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
1: 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Oh,

0: It's Ed Sheeran and Justin Bieber. I don't care. I'm following this hashtag of Haaland. Well, it's busy trending down on social media. This boy from Norway, he's just dramatic with everything. So the FIFA World Cup round of 16 continues with a fascinating clash between Argentina and Egypt. That's today at 6 p.m. Remember that Argentina arrives as one of the tournament favorites, packed with attacking quality and big match experience. On the other hand, Egypt, though, meanwhile, has already shown resilience by surviving a plenty penalty shootout to get this far, and will be looking to cause one of the biggest upsets of the tournament. It's a place in the quarterfinals on the line, and with knockout football, anything can happen. And remember, Argentina is actually my second team, so let's see what happens at 6 p.m. later in the day. Net naar 5 en je favorite wereld, je top 3 stories, je feel-good song en ik loer op wat Martin Beste heet op die spijskaart net voor jou.
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0: 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Hey man, I want my family back. What a tune. 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
0: 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Mornings met Mac Rappapali, saam met jou tot 6 uur. 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That's 084-850-0942. Some Jojo, too little too late, coming up. Maar, voor ek daar uitkom, tyd vir jou top 3 stories van my kant af op X. Nou die laaste beseerder personeel lid van Laerskool Katoo, is uiteindelik uit die hospitaal ontslaan nadat die skoolbus van Noord-Kaapse skool 3 weke gelede in 'n ongeluk betrokke was. 32-jarige LP Matt, nou DA uitvoerende hoof, and Johan Rupert, Quiet Land Reform gives 24,000 South Africans title deeds to their home. That and more, coming up 5:30 with Gerda. For now, it's back to the music, followed by your feel-good song for a Tuesday morning. This is Mal Smith, Stargazing. Good morning. Welcome to your number one feel-good station. Hello, Dollar.

I'm not gonna lie, I'm starting to fall in love with this song. I really like it because it's about that feeling when life suddenly feels so good, you almost have to ask yourself, is this real or am I dreaming? It is Alex Warren with Fever Dream. So, time for your feel-good song this morning. I chose this one because some songs have a way of putting a smile on your face from the first note. I'm talking a gospel blend, pop and rock into one unforgettable feel-good anthem. It spent weeks on the top charts around the world, and that infectious chorus is almost impossible not to sing along to. Here it is. It is

It spent weeks on the top charts around the world, and that infectious chorus is almost impossible not to sing along to. Here it is. It is Billy Joel, The River of Dreams. Back-to-back songs that literally talks about dreams. Good morning.

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0: Yay, putting some of that reggae flavor in your morning. Love it. Bob Marley jamming, your number one feel good station right here on Jacqueline FM. It is morning, so Mac Rabapali, and I'm with you till 6 a.m. Also play the Franse van Kuik, Nachmeris, bye bye baby. So between you and me, I might have dropped a little hint that something was coming at Unibos in Nelspruit. Now, if you missed Breakfast with Martin Bester that Friday morning, you also missed Elvis Blue chatting about his music life and later joining Friday Live. That video is now up down on our social media pages at Jacqueline FM. But that's not all. So Martin officially launched The Secret Sound. And if you're listening to yesterday's morning show, you'll remember the conversation about the 125 Boys High celebration. Wow. Let's just say there might be a little connection there, but not entirely. So if you think you know what The Secret Sound is, you can now WhatsApp your guests to 084-85-9942. Good luck on that one. That is Secret and your guests.
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0: It is Jack Arden, Lift Me Up. 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Buckle up, ladies and gentlemen. Lotto Star has another high flyer, one lucky player, soared to win round about 230,000 rand on Lotto Star's Aviator from a single bet. 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Breakfast with Martin Bester up next. Feel good, 6 to 9 a.m. I'll see you tomorrow morning between 4 and 6. You have yourself a feel good Tuesday.
1: I did charge my wife rent for the last 5 years.
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7: 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Martin! Speel for a biggie die Gold Digger song from Kanye West, eh?
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11: This is Jacaranda News Watch with Gerda de Souza.
12: Pretoria en Johannesburg, vandag op na 21 grade, Mpumalanga maksimum van 19.
2: Daai padwerk in Betwee op die N3 Noord, dit veroorsaak verkeer by die Kalooris Wisselaar.
10: In your sport, the US loses to Belgium, meaning all three of the World Cup co-hosts are now out of the tournament. And Rassi rings the changes, 13 in all for the Springboks Nations Championship test against Scotland at Loftus.
12: Ons begin in Gauteng, waar die polisie gister klopjagte uitgevoer het, bewapen met lasbriewe by twee kantore en twee privaat wonings. 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Maar sy vrou het daarop aangedring dat sy liggaam opgegrawe word.
13: His body was then exhumed, an inquest docket was registered, and then after the body was exhumed and the examination was conducted and the poisonous substance was found, the charge then changed into a murder case.
12: Nasionale polisie woordvoerder Athlena Mate was gisteraand by die klopjagte, maar sy wou nie meer inligting aan die media gee oor of dit polisiekantore is wat deursoek is en wie se huise ook deel is van die ondersoek nie. Sy het wel bevestig.
13: They are currently interviewing a person of interest. I wouldn't want to divulge names. Just to confirm that we are looking at a number of persons of interest. The investigation is very delicate. It's very sensitive. We wouldn't want to divulge a lot because the J51 search and seizure warrants are ongoing. They are yet to, you know, hit other addresses.
12: 'N derde verdagte is vasgetrek in verband met die roof van edelstene vanuit 'n privaat woning in Kilani in 2023. 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
5: "We are beginning to see real transformative processes that are emerging through the Matlanga report. And that is going to enable us to get rid of the rot and the challenges in our police service. It may well be that they need a little bit more time and I'll listen to that request if it comes."
12: In internationale nuus het die Israelse weermag gister verskeie aanvalle in die suide van Libanon uitgevoer. 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
14: John Smith in studio with us, matriculated there in 96. I've got Mr. Paul Anthony on the line. I think he's been there for the whole 125 years.
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20: Well, good morning. How's it? Welcome to your Tuesday morning. Gaan het goed? Lekker geslaap? Goed en daar? Yeah. Recht vir die dag? So many things happening in the news, man. Hey?
12: Goeie genigtig, ja.
20: Every day comes with new episodes.
21: Yeah, this is Joseph Our Lives.
12: You listen to these stories and you... My first reaction is always in my country.
21: Yeah.
12: Is this happening?
20: Daily.
12: Yeah.
20: But I hope that, I mean, what is the conclusion we're hoping for here? Is to listen to the president there say, get rid of the rot in the police services.
12: That, okay. And there's a family. There's a family attached who, I mean, Fazi died in 2021. It's 5 years later.
20: And there was someone out there. There's someone out there today who thought they got away with it.
21: Yes. Yeah.
20: Allegedly.
21: Yes.
20: Lack Belgium.
22: Yeah, they didn't need any more motivation.
20: What did I say yesterday?
22: Yeah.
20: That's exactly how my rugby coaches would have dealt with that.
22: Yeah.
20: Back in the day, they would have said, don't bitch and moan. Mm. Just go out and beat them really hard.
22: Yeah.
20: And that's how Belgium did that. Even with the intervention of your president,
21: the whole president.
20: 4-1, which in rugby terms is like 110.
22: It's a smashing.
20: Which is like in cricket terms 500.
22: 4-1.
20: 4-1. Oh dear. So all the host countries. Yeah, I didn't like what Mexico did with the other teams and the hotels and the noise and stuff. So I'm happy that they out. Don't like that whole intervention thing with America. So there they go. Yeah. Canada also out.
22: Mexico beaten 3-2 by England. It was a tighter game and England red card still managed to beat them.
20: Yeah.
22: And I agree with you. It seemed to grow throughout the tournament because in the beginning, ahead of the Bafana match, we didn't hear those reports of Mexican fans outside the team hotel. But then every other match, it seemed to get bigger and bigger.
20: No, grosser manners. And so now it's the big teams, right? And Morocco.
21: Yes, that's right. And Norway.
20: Is Morocco, how many teams from our continent?
22: that are remaining. I think Morocco is the only African team.
12: Egypt playing Argentina.
22: Egypt playing Argentina. That's the first one today.
20: Shame. Okay,
22: that's a biggie.
20: That would be a massive upset. So do you understand now what I'm saying is how important it is to all rally behind my team?
21: No.
12: Which is your team? Which one is that?
21: I love the way
22: Morocco.
12: Because the other one
20: Felicity's like, you know, Norway.
21: Which is really what we should be rallying around, all of us.
20: All of us, like Argentina, and England. Uh-huh. I'm like, guys.
12: Am I the only one with nothing left?
20: Yes, it's very sad for you. You're
22: going to adopt a team.
20: We're going to spend 3 hours now being sad for you. Welcome to the show on a Tuesday.
12: I don't believe it when you say that. Say it again and mean it.
20: Asking for a friend coming up this morning, as well as a chance to win with Gold Rush.

0: wakes me up in the morning. 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I can conquer everything.
1: Breakfast. 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Jacko.

0: Hosier now to Sweetheart Jacker at FM 79.6. You say your friend saw Hosier live.
1: I was dead. So she went to a concert in London, not yesterday, but like on the 1st of July. So she walked out. They went to go watch Stella Lefty, Holly Humberson, but also War on Drugs, Mumford & Sons.
0: Oh, my
1: and then
0: soul.
1: Hosier made a surprise appearance. And then Shania Twain also made a surprise appearance. I'm like,
0: wow. Guys, what are we doing with our lives?
1: Please can come make surprise appearances here.
0: Or just, yeah, just one of them.
1: Yeah, I right? believe.
0: Yeah. No, it's incredible. War on Drugs. I really want to see them live. Really, really, really, really.
1: Yeah, when I read that yesterday, I was like, oh, this is a concert for Martin. And for me. And for Kola.
0: No, you're a big Hosier fan.
1: Huge Hosier fan. What, and Shania Twain.
2: What a wide range of artists as well.
1: Mumford & Sons.
0: Like, Yellow Fierce means something.
2: Yeah.
0: Leicester, so don't you hate admin?
1: Oh, the worst.
2: Hate.
1: The worst.
2: Hate.
0: You think, you know, do you know what the disappointment for me is? The deep, deep disappointment is we live in an AI age. Technology is advancing so quickly, so fast right now. And you keep hearing how it's going to make your life easier and how it's going to make your life easier. And then other people sit around and think, hold my coffee and watch this move. And then they come up with more admin.
1: Extra now, things.
0: Now, apparently, from July the 1st, so now we're in this era, where all

0: travellers entering or leaving South Africa through air, land and sea and rail, really, of entry are required to submit an online traveller declaration before travelling. It's a whole explanation. Do you guys remember Money with Munya? Remember we had Munya on the show?
1: We did.
0: We were in Cape Town.
1: Yes.
0: So he made this video. I don't know if this helps you, but I've been seeing it all over my timeline. And I'm like, what now?
2: Mm.
0: Please.
2: Mm.
0: You have made me lose my list for so many things.
1: Yeah.
0: Don't make me lose my list for travel.
1: Thank you. And my will to live.
0: Because if you make me lose, because admin makes that day. Admin will make me lose my list for stuff in life.
1: Immediately.
0: Yeah. If you want to stop me from doing something, you want to block me on something, give me admin on
1: thank
0: it.
1: Thank you.
0: And I'm like, no, thank you.
1: Very, and then make thanks, a paperwork no. that I'm a scan and fill in with a black pen only. And no. then, and then, and,
0: make,
1: and then.
0: No, stop it.
3: Make it cost me a couple of $1,000. That also doesn't help.
0: No. No. Here's a free car. But you have to fill up. No.
1: No, I'm good. Want it. Thank you. Mm.
0: Don't want it. Anyway, so this is Munya trying to explain here.
4: It is now a legal requirement to tell SARS if you're going on holiday outside of South Africa. And if you don't, you could be fined or have your bags detained. If you have more than 100,000 rand in cash, and if you don't declare it, your money could be seized. And even worse, if your story isn't adding up, you could be reported to law enforcement and investigated, tax evasion, and lifestyle audits. Secondly, you don't need to declare anything that already belongs to you. Meaning, SARS doesn't want to know which bikinis you left with. But when you return, they do want to know which ones you brought back. Because anything you bring back to South Africa, over 5,000 rand, needs to be reported, and you'll pay 20% tax.
0: 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What does it mean? 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
7: Jacaranda Newswatch traffic in 90 seconds.
1: At the moment, we've got two stationary vehicles. The one is on the N1 northbound after Old Johannesburg Road. The other one on the N1 northbound at Atterbury Road. And then, of course, it's those roadworks. They're taking place in Bedford View on the N3 northbound, and they're causing traffic restrictions at the Glulies interchange, which is slowing down traffic significantly. More traffic with me, Felicity Reekin, in about 10 minutes.

0: superhero. 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
1: Oh.
0: Dit is vir my erge story.
2: Yeah.
0: Admin. And there are things in life. I mean, what's your worst admin?
1: I think currently my worst admin is probably tax. Yeah. Tax is right up there right. for me where I'm just like, please stop asking me things. Four things and look, my tax guy's trying to help me but I then now have to go and get all these things to make it easier for my tax to be done.
0: There is no such thing in life as someone does it for you.
2: Yeah.
0: Nothing.
2: Unfortunately.
0: There's no such thing.
1: Oh, yeah.
0: So when people ask you, can I help you with something? And you go, yes. Do that for me. And then they ask you a million questions yes. and you've got to send a million yes. things.
2: Yeah. You're not helping the things.
0: I know you think you're helping me, but you're not helping me. Helping me would mean I don't hear from you again.
1: Yes.
2: They're basically like a checklist. Give me just, this, that, just, that, that.
0: Just do it.
1: Yeah, thank you. That's exactly it.
0: And the thing with tax admin is, I mean, you get to a stage in your life, tell me if you agree, where you want to say, take everything.
1: Yeah.
0: Take everything and then give me what's left.
1: Yeah. And don't ask me questions.
0: And then you figure out.
1: Yes. Yeah. Yes.
2: You do the math.
0: Don't ask.
1: Yeah.
0: Just give me what's left and then
1: we're all good.
2: And then life goes on.
0: Like seriously.
1: Yeah.
2: Yeah.
0: I think that's why we're so disappointed every time we see some headline about new admin for traveling. SARS wants this or that and the next thing. It's because we already everything in life sometimes feels like admin. Even things that are not supposed to feel like admin feel like admin. Can I tell you, for me in my life, and this might surprise you and disappoint you, social media.
1: Yes.
2: It is
0: admin. I'm sorry if I'm disappointing you right now.
2: No, it is.
0: To bring out a song these days, guys, the joy of songwriting and recording is almost... It's diminished with admin.
2: Yeah.
1: What admin do you have to do when you bring out a song?
0: Content.
1: Yeah. Got you. Okay.
2: And you have to. You can't not these days, right?
0: You must make little videos. Like, gone are the days where your work as a songwriter or a singer or a recording artist was, sitting, writing the song.
1: Mm.
0: Then you go into the studio once, twice, how many of the times, and you record the song, and then you master the song, and then you upload the song.
2: And then you have
0: to upload it onto the platforms and stuff, or you had to make a CD back in the day or whatever.
1: Yeah.
0: And then you kind of sit back, and then you're like,
2: done.
0: My work is done. Now enjoy.
1: Yes.
0: Enjoy, everybody. No muche klang snorkse dancey stun.
1: But.
0: Yeah, but no, content.
2: Yeah.
0: I understand why you have to do it.
1: Absolutely.
0: But let me tell you something. There are very few artists, and if you're an artist listening to this right now, you tell me if I'm right or wrong. There are very, very few artists in the world that enjoy it. I can tell you that now.
2: Yeah.
0: There are close to none.
1: Yeah. And also the thing is, I suppose it'd be better if there was one social media platform, but there's not. There
0: Bro,
1: is millions of social media platforms and little thingies that you must also then
2: they're
1: add onto the social media platforms. And they've all got to be different because you can't post the same thing on the same platform. And then you've got to look at...
2: No, thank you.
0: Just go and listen to someone's song.
2: Find it. Download
0: when they
2: it,
0: say
2: listen.
0: It's out.
1: Yeah.
0: Just...
2: Listen to it.
0: Listen to it or don't listen to it.
2: Yeah,
0: don't make them dance and do cute little videos and things and stuff.
3: But if you have a label company or someone who's doing this.
0: No, but you must still be in it. AI is not that good yet.
1: Yeah, you've still got to do the work.
0: You still got to do it.
1: And then you've got to keep it authentic as well. So it can't look like somebody's done it for you. You've got to speak to you as a...
0: The only reason I'm bringing it up is I'm saying that there are things in life that... it's even called social media. I mean, there's nothing sociable about doing it anymore. It really isn't.
1: Yeah.
0: It's you got to do it for the clicks and the reach.
3: It becomes a job.
0: And it becomes a job.
3: It becomes a job.
0: Mm. It really does.
2: Yeah.
0: And I think there's a lot of stuff like that in life that is supposed to be joy.
1: Yes.
0: And just easy. But the world turns it into admin.
1: Yeah.
0: And you don't, you know, like the traveling, like visas.
2: Yeah.
1: Oh, the world.
2: Yeah. And those
0: I'm
2: things.
0: I'm tired. I want to go on a holiday to get away.
1: Thank you. And those,
2: things, and those things change. So if you went and got your visa a year ago and you go back again to get it a year later, it's different. It's changed. They want more. They want more money. They've got different forms.
0: Where's AI standard now? I want AI to take all that stuff over.
1: Right.
0: I just want not to do an appointment.
1: Yeah. And then they look through your paperwork and you're like,
0: bro, you did not have to be there.
1: Thank you.
0: Can I just tell you something, okay? It wasn't necessary.
3: When you think you've sorted everything, then they say, oh, are you transiting through Heathrow? Oh, you need another visa for that as well. Oh, didn't you know?
1: Mm.
3: Yeah, but I'm not getting off the plane. Doesn't matter.
0: Guys,
3: you're transiting. You need that one.
0: Even by the fourth time at the airport, you get asked to show your little ticket.
1: No.
0: I'm staying.
1: Yes.
2: Yeah.
0: What is your worst admin in the world? 084-850-0942. Parenting, I hear you. 084-850-0942. Praat song.
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3: Morning, frost in places over Gauteng, partly cloudy over the northeastern parts of Mpumalanga and Limpopo, fine and cool over the northwest. Pretoria and Joburg up to 21 degrees, Mpumalanga and Emalahleni 19, Polokwane 20, Rustenburg up to 23.
6: Once again, there's slow moving traffic in Johannesburg on the M1 northbound towards Smith Street.
3: National police have confirmed that one person is being questioned in connection with the investigation into the murder of SAPS Deputy National Commissioner for Crime Detection, Lieutenant General Sindile Mfasi. He died in 2021 in what was believed to be COVID-19, but it was later found that he was poisoned. And Cuba yesterday suffered its third nationwide power outage since the start of the year, causing mounting despair in the face of an energy collapse precipitated by a US fuel blockade. The latest blackout comes as the state imposes increasingly draconian power cuts across Cuba over 30 hours at a stretch in parts of the capital, Havana. With that, we look at our business news. Microsoft has announced it's cutting about 4,800 jobs, roughly 2% of its global workforce, in a cost-cutting move that will deliver a sweeping restructuring of its struggling Xbox gaming division. The cuts include the deepest overall in Xbox history. It is the latest in a string of mass layoffs by the technology giant as it spends massive amount of money to stay in the artificial intelligence race, with companies investing tens of billions of dollars in AI-ready data centers and computing power. On Asian markets, stocks were mixed this morning, stoking further fears that the record-breaking AI-fueled rally may have reached the end of the road. Seoul once again led losses as chip giant Samsung tumbled despite an eye-watering rise in profit. And oil prices edged up after reports that an unknown projectile struck and caused a fire on an oil tanker off the coast of Oman near the Strait of Hormuz. Looking at our financial indicators this morning, a dollar at 16 Rand 23, a euro 18 Rand 56, a pound 21 Rand 73 cents, gold at $4,126.40 per fine ounce, Brent crude now trading at $72.45 per barrel. I'm Khadija De Souza, back with more news at 7.
7: Jacaranda Newswatch Sport.
2: Well, as we mentioned right up front, Belgium were clearly fired up. They brought the United States World Cup party to a halt, thrashing the tournament co-hosts 4-1 to set up a quarterfinal showdown with Spain. Charles de Catalera scored twice, Hans Vanaken punished a goalkeeping howler, and substitute Romelu Lukaku added a fourth to settle a last 16 clash, which had been overshadowed by the pre-match uproar surrounding US striker Follarin Balogun. Balogun was indeed named in Mauricio Pochettino's starting lineup after FIFA suspended a one-game ban following lobbying by U.S. President Donald Trump. But he was largely anonymous during the match in Seattle. And I think the Belgian football chiefs had challenged the eligibility of Balogun for the game, but saw the appeal dismissed out of hand by FIFA. And this is despite Trump not really even being a fay with the rules. This little soundbite has gone viral.
4: Red card. I didn't know what the hell a red card was. When I found out, I said, you got to be kidding. This guy just hands up. Okay, your best player is not going to play next week or in the next game. I said, wow, that's a lot of power. That's terrible. I understand sports really well, really well. And that wasn't a foul. That wasn't even an infraction. That was two guys running full speed that happened to crash into each other. You can't take your foot and properly place it on somebody else's foot when you're going. No, these were two great athletes that got tangled up. And this referee, who is a little bit suspect, if you check his past, I don't want to say that because I don't like to create controversy.
2: Yeah, you're saying we're living in a movie. I think it's a horror comedy. I don't know if you can mix the two, but that's what it feels like. Elsewhere, substitute Mikel Merino scored a late winner to put Spain into the quarters with a 1-0 victory over Portugal. And that ends Cristiano Ronaldo's FIFA World Cup career. The European champions will face the Belgians on Friday in Los Angeles. And Springbok head coach Rassie Erasmus has made 13 changes. That's a whole lot of changes for the second Nations Championship test against Scotland at Loftus this Saturday. Number of Vodacom Bulls players enter the side, including Andre Pollard, Imbros Papir, Wilco Lowe, Johan Grobelaar and Alrik Lowe, Buan Finter, Mtutuko Mtunu, Evan Roos, Apelele Fassi, Edwin van der Merwe, Kwan Horn and Vincent Chituka are the others who come into the side. Peter Steph Tutoi will retain the captaincy as after Sia Kolisi suffered a late injury last week, so Sia is still not back. I'm Colin Jinger, and that's a Jack of Sport.

0: Gabby's now, where's the love? Ons speel een spelekie die tijd van die oogend. We call it the morning family quiz. You get 30 seconds on the clock to answer as many general knowledge questions as you can. And if you win the week, we'll give you 5,000 bucks and you get 1,000 rand just for playing.
1: It's time.
2: It's time for the morning family quiz. Yeah. On breakfast with Martin Bester.
0: Goeiemorgen, Jackie Meyer en Alex en Tamsin en Allison. Hallo julle. Daar's 'n kar vol mense daarvan. Waarvan af kom julle, Jackie?
3: Ons is van Hartie.
0: Representing Harties. Lekker. Yeah. Wat sê jy telling met al die jaag?
4: Julle jaag op hierdie oomblik is 7.
3: Yes, en ons is
0: glad nie
3: nervous hier
0: oor nie, ja? Kruif jylle. Okay, Jackie, is jylle gereed?
3: Ons is gereed. Engels?
0: Engelse vraag, lekker jylle. Vinnige vraag, Engelse vraag, hier. Gaat ons. Which country won the 2023 Rugby World Cup? How many days in a leap year?
5: 366.
0: Which country is the band BTS from?
5: Korea.
0: Who wrote Romeo and Juliet?
5: William Shakespeare.
0: Which city in South Africa is known as the Mother City?
5: Kaita.
0: What is the chemical symbol for gold?
5: AU.
0: Which South African diva sang Weekend Special?
3: Brenda and the Big Dude.
0: In which city is the Eiffel Tower?
3: Paris.
0: Good job.
4: Our family from Hardities did not come to play. Okay, you guys got a fantastic 9. Good. Well done.
0: Yes, jylle, goeie spanwerk. I like it. Who gets the shout-out?
5: Me, Allison. I would like to give a shout-out to Martin and his team, and then to all my friends and family that's listening, and also a special shout-out to a friend of mine. He's currently struggling with stage 4 cancer, and I'd just like to give him some support. His name's Ruben.
0: Very kind of you, Ruben. We're sending you love as well. Allison, thanks for the beautiful shout out. You all have a great day, okay?
5: Thanks.
0: Cheers, everybody. Bye.
5: Bye.
0: I love it when the whole car listens to the show.
4: Yeah.
0: Thank you so much. If you want to enter tomorrow and take on the 9, good luck with that.
4: Good luck.
0: Then drop us an SMS quickly. First word family and your name to 37942.
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4: Verkeer is 'n klein bietjie swaar op die N14 suid tussen Randfontein Wislaar en Olifantsfontein weg. Daar's ook 'n stotterende voertuig op die N1 suid by Lynnwood weg in Pretoria. Dan is daar ook verkeer op die N1 noord aan rit na Gordon weg toe in Florida natuurlik. 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Verkeer ook stadig in Johannesburg op die M1 noord in die rigting van Oxford weg. 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Bly ingelig op Twitter by Jacka_traffic.
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0: Texas. Jacaranda FM, your number one feel-good station. Reading that story just now about SARS and the traveling and the stuff, and first thing comes to my mind is more admin. I was by admin in die wereld vandaag. Goeie genade. It's like, and different people have different kinds of admin, and whatever you think is the worst for you, let me know. 084-850-0942. What's the worst admin in the world, and how can we eradicate it?
1: Yes, please.
0: I sometimes, you know, I just tell people straight up, no, you're giving me admin. Won't you just fill up? No, I don't want to.
1: Yeah, I
0: just don't want to.
2: It's not quickly.
1: It's never quick. I mean, I remember going to the police station also a couple of weeks ago with my daughter for something. And you can't fill out the form with a blue pen. You must use a black pen.
2: Yeah.
1: Why? So then we filled out the whole thing. You only find out when you're there. Thank you. So now we fill out
0: what
1: the thing.
0: What rule is that?
1: Affidavit, because apparently the black is the official pen color, whatever.
0: You know what? Here's the thing. This is probably something, a rule that was made in 1950.
1: Yeah.
0: And no one ever challenged it.
1: Donkey.
2: Yeah.
0: Do you know what I'm saying?
1: Yeah. So then we filled out the whole thing in the blue pen. They were like, no, you have to do it again in a black pen.
2: Well, now the admin is twofold, because we thought the technology was going to help us, but you can't go and get an ID without first going online.
1: That's true.
2: And if the system is down...
0: How many times have we heard that? What's the worst admin?
3: It took my wife 2 years to sort out things to get her tax in order. Eventually, I went with her to SARS. 3.5 hours later of musical chairs. Eventually, everything was set right. The next few weeks followed. Your attention is needed. Correspondent, something needs your attention. Eventually, my wife came right. After 2 years.
4: Martin, jylle klauwer belasting. Het jy al gesien wat sy admin is, a laarskoolse WhatsApp groepie?
0: Oh my.
4: Jammer, groepies, want daar is een groepie vir elke blerrie story.
0: Daar is een groepie vir alles, my vriend, daar is een groepie. You've been added to this group.
1: Please don't.
0: No. The problem with those groups is there are too many people on the group that don't work. They sit around at home and to moan about everything.
1: Thank you.
0: It's a problem. That's a topic for another day. Please remind me.
2: Definitely.
5: Warn everybody that wants to ever consider a divorce, that wants your ex, wants to take your child across the borders, the amount of admin you have to fill in. It's crazy. I deserve a trip to Ireland for the amount of admin I had to fill in as the other parent.
0: As the other parent. But also, divorce, isn't that also a lot of admin?
1: Oh. So much admin, so much.
2: And over months.
1: Over months, if not years sometimes. And
0: I mean,
1: then,
0: so much admin, you decide sometimes just not to change your name again.
1: No, but hello, this is me. Yeah. This is literally me. Right, I'm like, I could be Johnson, but I don't have the time for the admin to go back, so now I will be Rican. Forever.
0: Even your name.
1: Hello.
0: Like, it's too much admin. Goeiemorgen, is it Carlies? Goeiemorgen, hoe gaat het? Ah, is jou leiders een klein beetje slecht. Zeg van mij, hoe gaat het voor je met jou volgend?
6: Het gaan baie goed, dankie. 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
0: Baie beter. Wat is die ergste admin ooit in die geschiedenis van admin in die wereld ooit?
6: My eie admin.
1: Okay.
0: Wat is dit?
6: Dit behalf enige iets waar ek moet... 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
0: Hou jy van ander mense se admin?
6: So, admin is deel van my werk. 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
0: Ek hoor wat jy sê. 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
2: Ja.
0: Maar nie vir jouself nie.
7: Kom waar jy.
0: I suppose it's like that for many jobs.
2: Yeah.
0: When you think about us.
2: It's work.
0: We're in the entertainment industry and stuff. I mean, throwing a party for someone else is fine, but doing it for yourself.
2: Oh, so much work.
0: Wat is het type admin doen jy, Carlies?
6: ek is 'n site klerk op 'n konstruksie site, so alles agter die skerms is my verantwoordelikheid, enige filing. Enige filing en ek het al vir my bestuurders gesê, julle sit net julle handtekening op 'n vorm, ek vul die vorm in.
0: Oh my soul.
1: Kan dit nie?
0: Are you married?
1: Ja. I've got a proposition for you.
0: Ons almal wil. I love people who love admin.
2: Yeah.
0: Absolutely. I mean, that's, put on your Tinder profile.
1: I love admin.
2: Love people who love admin.
0: Yeah, I love people who love admin. Carlise. But also, how much admin can there be in construction?
1: No, stop it.
6: Carlise. Nee, luister, ek kan nie eens begin om vir jou 'n lysie te maak. Alles werk admin.
0: Ja, ek hoor vir jou. Dankie dat jy deel hoor. Mooi dag vir jou verder.
6: Dankie
0: selfde,
6: tot ziens.
0: Dis Toto Down Africa. Jy'll saam praat, ons nommer 084-850-0942. Gaan we nodig hê vir Asking for a Friend.

0: Someone here on the WhatsApp line mentioned the I word. Yeah, here's my thing, and I've said this before. We do admin on a lot of things because no one's ever questioned it.
1: Mm-hmm.
0: I'll talk about the I word in a moment. Coming up as well. We don't have time now. Coming up, Gold Rush. Are you in? Can I call you? Do you want money? Also, asking for a friend. Further.
1: Buckle up, ladies and gentlemen. Lotto Star has another high flyer. 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
5: Johannesburg and Pretoria today up to 21 degrees. Polokwane a high of 22.
1: In Johannesburg on the M1 northbound, there's now been a collision near Glenhove Road.
6: In your sport, Cristiano Ronaldo confirms he's played his last World Cup game. And Free State Province, Boerland and the Sharks record victories on day one of the under-18 Craven Week.
5: We start in Gauteng, where police used warrants to search four properties yesterday. Two offices and two residential properties in Pretoria and Centurion. This is part of a murder investigation into the death of SAPS Deputy National Police Commissioner for Crime Detection, Lieutenant General Sindile Mfasi. He died in 2021 in what was believed to be COVID-19, but his wife insisted on an investigation.
7: His body was then exhumed, an inquest docket that was registered, and then after the body was exhumed and the examination was conducted and the poisonous substance was found, the charge then changed into a murder case.
5: National Police spokesperson Atle Namate told the media last night that she could not elaborate on whether the officers that were also searched yesterday were police officers. No further information on the owners of the residential properties that also form part of this investigation. However, Mate did confirm.
7: They are currently interviewing a person of interest. I wouldn't want to divulge names, just to confirm that we are looking at a number of persons of interest. The investigation is very delicate. It's very sensitive. We wouldn't want to divulge a lot because the J51 search and seizure warrants are ongoing. They are yet to, you know, hit other addresses.
5: President Cyril Ramaphosa has appointed former State Security Minister Ayanda Dlodlo as South Africa's ambassador designate to France. She will succeed Natim Tetwa, who died in September last year. Dlodlo held the security portfolio during the deadly July 2021 riots, and she resigned in April 2022 to take up a position at the World Bank. Dlodlo's appointment comes ahead of Ramaphosa's two-day working visit to France later this week. In Mpumalanga, an investigation is underway after yesterday's major deadly accident on the R555 near Middelburg. Four people were killed. Spokesperson for the Mpumalanga Department of Community Safety, Mweti Musi, says the crash involved an articulated truck and eight other vehicles.
8: It is alleged that an articulated truck seemingly lost control and collided with one of the vehicles. Several other vehicles then collided with each other and further crashed into the steel that had fallen from the articulated truck.
5: In news from elsewhere on our continent, Zimbabwe's national grid collapsed yesterday, plunging our neighbour into a blackout. The Zimbabwe Electricity Transmission and Distribution Company confirmed the outage was recorded after about 6 p.m. last night, the utility said on social media that engineers were investigating the cause. No update yet this morning on when the power grid in Zimbabwe will be restored. And in Denmark, there's a company that's done away with bosses. No bosses or hierarchy in the company structures. Instead, this Danish company, named Clever, has self-managed groups where each employee is part of the decision-making process and in charge of following through. The company's CEO, who got rid of his own role last year, says he regards middle management as the stumbling block for companies to react quickly on decisions without getting bogged down in laborious approval procedures. Roles in this new company are defined within each group, particularly for recruitment and human resources.
1: Martin's face right now.
0: Sign me up.
1: Martin's face.
0: But here's the thing, though. You've got to be at a similar level.
5: So
0: the, what kind of company? What do they sell?
5: They do electric cars. So everybody who's at this company wants to get involved in new technology. And he says it's going down very well with the younger employees because they've never had anything else. So they come into the company with this structure and they take to it immediately. Mm. The older employees still want to say, okay, who must I report to? Okay, who's going to do this? He says they still have stress in the company.
0: Sure, of course.
5: There's still deadlines, everything else. But it's just that people want to come to work because I know what I am responsible for today.
0: Absolutely. How's the admin?
5: 92% of people in that company say they never want to work any other way again because admin.
0: Because it's easier, it's better.
1: Oh, wow.
0: You see people. How well-timed is my moan this morning? Fantastic. By the way, Milan on the WhatsApp line says, if you want to see admin, he says, jy wil sien wat baie admin is, deurlopend en onophoudelik. Kom verkoop wapens, sell guns. He says there's a lot of...
9: That's right, you need the licensing and
0: He lists all the stuff here. That's why I suppose
5: that's also where everything has to be certified.
1: Yes.
5: Certified. Right.
0: Ek sê vir jou, die vraag is jy pas inskakel, net nou, ons het begin praat oor die nuwe reels wat as jy nou reis, the new travel rules and stuff, we started talking about admin and what's the worst admin. It's nice to hear what different people do for a living and what kind of admin goes with that. In actual fact, if I were a matriculant right about now, I'd be listening to the show this morning and then base your decisions on that. Take it from me. Take the job with at least admin. Unless you like admin like that other lady. 084-850-0942. Is bietjie admin vir jou gegee. As jy die geld wil wen, is baie maklik. Is min admin.
1: Min admin.
0: Just have to WhatsApp the word Gold Rush.
1: Yeah.
0: To 0848500942 and then answer your phone with a phrase that pays. Simple as that. It's coming up.

0: Trainer.
1: Tonight.
0: Hey, Soul Sister. 7-Eleven, let's wrap it up about admin. A lot of people coming through. Like a touch to nerve. What is the worst admin in the world? Thanks for all your messages. Much appreciated.
2: Got divorced 6 years ago and find out a month ago, apparently, according to Home Affairs, I'm still married. Now, between the High Court and the local court to get the paperwork to sort it out is a nightmare.
3: Oh, no, my guy.
0: I'm getting this a lot on the WhatsApp line, people saying divorce is a lot of admin.
4: It is.
3: And also terrifying, though, that you thought you were divorced 6 years ago, only to find out 6 years later that you're not.
4: Surprise, surprise.
3: Sure. Oh, no.
0: Just rather stay with her then.
3: Yeah, go back. You actually didn't get divorced at all. Go divorced. Back right now.
0: They know you will do anything. Any admin in the world.
5: My verloofde het ingegaan om haar van te verander na een wensfunksie. 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
0: Oh, no.
5: Maar sit maar, ons sal jou help. 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Admin.
0: It's a lot.
3: No, it's too much.
0: That's why you're still Rican and not Johnson.
3: This is correct, and I will die as a Rican.
0: In the words of Reino, Brett on the WhatsApp line, he says, do you know why divorce is so expensive and lots of admin? Because it's worth it. And we endeth there.
6: I can't disagree.
0: Coming up, we have a chance for you to win money, cash, even get yourself into a place where you could win $1 million. 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Stand by your phone. 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
3: Very simple. Gold Rush, make me a millionaire.
0: And then also coming up, asking for a friend.
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1: Lewens wat ons aanraak. Ons is meer as net energie. Ons maak elke dag 'n verskil in mense se lewens. Jy kan altyd op Shell staat maak.
0: Jacaranda Newswatch traffic in 90 seconds.
2: So in Sandton on the M1 southbound, slow moving traffic towards Greyston Drive. Then we have a collision in Houghton Estate. It is on the M1 north near 11th Avenue, obviously causing delays there as well. Traffic is a little slow in Midrand on the N1 southbound towards New Road. The congestion on the N1 northbound after Bayers-Naudé Drive, it's literally from Bayers-Naudé kind of all the way past Rivonia. It's not hectic, but it is causing some delays, And then you can also expect delays in Pretoria on the Mopani Highway eastbound towards Eskian Pachlele Drive. More traffic with me, Felicity Reekin, in about 10 minutes.
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0: Elspeth Nairn, stay. Listen, we might be done with the topic, but let me tell you something. This WhatsApp line is not done with the topic of admin.
1: Not at all.
0: No. People are not done with the topic on admin.
1: Mense is nie bly nie. Hulle is glad nie gelukkig nie.
0: Transferring properties when you lost people, when people die.
1: Oh, like wrapping up estates and stuff.
0: Also, answer me this question. I'm going to leave you with this.
1: Mm-hmm.
0: Why is it easier to buy a 2 million rand car than a 2 million rand house?
2: Oh, what makes it that difficult?
0: What is the difference? Please, why is there more admin? Mm. It's the same thing. It's a loan from the bank, if you think about it.
1: Oh, please don't open this can of worms now.
2: It's true, because if you bought it cash, you know, it should be...
0: You know what? I'm building up the moment to where I'm going to give you the feel good.
1: Okay, thank you, yes.
0: Now, I made you angry about admin and depressed.

0: And now I'm going to say to you, now I want to give you money. I want to give you money. The thing is going to start counting from 10,000 Rand this morning.
1: Okay.
0: And then also the cash counter. Then also, if you are a registered member, you could win $1 million. Let me tell you something. That's really, it's life changing. So if you haven't entered yet, there are three ways to enter. Felicity?
1: Very, very simple. So either you WhatsApp Gold Rush to 084-850-0942 and then you follow the prompts. Or you go to the goldrush.co.za website and you register to become a member. Or all you do is you go to one of the nearest branches and you play for like 100 Rand. And like that, boom, bam, boom, you're in. Boom, bam, boom, that's money.
0: Wow.
1: Boom, nice. Boom, bam, boom.
0: Okay. There Thank we you. Go. There's it. Now, it's entered its final week, by the way. I think we started out the week with just 10 more golden tickets. If I understand it correctly. So do that now. Boom, bam, bim. Yeah. And then your phone with the phrase that pays, courtesy of Gold Rush.
1: That's right. The Gold Rush Make Me a Millionaire is in full swing. 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WhatsApp Gold Rush to 084-850-0942 to enter. 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
0: Alison, Alison Lines, please answer your phone as quickly as you can with the phrase that pays, Alison. Let's go. Let's go.
2: 10,000 Rand. 8,000 Rand.
0: Oh, come on.
2: 6,500 Rand. 3,000.
5: Oh, that's Make Me a Millionaire.
0: That's right, Alison. How are you?
5: I'm new.
0: What were you doing? Why did you take so long to answer your phone?
6: Was it Adam?
5: No way, it just started ringing.
0: Listen, Alison, I heard you picking up around 3.5.
1: That's right. Yeah, yeah, yeah.
0: You have won 3,500 Rand, Alison.
5: Woo-hoo. Are you sure?
6: Yeah.
0: Good job, Alison. Where are you listening from?
5: Which bank?
0: Okay, and then are you a registered Gold Rush member?
5: I am.
1: Hey.
0: Well, you got a golden ticket into a 1 million Rand draw, Alison.
5: Wonderful, wonderful. Thank you.
0: What will you do with the money?
5: Plenty.
0: $1 million. I mean, it could
5: There's
0: go
5: so
0: far.
5: Much to do.
0: I know, I hear you. Well, listen, have a great day, Alison. Good luck with that 1 million Rand draw and enjoy your 3,500 Rand. Courtesy of Gold Rush and Jacaranda FM, your number one feel-good station. Cheers, Alison. Bye.
5: Thank you, bye.
0: You could be next. Listen, we are running out of those golden tickets.
1: Yeah, yeah, we are.
0: We need to, you need to get your number in. I can't call you and give you a chance to win if I don't have your number. So get in. There are three ways. Find out more on our website, jacarandafm.com. And as I understand it, we'll be calling right throughout the day.
1: Oh, nice.
0: Get in right now. Send the word Gold Rush to 084-850-0942 and answer that call.
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0: Christina Aguilera Now, What a Girl Wants, net voor 7:30 op pad vir vanoggend, asking for a friend. So here's the thing, you can ask us anything and the answer is free. Just want you to know that.
1: There won't be any admin.
0: Valuable, free, instant.
1: Yeah.
0: And everybody weighs in. It becomes everybody's nose. As jy so om jou in die verkeer kyk vanoggend, is baie neuse. Lot of noses. And all those noses will get stuck into your business right there. That is, it's a fantastic new feature.
1: That visual is just...
0: Check at the person's nose in the traffic next to you. Ask yourself, do you want that schnozzle right there in your business?
1: The answer is yes.
0: Yes.
1: Yes, I do.
0: And this feature is for you. Asking for a friend is for you. Ask us anything and we'll get everyone to weigh in on 084 850 0942.
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4: Morning frost in places over Gauteng, partly cloudy over the northeastern parts of Mpumalanga and Limpopo. Pretoria and Joburg today up to 21 degrees, Mbombela and Emalahleni 19, Polokwane 20 and Rustenburg up to 23.
1: There is now a stationary vehicle on the N1 southbound after Allendale Road. Of course, that is going to cause delays this morning.
4: National Treasury has confirmed that it is now withholding the July 2026 transfers to selected municipalities until irregular, fruitless and wasteful expenditure is addressed and municipal officials and office bearers held accountable. These municipalities include the city of Johannesburg, as well as the Emfuleni, Lesedi and Sedibeng municipalities in Gauteng. And tens of thousands of people are without power on Guam and the Northern Marianas after a super typhoon tore through the U.S. Pacific territories. Worst hit was the small island of Rota when it was struck with winds of up to 290 kilometers per hour, bringing down trees and power lines and knocking out the water supply. I'm Khadija de Souza. More news at 8.
5: Jacaranda Newswatch Sport.
6: Well, there was a lot of anticipation for this match at the FIFA World Cup overnight. Belgium clearly fired up and brought the US World Cup party to a halt. They thrashed the tournament co-hosts 4-1, and that sets up a quarterfinal showdown with Spain. Charles de Cattelera scored twice. Van Aken punished a goalkeeping howler, and substitute Romelu Lukaku added a fourth to settle a last 16 clash, which had been overshadowed by the pre-match uproar surrounding US striker Fullerin Balogun. Cristiano Ronaldo has confirmed that he's played in his last World Cup game, but he says he won't make any rash decisions as to whether he's played his final game for Portugal. Ronaldo exited the World Cup for the final time as his side lost 1-0 to Spain, thanks to Mikel Merino's stoppage time winner in the last 16 in Dallas. The European champions will face the Belgians in Los Angeles on Friday. Roberto Martinez, meanwhile, that's the Portugal coach, has confirmed that he'll be stepping down from his role after their exit to Spain. Carlos Queiroz has also announced that he's leaving his job as Ghana coach after they were eliminated in the round of 32 following a 1-0 loss to Colombia in Kansas City. Under Queiroz, South Africa had qualified for the 2002 FIFA World Cup. Hugo Bruges will soon make a decision on whether to continue as Bafana Bafana coach or call time on his journey with the South African national team. And if he decides to step down, there are a number of names who've reportedly put their names up to take over. Bafana legend Benny McCarthy to together with former Sundowns coach Rulani Mokoena have entered the conversation. Despite the growing list of interested party, Pitso Mosimane remains the favourite to replace Bruce. Since leaving Bafana back in 2012, Mosimane has won 4 PSL titles and the CAF Champions League with Sundowns. He then won 2 more Champions League titles with Egyptian giants Al Ahly, as well as back-to-back third place finishes at the FIFA Club World Cup. He also revived Al Ahly in Saudi Arabia, helping them gain immediate promotion back to the top flight. And Free State, Western Province, Boland and the Sharks were victorious on day one of the under-18 Craven Week at Grey High School in Gqeberha. Free State thrashed the Limpopo Blue Bulls 66-41 on the Kolisi Field. Boland fired late to secure a 39-20 victory against the Leopards. The Sharks defeated SWD 36-19. And in the final clash of the day, Western Province scored 21 unanswered points to defeat hosts Eastern Province 42-25. I'm Xola Njinga, and that's a Jack of Sport.

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1: Asking for a friend.
0: So what are we dealing with today? Anonymous once again. Thank you very much for sending a mail to breakfast@jacarandafm.com.
2: My boyfriend wants to wait until marriage, and I don't. We have been together for over a year. What do I do?
0: The waiting for marriage question. Do you or don't you? Such an important part of the marriage, hey?
3: Yeah.
4: Oh, sure.
0: Intimacy bit.
3: It is.
0: Do you wait or not? Felicity.
4: You know sure, what?
0: You go first.
4: Thank you so much.
0: No, you're welcome.
4: I think it's very admirable in this day and age for him to want to wait, because I do think there is something quite special, I suppose, about sharing that moment with the person that you're going to spend the rest of your life with. My only concern is, what if you're not compatible and now you are married? There's a risk there for me. So I like the, I suppose, like the morals behind waiting, but the incompatibility thing is a big issue for me.
3: Yeah, I agree with you. I do think that you can overcome compatibility. You know, there are ways and means, and you know, if you speak,
0: like what?
3: If you speak to a sexologist, they might give you better advice than I could. But there are ways to overcome incompatibility. But the thing is, it already suggests to me that you're quite conservatively minded when it comes to things surrounding intimacy. So are you going to be out there trying to do things? I kind of feel like you need to find out before you get into something as, you know, lifelong, like a marriage.
0: If you're making a wait for this, then just get married already.
3: Right. And then done.
0: Well, I don't understand. You guys, you know, you're not going to like my take on this.
4: Okay.
0: Because it's coming from a place of, I'm asking because I don't know.
4: Right.
0: Okay. I've never been married.
4: Yes.
0: Sure. Yeah. I'm not married.
3: Yeah.
0: I don't subscribe to any of that.
4: Got you.
0: So if you subscribe to that, as I understand it, there are rules to follow. Right?
3: Right.
4: Yeah.
0: Because no one's forcing you to subscribe to this.
4: No,
0: unless this is not an arranged marriage.
4: No, no.
0: You willingly get married to people. So then there comes a whole list of rules, right?
4: Okay. What do you mean?
0: Me. I've sat in the church and I've listened to all the rules.
4: Oh, got you. Okay, yes. I got you. Okay, so those rules.
0: So you subscribe to all the rules.
4: Right.
0: And one of the rules is you're not supposed to.
4: Yes.
0: Okay.
4: Yes.
0: So you subscribe to that.
4: Yeah.
0: Just get married sooner.
4: But the thing is, you don't know this person well enough to get married sooner. So you need to kind of do like a bit more time with this person, surely, before you get married to them. I'm assuming they're also not living together, because
3: yeah. That would be difficult.
4: Yeah, I'm going to assume.
0: Why? It's one of the rules.
4: Yeah, you generally only move in with this person. You keep your house completely separate.
0: So this is my take on it, and it might be an unpopular take. It seems to me like he's subscribing to the rules and she's not.
4: So that
0: which already makes you incompatible.
4: Got you.
3: Yeah.
0: It's an unpopular opinion at this stage,
4: I think. Got you.
3: Yeah.
0: And it seems very mercenary.
4: Mm. Yeah.
0: But that's my take on it.
3: And there's a
0: if he subscribes to all those rules and things that you're going to say yes to in the church, but she doesn't want to, then maybe that whole setup subscription is not for both of you.
4: Yeah, it's not for either of you, because it won't work in the long run. Because if this is the one rule you're sticking to, you probably is sticking to the other rules.
0: Okay. So there you have it. Break up. Okay, thanks. This was an easy one.
3: Yeah, no, but
0: I love it when it's easy ones. I love it when it's easy ones. 084-850-0942. Yes? No?
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9: Jacaranda Newswatch traffic in 90 seconds.
4: There seems to be law enforcement on the N1 northbound before the ramp to Allendale Road. Do with that information as you will. Then, oppervlak van die pad is heeltemal beskadig, so wees maar baie versigtig daar. In Melrose by M1 Noord, stadige verkeer in die rigting van Ethel Oaklands weg. 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Hulle ingelig op Twitter by Jacka_traffic.
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9: 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Yeah. 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

0: I leave it. George Ezra now, Budapest on Jack Radio FM 12 to 8. Here is today's
1: Asking for a Friend.
0: Keeping this person anonymous, obviously.
2: My boyfriend wants to wait until marriage, and I don't. We have been together for over a year. What do I do?
0: That's a tough one. That's a tough one. Answer me this question quickly. Do all religions have that same rule?
3: Generally, I think most of them have the rule that it won't happen before marriage. Yeah, I think most of them. Yeah, Catholics, yeah. Jewish, Muslim, I think it's Mormons, it's a thing. Yes. Yeah,
0: is it a common rule?
4: Yeah, it is common, but you do get to nominations that are a lot more liberal.
0: Oh, really?
4: As well. I don't think it's the majority, though, no.
0: Yeah.
4: Yeah.
0: So maybe they didn't quite choose the same one.
4: Yeah, it's possible.
0: And go.
5: I would say waiting for marriage is very honorable. I mean, I assume he is Christian and his values say that he waits for marriage, then I applaud him.
6: I would say you got to test drive a car before you buy it.
7: Men are expected to respect women if they want to wait. I think it should go both ways.
8: So een van my vriende, hy is in dieselfde bootjie gewees. 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
0: Okay.
9: Ja.
0: Sounds like it was quite recent. Wanneer was dit?
9: We've been married for like 5 jaar hierdie jaar.
0: Oh, 5 jaar al.
9: Ja.
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3: Yeah, I wanted to ask Tanya a question. 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
0: Betek jy wanneer iemand vir jou een geskenkie beloof? Nee?
4: Yeah.
0: So let's say someone says to you, I'm going to get you a phone for your birthday.
3: Okay. Yeah.
0: Sometimes you want to know, like, what gigabyte? I mean,
4: what phone? What are we talking?
0: Are you, because, you know.
3: Does it select polyphonic ringtones or can I choose my own?
0: Is it a smart one?
3: Is it a smart one or not?
0: Tanya, ek hoor wat jy sê en ek het baie bly dat het uitgewerk vir julle en ek dink amper, maar wat is jou advies dan nou? So hy wil nie en sy wil. 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
9: Nee, ek dink nie, dit gaan, as jy so groot opinie verskil het, daaroor, dan dink ek nie, dit gaan uitwerk nie. 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So ek dink sy moet dit of laat gaan of aanbeweeg.
0: Guys, this is important advice that we are dispensing.
3: Yes,
0: here.
3: It really is.
0: This is a big issue.
3: Yeah.
0: And discussion point. So let's get some more. Baie dankie vir jou oproep, Tanya. Ja, waardeer dit hoor.
3: Ek klink baie gelukkig hoor.
0: She still sounds happy.
3: Yeah, sound happy.
0: Yeah, right. Let me tell you something. Our honeymoon was Tanya. Like it, Tanya. Bye bye.
9: Bye bye.
0: I mean, you're getting here. I mean, yeah. It was, you know, like high five, man. So listen, it's a big answer you got to give this morning. So think about it and let us know. One more time, this is the asking for a friend today.
2: My boyfriend wants to wait until marriage, and I don't. We have been together for over a year. What do I do?
0: What don't you do? DJ Kent, no, and love you still.

0: 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Net na 8, Secret Sound for 50,000 rand, and then more feedback. 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
11: Johannesburg and Pretoria today up to 21 degrees, Rustenburg a high of 23.
12: As mentioned, queuing traffic in Irene at Namapius Drive near Cornwall Hill College. And then, of course, we're also dealing with the stationary vehicle on the N1 northbound before the ramp to the Golden Highway.
13: In your sport, Springbok lock Eben Etzebeth has been ruled out of the nation's championship but aiming to be back for the series against the All Blacks. And the Wimbledon curfew strikes again. Alexander Zverev will have to complete his match today.
11: National Treasury has cracked the financial whip on municipalities where there's been persistent unauthorized and irregular spending of public money. Treasury has confirmed that it is now withholding the July 2026 transfers to selected municipalities until the fruitless and wasteful expenditure is addressed and municipal officials and office bearers held accountable. These include the city of Joburg and the Mfuleni, Lesedi and Sedibeng municipalities in Gauteng. Mangalisa Kumalo has more.
14: Treasury says in a statement it is withholding this month's equitable share transfers to several municipalities across the country. They include the Mobane District Municipality in Limpopo, Emakhazeni in Mpumalanga, Madibeng and Mahikeng in the northwest, and Die Watersklof in the Western Cape. Treasury says the municipalities have been given sufficient notice in writing and urged to take measures to change their financial management positions ahead of the withholding of the funds. According to Treasury, it does not foresee any impact on service delivery because the withholding of these funds will be for a short-term period. Mangaliso Kumalo for Jacaranda Newswatch.
11: National Police say more warrants could be issued to search properties linked to the murder investigation of SAPS Deputy National Commissioner for Crime Detention, Lieutenant General Sindile Mfasi. He died in 2021 in what was believed to be COVID-19, but it was found that he had been poisoned. Yesterday, police searched two offices and two residential buildings in Gauteng. National Police spokesperson Atlena Mate also confirmed that one person was being questioned.
2: So operations are ongoing. They are yet to hit other addresses, and I wouldn't want to divulge which addresses and which other persons of interest they will be taking in for questioning.
11: President Cyril Ramaphosa says he's willing to consider any requests from the Madlanga Commission of Inquiry to extend its deadline. The commission is scheduled to deliver its final report about corruption in the criminal justice system to the president by the end of August. Meanwhile, alleged criminal boss Vusimusi Kat Matlala will no longer appear before the commission today. This has been postponed, with the commission saying it's due to the heightened media and public interest in his testimony. The commission has also heard testimony this year about Matlala's apparent love life. Senior police officer Rachel Majeng claimed they were in a relationship.
5: Even the commissioners were actually struggling to believe that they had a romantic relationship. They asked, there's nothing there that actually indicate, there's not even a love emoji. But she actually did say we were involved in a romantic relationship. If you remember, there were arrests. It just so happened that there was a day where they appeared together in court and they were interacting together. She really does believe they were in a romantic relationship.
11: That's Jacaranda FM News Watch journalist Anastasi Mokhobo speaking to me in this special limited series about the fallout a year after the allegations by KZN Topkop Nhlanhla Mkhwanazi. 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
0: Not the love emoji.
15: Yeah, no, oh, that's giving me very awkward, like, she really does believe that they were in her. Oh, it's so awkward.
0: She should enter for asking for a friend.
15: Yeah.
0: Is what should happen. 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
16: Hi Martin, how can you guys?
0: Lekker man, where are you listening from?
16: I'm listening from Roodepoort, currently working in Wildersrift.
0: Roodepoort. Okay, Connor, for 50,000 Rand, what makes this secret sound?
16: I think it's the song Please, Please, Please by Sabrina Carpenter.
0: Please, please, please, don't prove I'm right. I mean, yeah, I could hear it, eh? It's actually a very, very good call, Connor, but it's not right.
16: Okay.
0: But good ears, though. Good ears. Yeah.
16: Thank you.
0: Do you work in music?
16: No, not necessarily, eh?
0: Okay. What do you do?
16: I'm actually a sales representative for a security company.
0: Okay. Well, you need to be sharp for that. Lekker. Have a good day, Connor. Thanks for listening, man.
16: You too. Thanks, guys.
0: So say bye. It's not Sabrina Carpenter's Please, Please, Please. Then what is it for 50,000 Rand? Don't forget to SMS out to 38798. See how much you can save on car insurance or ask for 500 Rand if you don't.

0: Neo Now and Closer on Jacaranda FM. So, asking for a friend every Tuesday, you send us your questions, obviously on behalf of your friend, to 084 850 0942.
1: Asking for a friend.
0: Here's the question today. It's a tough one.
2: My boyfriend wants to wait until marriage, and I don't. We have been together for over a year. What do I do?
0: You know, actually, it's a tough one, and we've weighed in, but do you know who's a very good person to ask about this?
2: Mm-hmm.
0: I think. Skalk Poseidon. Skalk, hoe gaan met jou?
3: Hallo Martin, ek is sommer geïrriteerd vanoggend met alles.
0: Ek voel jou. Ek het ook daai oggende. So hier is 'n moeilike een. Mens moet goeie raad gee en advies.
3: Nee, dis nie moeilik nie. My two cents is, guys, if the roles were reversed, and it was her that wanted to wait, and he was saying, I don't want to wait, we'd all be like, not cool, dude. Not cool.
0: Yeah.
3: Don't pressure. She's going to regret it. I can tell you 1,000,000,000% he's going to regret it if he does it before marriage. It's obviously something that's important to him.
0: Yeah.
3: But geen man, nah, vol wacht nie.
0: Someone had to say it. Yeah, iemand moest het zeggen.
3: No, maar dit is net zo moeilijk voor hem om te wachten. Ik beloof jou dit. Dit is niet voor makkelijk nie.
0: There must be a very good reason.
3: The fact that he's actually going through with it means that it's morally very important to him. And the thing is, I've been married. Okay, unfortunately my marriage ended. But I value a lot the marriage and what it represents and the promises you make.
0: Mm-mm.
3: If you really want to commit to this person for, well, basically till the day you die, nah? What honestly is another year or two in the bigger scheme of things? There's nugs.
0: Guys, this is the adult in the room. Who knew Scott Poseidon is going to be the adult in the room?
4: Calm down, everyone.
3: Last thing I want to say is that ons sê mos nou nie, julle moet al sit soos twee koeke en net hande vas en mekaar op die wang soen nie. 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
0: Daar is ander aktiwiteite.
3: Daar's ander aktiwiteite, man. Enjoy daai aktiwiteite ook.
0: Every main show comes with an opening act.
4: Right.
3: Exactly.
0: You know, there are things to do.
3: And you it's going to make you enjoy the main show so much more.
0: Absolutely.
3: It gives those opening acts a chance to do their thing, you know?
0: Or you can just arrive for the opening act as well, for the main act as well, as people do. You know what? I think you said it very well. You're baie mooi opgesom. For a man to make that kind of decision, it is well thought through. It must be very serious and important.
5: Look, I think it works both ways. I don't think it's a man-woman thing. I think for anybody to make the decision, it is just as hard for both parties. And I don't think he or she should be pressurized into doing something that's obviously morally not okay with them.
0: Yeah.
5: I am going to revert back to the first thing you said, though. If that is one of his...
0: non-negotiables.
5: Yeah. What are the others, and is she aligned with those as well?
0: Yeah.
5: Because there's a very big chance that she is not aligned with him. And then the best thing to do is to let him go.
4: Yeah, my theme has been of late that people seem to make assumptions for the other party in a relationship.
5: Yes.
4: So you have to discuss the stuff and have to be on the same page.
0: Scott, can I voorstel maak?
3: Ja.
0: Ek dink so elke paar weke met asking for a friend, there should be a section called Dear Skalk.
5: Yeah.
0: Liewe Skalk.
3: Ja, asseblief.
0: En dan
3: die mense van 'n wyse.
0: Skalk, lekker vir jou te hoor. Cheers, my vriend. 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
5: Baie goeie advies.
0: Kortliks.
5: Ja.
0: Net gou baie goeie advies gee op die show vanoggend. 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
4: Jacaranda Newswatch traffic in 90 seconds.
3: There are roadworks on the N4 westbound at Simon from Merton Road. We've also got law enforcement currently on the N1 southbound after the ramp from Malibongwe Drive, as it's causing delays from about Malibongwe to Rivonia Road. Then a stationary vehicle on the N1 northbound before the Golden Highway, queuing traffic in Melrose on the N1 northbound towards Corlett Drive. Then traffic is slow in Hyde Park on Jan Smuts Avenue, southbound towards 6 Road there. Then, of course, a collision in four ways on Winnie Mandela Drive southbound near the N1 highway, and the roadworks as well in Pretoria on Solomon Langa Drive westbound, causing restrictions near Dalphy Avenue. More traffic with me, Felicity Reekin, in about 10 minutes.
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0: Phil Collins, Now You'll Be in My Heart. Honestly, you know, we cover so many different topics with asking for a friend, and I think it's all valuable, like all this good marriage advice as well.
1: Yeah.
0: When it comes to you free, you can listen to it and make your mind up about stuff in life, you know? It's because some things are much easier just to do than other things.
1: Yeah, and sometimes you're like, my friend has got this dilemma. I don't actually know what advice to give them. I need a team of, I need to put it out to the community and go, I think this, but what do you think?
2: Well, the greatest value for me with asking for a friend is that sometimes helps to know you're not alone.
1: Yes.
2: It might seem odd or funny or strange or weird, but you're not alone.
0: No. But sometimes, I think what I'm saying is sometimes you need the unqualified advice.
2: Yeah, of people who, they're not there to judge you. They don't know you. They're just
0: like really
2: you
0: direct.
1: Yes. Yeah.
0: And I like that.
1: Yeah.
0: Hashtag fietsklokkie. It's just, it's net promptheid. It is, verstaan jy, jy kry verskillende perspektiewe in die wêreld wat jy nie noodwendig altyd by 'n professionele persoon gaan kry.
1: Ek stem.
0: Alhoewel, ek sal altyd sê, and I have to conclude by saying this, I think it's the right thing to do, is there are really people that are trained professionals.
1: Yeah.
0: To help and guide you through all these kind of things. Don't ever underestimate
1: or discount them.
0: The value of speaking to a trained professional marriage counselor or psychologist.
1: Yes.
0: Or Scott from beside me.
1: I love that.
0: You know how the saying goes. 24 na 8. Gepraat van advies. Mense, as jy nou mos nou 'n besigheid het, or you know someone who's got a business who deserves a bit of a spotlight, then coming up, we definitely have the feature for you. I'll tell you more about that. It's all about business and helping businesses grow in Future 50 with FNB Business. Maar eers.

0: wanna dive.
1: That's right, my friend. You do you. 27 na 8. You know, actually, I was thinking now, after every Tuesday's asking for a friend, there should be like a takeaway bit that you can put on a t-shirt.
0: Oh, I like that.
1: Do you know what I'm saying?
0: Yes.
1: Something that encapsulates the advice. So opsomming van die advies wat jy op 'n teem kan print. Don't you think?
0: Ek stem saam. Wat sal hierdie week se een wees?
1: It's better to wait for marriage than to wait for divorce.
2: You see.
3: That's fair enough.
0: Wow, that's very deep.
3: Yeah, that's fair enough.
0: You're welcome. I was going to do something along the lines of the Beats Club. You took it. Okay.
3: I was thinking Queen myself.
1: You're welcome.
0: Yeah.
1: You're welcome.
0: Shucks.
1: Yeah. Do you like that?
3: I like that.
1: Yeah. Or deep. Swim.
3: Swim.
0: Just keep swimming.
1: Just keep swimming. Leicester. Future 50 with Pablo Fatidis coming up. 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
9: Mooi weer en koel oor Gauteng in die Noordwest, gedeeltelik bewolk oor dele van Mpumalanga en Limpopo en warm in die Laagveld. 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
9: 'N derde verdagte is vasgetrek in verband met die roof van edelstene vanuit 'n privaat woning in Kilani in Johannesburg in 2023. 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
11: Jacaranda Newswatch Sport.
3: All right, let's start with a bit of rugby and injury news. Springbok lock, Eben Etzebeth has been ruled out of the Nations Championship due to concussion. That's the remainder of the tournament. But we'll hopefully be back in action in early August ahead of the greatest rugby rivalry series against the All Blacks. Rassie Erasmus yesterday named his team to face Scotland at Loftus on Saturday, missing a number of senior players, including Etzebeth and Siya Kolisi, who were late withdrawals ahead of the England game. Kolisi is expected to be back for the Wales game in Durban next week. Oxen Chair is also only expected back in time to face the All Blacks in August, along with Sasha Feinberg, Gomezulu, Morne van der Berg, and Franco Mostert, amongst others. There's a breaking story this morning on News 24, I think is going to go a little explosive in the lead up to that test mart. It suggests that a bit of hostility between SA Rugby and a group of suite ticket holders at Loftus Versfeld. The report claims that SA Rugby is digging in its heels while the suite ticket holders are up in arms over a arrangements, which forced them to pay extra on top of the annual fee they already pay up. So if you want to host a suite or hold a suite in any stadium, you pay an annual fee. Right. Now you're going to have to pay for the test match. Under the current arrangement, SA Rugby receives a, quote, clean stadium from the host union, and that includes the suites. SA Rugby can then sell the suites back to the suite holders at a price which is determined by SA Rugby, and this means that a suite holder at any of the grounds which host tests this year must vacate their suite if they do not want to pay for it for a particular test. Now, there are also reports that only around 100 of the 400 suites at Loftus have been occupied for this Saturday's test, because it's a pretty big fee, because you're also paying not normal ticket prices, you're paying the hospitality price, which is
1: loaded.
3: It's loaded. So it's around a 4,000 rand price, and SA Rugby also use their own caterers for the suites, so the people you've been using or employing, they have to make way. And it's I think this is not the end of it.
1: Are you suggesting there'll be open suites?
3: I'm suggesting there'll be open suites, because the suite holders would rather not pay an additional 4,000 rand per person.
1: You know, I'm getting tired of this conversation happening before tests every time. We should be talking about getting excited about the players, the team selection, the opposition. But every week it feels to me like there's a conversation around ticket prices. Now it's suite, you know, prices and stuff. I mean, what's going on?
3: And the thing is with suite holders is these are in effect the anchor tenants of any stadium or rugby stadium. You need those people. Yeah. They contribute big money over the course of a year to be there for the entire season, even when it's Currie Cup and there's 2,000 people in the stands. Those ticket holders, those suite holders have already paid.
1: Yeah.
3: So, you know, I don't know. It's testy. I don't think it's going to come to an end, and it's a little concerning. Britain's Arthur Ferry, very quickly, defeated fellow wildcard Grigor Dimitrov in a dramatic 5-sets to reach the Wimbledon quarterfinals yesterday. Alexander Zverev, he's got a way to book his place in the quarters. His play was halted with the curfew. Second seed Zverev will finish his tie against Czech's 13th seed Jiří Lecha today, with a match against Taylor Fritz up for grabs. And, there is a strict 11 p.m. curfew enforced by Wimbledon. If a match unfortunately reaches 11 o'clock, then they stop it, and then it's continued on the next day. I'm Kolanjinga, and that's your Jack of Sport.

0: tears. 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
5: Stop for a minute and picture a rubber hose. It's not exciting, is it? But that hose may be carrying boiling coolant through your car, diesel through a generator, oil through heavy equipment, or slurry through a mineral processing plant. If it fails, the vehicle overheats, the generator stops, and the mine loses production. Suddenly, that ordinary piece of rubber becomes very, very important. Tensile Rubber Hoses manufactures shaped and custom hoses for cars and trucks and buses and generators, mining equipment and industrial plants. Wayne Da Costa and Gideon Monyelechau learned the business from the inside. Wayne joined the business on the factory floor and rose to run the operation. Gideon started in the garden, moved on to the factory floor, then studied further, and today leads product development and quality. In 2014, the owner of the business decided to sell and offered them the company. Wayne and Gideon then emptied their pension funds and bought it together, 50-50 in a true partnership. They believed Africa would need engines, mines, generators, and heavy machinery for years to come. And the rubber hoses that make these things work is what the factory makes today. But as they grew the business, they made one mistake. They allowed other businesses to own the route between their factory and products to the final customer. When a major distributor then changed direction, Tensile kept its machines, its skills and products, but it lost that access, that route to the final customer. And that matters because Tensile is not simply making car radiator hoses. It makes the shape hoses for hot water, coolant, fuel and oil. They can be used in transport, energy, mining, industrial processing, and specialized machinery. Tensile can also produce shorter local runs instead of forcing customers to import large batches from overseas, holding months of stock that they use only when they need to. This makes Tensile a valuable South African manufacturing story. I asked Wayne what that big lesson was that they learned and what he would do to avoid it in the future.
6: My biggest lesson for other business owners is never to depend on one distributor to carry your product into the market. We made that mistake, lost access to many customers, and then repeated it with another channel. To any business owner listening, build relationships with distributors, but also know your end customer and keep direct access to them. When one route closes, your whole business should not stop moving.
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0: Yeah, man, Bob Marley and the Wailers. Now, Could You Be Loved, your number one feel-good station, no doubt about that. 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Now, earlier we met Wayne and Gideon from Tensile Rubber Hoses. Wayne started as a factory employee and Gideon started as a gardener. Together, they cashed in their pension and bought the business. Tensile Rubber Hoses are on the they can be a big business, but there are a couple of steps that they need to follow before that can happen, and that is exactly where Pavlo comes in, powered by FNB Business.
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2: 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The second is to sell the financial gain, not only the hose. An importer product may have a slightly lower unit price, but the buyer may need to order months of stock, tying up their cash and eroding any price advantage from importing as opposed to local manufacture. The third is to build direct relationships with the customers who use or specify or buy the product. 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But as we know, no business grows alone. I then spoke to Gideon and asked him who would he like to meet and why should they meet him in reply.
3: 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I'm asking for a meeting to review a selected range of locally manufactured radiator hoses and identify products we could pilot through your network. Motors wins through a faster local refurbishment, shorter production runs, and less cash tied up in imported stock. We gain a fair opportunity to prove that a South African manufacturer can deliver reliable quality, continuity, and commercial value.
2: Sean, this is not a request to buy local out of sympathy. It is an invitation to test the commercial case. To listeners in transport, mining, energy, and manufacturing, where are imported shaped hoses causing long waits or high stock holding or difficult replacements? Tensile has an answer. As usual, this week's Future 50 growth tip is centered around own the customer relationship. Partners and distributors and resellers expand your reach, but dependence on one of those channels makes your growth very fragile. 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That creates stronger demand for your product, and that means it creates a stronger business that can survive if one or two doors close. This country's ours, so is its future. Let's build it by backing the builders that create the jobs, hope, and prosperity for us all.
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7: Hi, South Africa. I'm Michael Owen. If you appreciate world-class sport and a great occasion, the Hollywood Bets Durban July is the place to be. The theme for 2026 is Country Allure, which sees the rustic style of the countryside meet the cosmopolitan cool of the city. On Saturday, the 4th of July, it all comes together at Hollywood Bets Greyville, Africa's greatest horse racing and social event. I'll see you there.
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4: Daar ongeluk in Foys op Wimbledon Rylaan Suid na by die N1 snelweg veroorsaak stadig verkeer. Verkeer is ook stadig in Sandton op Grayson Rylaan Noord in die rigting van Weststraat. Dan in Selling Hill op Rivonia Weg, ewig verkeer by Witkoppenweg ook. 'N ongeluk op die N3 Noord by die aanrit van die M2 Wes, verkeer is 'n bietjie stadig daar. Dan is verkeer ook stadig in Parktown op die M1 Noord in die rigting van Oxfordweg. Die padwerk op die M1 Suid in Sandton belemmer verkeer na by Grayson Rylaan en daar is soos 'n voertuig op die N12 Wes aanrit na die in een site, na die ander het na Chris Hani weg toe. Bly ingelig op Twitter by Jacka_traffic.

0: That's my song with Ross Learmonth now, Angel, very much inspired by something that happens on the show tomorrow. Good morning, angels. It's always uplifting in a way because it just shows off the kindness and compassion of South Africans. Nominating other people, bringing them in and telling their stories. Good morning, angels. Hierdie Vrydag aand is die Jolite in Polokwane. Dit is so 10 meter voor Polokwane en so 20 meter aan die kant Mokopane.
1: Ja.
0: So, allemaal moet... Listen, I've got an announcement to make about the show on Friday night tomorrow. And trust me, you're going to want to have your seat by then.
2: Oh.
0: Otherwise, you're going to miss out. So, I hope that if they do take bookings, that you booked or you have told your family and your friends in your office, we'd love to meet you there. We'd love to see you and shake your hands and just... have a bit of a partake.
1: That's right. Yeah. Bring your blankies. Bring all the blankies.
0: Because I realized again this morning when I woke up and got in the car how privileged I am and just how grateful we should be for that privilege by looking after those that are not. And I'm talking about humans here as well as animals in sanctuaries, sitting in cages. Mense wat sit in ouerhuise en kinderhuise en op die straat. Dis waar ek kombersie ingaan. So kom kyk die show in Polokwane by The Ranch. The Ranch Resort. Haven't been there.
2: Oh, you're going to love it.
0: Tola tells me it's fantastic.
1: Yeah, it's just, you're going to love it. It's incredible. Yes, I have.
0: Okay, I really cannot wait. It looks, I've seen the pictures. It looks amazing. So Mark Secretary is there. Apparently, we are doing the show at the swimming pool LARPA or something.
1: Oh, yes. The swimming pool lava.
0: I can see where this party is going.
2: It's
0: going to
2: be a great party.
0: Nice to meet you. Lekker dag. Ons is morgen terug 6 uur. Lekker dinsdag. Allemaal baie dankie. Allemaal wat hulle mening gelig het oor asking for a friend. As jy van ons wil skryf vir volgende week, dan stuur jy gou e-pos na breakfast@jacarandafm.com. That's breakfast@jacarandafm.com. Cheers. Okay, bye.
1: Okay, bye.
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12: Go, Mr. Adsfield of Boys High. 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
0: We got Paul Anthony Establishment. That's his band together, and they have rewritten the song Fields of Gold by Sting, and they made it Fields of Boys High.
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15: Pretoria en Johannesburg vandag op na 21 grade en hulle glo nie 'n maksimum van 19.
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11: Treasury says in a statement it is withholding this month's equitable share transfers to several municipalities across the country. They include the Mobani District Municipality in Limpopo, Emakhazeni in Mpumalanga, Madibeng and Mahikeng in the northwest, and the Waterskloof in the Western Cape. Treasury says the municipalities have been given sufficient notice in writing and urged to take measures to change their financial management positions ahead of the withholding of the funds. According to Treasury, it does not foresee any impact on service delivery because the withholding of these funds will be for a short-term period. Mangaliso Khumalo for Jacaranda Newswatch.
1: 'N derde verdagte verskyn na verwagting vandag in Johannesburg se Landdroshof in verband met die roof van edelstene vanuit 'n privaat woning in Kilani in 2023. 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
15: The latest arrest brings the total number of arrests to 3 following the court appearance of Ekurhuleni Metro Police officer Adrian McKenzie and businessman Etienne van der Walt. They are facing charges of robbery and fraud in connection with the alleged unlawful raid on a Kilani property in 2023, where a complainant was robbed of precious stones valued at nearly 15 million rand. The arrests were made following a testimony by a witness at the Madlanga Commission, where a witness implicated the suspended EMPD chief Julius Mkhwanazi in the alleged theft. 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
16: Even the commissioners were actually struggling to believe that they had a romantic relationship. They asked, there's nothing there that actually indicate, there's not even a love emoji. But she actually did say, we were involved in a romantic relationship. If you remember, there were arrests. It just so happened that there was a day where they appeared together in court and they were interacting together. She really does believe they were in a romantic relationship.
1: Dis Jacaranda FM Newswatch journalist Anastasi Mokgobo, wat met my praat in hierdie spesiale beperkte reeks oor die verwikkelings in die land 1 jaar na die plofbare aantuigings wat deur KwaZulu-Natalse polisiebaas in Tantlam Konasi gemaak is. 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

It is Mike Posner on Jacaranda FM. I took a pill and he beat that. Shania Twain with That Don't Impress Me Much. And David Guetta, Teddy Swims, Tones and I, Gone, Gone, Gone. Bye, donkey breakfast, spanners, morgen terug, met good morning, angels. My name is Danny Painter, in for Atlanta Africa Bread and Come for the rest of the week. Musical butt van Tommy Kitten, DJ Jazzy D in Meer. In praat oor musiek, I gotta tell you, if you are a female artist and you are looking for your big break, I might have it for you. We are partnered with Rose Fest. I did it last year. It is one of the most spectacularly beautiful festivals. Female only, female founded, female performers. It is beautiful. It is stunning. It is just everything for the girls. It's happening very, very soon. But Rose Fest came to us and said, do you know of any up and coming female artists that we could possibly help? And we were like, no, but the people listening at home might. So

stunning. It is just everything for the girls. It's happening very, very soon. But Rosefest came to us and said, do you know of any up-and-coming female artists that we could possibly help? And we were like, no, but the people listening at home might. So if you know of someone, go find our post on Jacaranda FM on Facebook, Instagram, LinkedIn, TikTok, what else? And go find the post that says Rosefest Jacaranda FM Talent Search, because we are currently looking for South Africa's next big female artist. There is an insane prize to be won. You get a year's recording time and you get to work with Shekinah and possibly more. You can find out all of the details, all of the T's and C's and how you enter. Just follow us on Instagram, Jacaranda94.2, or Facebook, Jacaranda94.2. Bruno Mars and Atomic Kitten on the way. It is 16 minutes past 9.

It is the weekend on a Tuesday. It is Take My Breath. Before that, Chaka Khan, Ain't Nobody. I got Chubba Roman and DJ Jazzy D on the way for you. This morning on Asking for Friend, I'm obsessed with Asking for Friend. I like everybody else's tea. My nan always used to say, if you don't have anything nice to say, come sit by me. And I'm exactly the same. I'm honoring her in that way. But on Asking for a Friend, we do this kind of like every single Tuesday. Where Mart gets tea from listeners. They remain anonymous, so like no one gets in trouble. But the tea is juicy. Like some people have some things going on, you know? And then they confess, right? On the wireless. And we get to dissect their confessions. Today's is pretty juicy. And I have opinions. And I know you do also. So we need to go to the Facebook page, Jacaranda 94.2, and let people know our opinions. People tell us their opinions all the time. So this is our opportunity. And we're not hurting anyone's feelings. Because, I mean, the person's anonymous. And they chose to ask. So, in asking for a friend today, the question is, my boyfriend wants to wait until marriage, and I don't. We've been together for a year. What do I do? The comments are lit. You have to go and see them. 084-85-00942. And if you tell me what you think, I'll tell you what I think.

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3: 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We have been together for over a year. What do I do?
4: Ons het gewag en ek kan sê ons honeymoon was spectacular.
1: Do you know who's a very good person to ask about this?
3: Who?
1: I think. Scott was saying that.
5: Hallo Martin, ek is sommer geïrriteerd vanoggend met alles.
1: Hier is 'n moeilike een, hè. 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
5: Nee, dit is nie moeilik nie. 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
1: Someone had to say it.
5: Ons sê mos nou nie, julle moet al sit soos twee koeke en net hande vashou en mekaar op die wang soen nie. 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
1: Skal, kan ek 'n voorstel maak?
5: Ja.
1: So elke paar weke met Asking for a Friend, there should be a section called Dear Skalk.
3: Ja,
1: Liewe Skalk.
5: 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Ek sal die mense van 'n
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3: If you see something while you're out and about, please let us know on 084-850-0942. On the N1 Donnybad Freeway North, there are roadworks just after Rigel Avenue. On the N3 North, there's a stationary vehicle just at the ramp from the M2 East. On the N1 South, there are roadworks before the ramp from Albertina Sisulu Road. And staying on the N1 South, there is also a stationary vehicle at the Western Bypass after the ramp from Malibongwe Drive, causing some queuing traffic there. For more, Jacka_traffic on X, of stuur vir my 'n boodskap op 0848500942.

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0: 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You're listening to Jacaranda FM, your number one feel-good station. My name is Danny Painter in Froyland, Africa, Breedenkamp. In Gauteng on the N12 West, there is a stationary vehicle just before the ramp to Camaro Street. On the N3 South, there's a stationary vehicle just after Van Buren Road. And on the N1 South, there are roadworks just after Proefplas Interchange. More music on the way for you, but also more opportunities to win. The Gold Rush Make Me a Millionaire Cash Call has officially entered its final week. And with that, your very, very last chance to be one of 40 Jacaranda FM golden ticket holders for a shot at R1 million in cash. What do you got to do? Well, you got to WhatsApp Gold Rush. That's one word, Gold Rush, to 0848500942 now and enter. 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

0: 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My name is Danny Painter. We're hanging out until 12. I'm in for Ilana Africa Bredenkamp. And this is just another little reminder that Jacaranda FM and the Remokanse Holdings present the ultimate R&B experience, featuring three Grammy Award winners, Brian McKnight, All For One, and SWV live at the Sunbed Arena Times Square on Friday the 30th and Saturday the 31st of October. 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
6: Tzaneen, Johannesburg and Pretoria all peaking at 21 degrees today. We start with news just in. Vusi Musikant Matlala has briefly appeared before the Madlunga Commission of Inquiry via Zoom. He was expected to testify before the commission, but an agreement has been reached to postpone hearing to a later date. It comes after the commission issued a subpoena for him to appear. Matlala is alleged to have operated a criminal syndicate that cultivated relationships with senior police officials and politically connected individuals to influence investigations, secure state contracts and undermine law enforcement operations. The matter has, however, been postponed and resumes in a week's time on the 15th of July. President Cyril Ramaphosa, meanwhile, says he's willing to consider any requests from the Madlunga Commission to extend its deadline. The commission is set to deliver its final report about corruption within the criminal justice system to the presidency by the end of August.
7: It may well be that they need a little bit more time and listen to that request if it comes, and obviously the report that they now need to be is a critical that will enable us to have the ability, the wherewithal to reform our police service. So all in all, very, very good work that's being done by the Madlunga Commission.
6: Ramaphosa added that it is an important step towards lasting reform in the police service. A third suspect in connection with the Killani Precious Stones robbery has handed herself over to police. She's expected to appear in the Johannesburg Magistrates Court today. The Independent Police Investigative Directorate confirmed that this happened at the Edenvale Police Station. Cliff Shiko There's more.
8: The latest arrest brings the total number of arrests to 3 following the court appearance of Ekurhuleni Metro Police Officer Adrian McKenzie and businessman Etienne van der Walt. They are facing charges of robbery and fraud in connection with the alleged unlawful raid on a Kilani property in 2023, where a complainant was robbed of precious stones valued at nearly 15 million rand. The arrests were made following a testimony by a witness at the Madlanga Commission, where a witness implicated the suspended EMPD Chief Julius Mkhwanazi in the alleged theft. Cliff Shiko for Jacaranda Newswatch in Johannesburg.
6: The Gauteng government has welcomed the positive outcome of a high-level intergovernmental meeting convened to address the water supply challenges affecting the Lesedi local municipality. This follows protests last week that left two community members dead and the mayor's house torch. Yes, provincial government spokesperson Elijah Mahlanga.
9: As part of the agreement, the previously implemented 20% reduction in water supply to Lesedi municipality by rainwater will remain suspended while the recovery process is underway. The decision will provide much needed relief to residents as well as businesses, as the technical team will be continuing with its work.
6: And we end off in Zimbabwe, and the country's national grid collapsed yesterday. It resulted in a major blackout. The Zimbabwe Electricity Transmission and Distribution Company confirmed the outage was recorded after 6 p.m. last night. An investigation has since been launched. No update yet on when the power grid will be fully restored. That's your latest news update. For more, go to jacarandafm.com. Click on news.
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0: Yo, I love this year. Woo, this Feel Good Mystery Year was a good year. We had so many things from this year that I still think of as yesterday. This was my year. I think this was the year of Danny Painter, and maybe it was the year of you. And it was a big year. So I'm going to play you six-ish songs. You're going to tell me on 084-85-00942 what year this was. But this is going to be the biggest clue ever, because this album dropped.
13: May I have your attention, please?
0: It is one of the biggest albums ever, and it dropped. Eminem, The Real Slim Shady. It dropped in this year, currently sitting on 1.1 billion views. It was a couple of years ago. Big lang terug. But that was one of the songs. And then, I know you know the dance. If you are an elder millennial like me, she was our girl.

Six feel-good number one hits from a mystery year. 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

It is Sade on Jacaranda FM by your side. One of the songs from our Feel Good Mystery Year this morning. It is a good year. Ooh, if you are an older millennial, this would be your favorite year. It was also the year of the biggest New Year's Eve party in the world. But it was the year, and I've been watching this show for now 100 years. Well, if I tell you the actual answer, then you're going to know what year it is. But 100 years ago, this show dropped in this specific Feel Good Mystery Year. And we're still watching it. It was officially the year of the very first Survivor. I think we're on season 56 now, if I'm not mistaken. And it is the only show that I've always ever wanted to be on. Ever. I would own Survivor. I think I would be so good at Survivor. What is the year? 084850942. Des says 1988. No, it's a bit younger than that. Microsoft founder Bill Gates stepped aside as CEO. Sony dropped the PS2 console. And Napster. Now, this is where you know you need some, maybe some Botox, maybe some an eye lift. Maybe your bedtime is 9 o'clock on a Friday now. Napster was officially in court for legal challenges from the entire music industry. If you know that answer, you're going to know what year it is. 084850942. And this song, I have to say, thank you to Wilfred, because it was by special request that we get to play this one.

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Taking you back into time. Guess the Feel Good hits. WhatsApp 084 850 0942. Now. All right.

It is Shaggy on Jacaranda FM. Wasn't me. Wasn't me. Did you hear Creed? I begged for it. And now we have it. And I've also just said maybe we should add it to the playlist. What do you think? I think so. 08485-00942. What is the year? 08485-00942. Wie says, elke tweede plak of item was verander na millennium toe. Ivers in die naam. Do you remember that? We also launched the Millennium Dome. The Queen opened it. Here is another one from that year, and it is one of my favorites. One more.

Okay. One more time. What is the feel good mystery? 08485-00942. It was the year that I went to Standard 6. I was in Standard 6 for this year. And it was one of the best and worst years of my life. Sorry, Pearl to Elfenbach. It was Corsairs. I wasn't happy in Corsairs, but I was happy with the music. The year is the year 2000. If you guessed correctly, congratulations. This was one of the biggest songs of the year. And she had great hair. I always wanted her hair.

0: It is Nelly Furtado and Jacaranda FM. I'm like a bird from the year 2000. Take me back to the year 2000, actually. The things were much simpler. It was a much simpler time. I didn't have to worry about things like bills, bonds, life insurance, old age, Botox. You know, I was in standard six. The world was my oyster. Everything was going to be amazing. I was going to go to Hollywood. I was going to be Charlize Theron. And look now, I'm just Danny Painter. You, however, can win 2,500 Rand in Clicks Club Card Cashback with Jacaranda FM and Clicks. 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
5: 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We have been together for over a year. What do I do?
6: Ons het gewag en ek kan sê ons honeymoon was spectacular.
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7: Hallo Martin, ek is sommer geïrriteerd vanoggend met alles.
3: Dit is 'n moeilike een, mens moet goeie raad gee en advies.
7: Nee, dit is nie moeilik nie. 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If the roles were reversed, we'd all be like, not cool, dude. Don't pressure. I can tell you 1,000,000,000% he's going to regret it if he does it before marriage. Geen man, nah. Vol wag.
3: Someone had to say it.
7: Ons sê mos nou nie, julle moet daar sit soos twee koeke en net hande vashou en mekaar op die wang so nie. Stuit aan my bel, ek sal vir ander voorstelle maak. Daar's baie ander lekker goedjies wat mens kan doen.
3: Skal kan ek 'n voorstel maak?
7: Ja.
3: So elke paar weke met asking for a friend. There should be a section called Dear Skalk.
0: Ja.
3: Liewe Skalk.
7: Ja, asseblief. Ek sal die mense van 'n wyd sorg.
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0: As ek iets op die boys sien, stuur vir my asseblief 'n boodskap op 0848500942. On the N1 North, there is law enforcement on the N1 North just after the ramp from the R21. In Gauteng on the N3 South, there is a stationary vehicle at the ramp from the M37 Edenvale. And on the N1 South as well, there are roadworks at the ramp from New Road. If you see anything while you're out and about, let me know on 084850942.

0: It is Alex Warren on Jacaranda FM. It is Fever Dream. I get all for one, but my ears. Gold Rush Make Me a Millionaire Cash Call is officially in its final week. 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WhatsApp Gold Rush. That's one word, Gold Rush, to 0848500942 now to enter. 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
0: 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In Gauteng on the N1 North, there's a stationary vehicle just before the ramp from Albertina Sisulu Road. On the N1 South, there's a stationary vehicle after the Brakfontein interchange. Also on the N1 South, there are roadworks at Atterbury Road. On the R24, there's a stationary vehicle westbound at the ramp to the N3. And in Crown westbound, there is queuing traffic towards Main Reef Road. For more, give us a follow on Jacaranda_traffic on X or Stuur vir my boodskap 0848500942.

0: It is Camila Cabello on Jacaranda FM. 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
5: This is Jacaranda News Watch with Chanel September.
6: Pretoria in Johannesburg vandag 21, Mbombela 22. Die nasionale tesorie het die finansiële sweep teen munisipaliteite geknaak waar daar volgehoue ongemagtigde en onreëlmatige besteding van openbare geld was. Dit sluit in onder meer die stad Johannesburg en die Umfolani en Lesedi munisipaliteite in Gauteng in. Mangaliso Kumalo het meer hieroor.
7: Treasury says in a statement it is withholding this month's equitable share transfers to several municipalities across the country. They include the Mobane District Municipality in Limpopo, Emakhazeni in Mpumalanga, Madibeng and Mahikeng in the northwest, and Die Waterskloof in the Western Cape. Treasury says the municipalities have been given sufficient notice in writing and urged to take measures to change their financial management positions ahead of the withholding of the funds. According to Treasury, it does not foresee any impact on service delivery because the withholding of these funds will be for a short-term period. Mangaliso Kumalo for Jacaranda Newswatch.
6: Die diefstal van edelstene uit 'n privaat woning in Kilani, Johannesburg in 2023 is in die kollig. 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
8: What actually angered her was the fact that they have been in a relationship where she actually was helping him financially, because at the time Julius Mkhwanazi was suspended at work. She would send him money and go to the extent of actually paying for Julius's children's school fees. And then when she was talking about the gemstone, she said she only understood the value of it after. When the commissioners asked her, so your concern is not the fact that you guys stole something that doesn't belong to you? And then she said yes. Is her concern?
6: Dit dan na Anastasie Magobu van die Jacaranda Newswatch span. Vir die volledige onderhoud besoek jacarandafm.com, klik op news. In Mpumalanga is 'n ondersoek aan die gang na gister se dodelike ongeluk op die R55 naby Middelburg. 4 mense is dood toe 9 voertuie gebots het. Woordvoerder van die Mpumalanga Departement van Gemeenskapsveiligheid, Moeti Musi.
9: It is alleged that an articulated truck seemingly lost control and collided with one of the vehicles. several other vehicles then collided with each other and further crashed into the steel that had fallen from the articulated truck.
6: En Ananis, die Nigeriese regering, sê die situasie waarmee buitelanders in Suid-Afrika te kamp het, het vererger. Dit doen nou 'n beroep op Suid-Afrikaanse owerhede om die dood van twee van sy burgers, wat in afsonderlike voorvalle in die land dood is, te ondersoek, Nomfundo Twala berig.
10: South African police have rejected claims linking the deaths of two Nigerian nationals to xenophobic attacks, saying investigations do not support those allegations. The Department of International Relations says they have repeatedly urged the Nigerian High Commission to share any actionable information with law enforcement to support a thorough investigation in line with the rule of law. Thousands of foreign nationals from countries including Ghana, Malawi, Kenya, Zimbabwe, Uganda, and Liberia have also left South Africa over safety concerns. For Jacaranda FM Newswatch, I am Nomfundo Twala.
6: En ons sluit af in Brittanje en Prins Harry het gister geland vir 'n 5-dae lange besoek wat vir die groot meerderheid sonder sy vrou Meghan en hul twee kinders sal wees. Dis nie bevestig of hy sy pa koning Charles sal besoek nie. Dit aan die jongste nuus, meer om 12:00.

It is Nicki Minaj on Jacaranda FM. It's called Starships, and you could be on one. It is officially your last chance, though, because the Gold Rush Make Me a Millionaire cash call has entered its final week. And with that, your last chance to be one of 40 Jacaranda FM golden ticket holders to stand a chance to win 1 million rand. What I need you to do right now, because in the next couple of minutes I'm going to be calling someone, is WhatsApp the word Gold Rush to 084-850-0942. That's Gold Rush, one word, 084-850-0942. When I call you back, I need you to answer as quickly as you can, but I also need you to answer with the phrase Gold Rush, make me a millionaire, and claim instant cash. 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
2: 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Let's we're gonna start again. Okay. We're gonna start ringing. 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Ring phone.
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2: David Southwood, you missed 5 grand, my friend, but you still have 4,500 rand. What took you so long?
4: I wasn't quite sure what to say. I was trying to remember what I'm supposed to say.
2: You know what? When you put money on the line, I wouldn't know either. But you answered correctly. Congratulations, David Southwood. So you have won yourself 4,500 rand. Now, the big question is, right? We all want a million rand. I mean, I've already spent it. I'm sure you have too. But
4: definitely.
2: In order to get that golden ticket into the draw for that million rand, you have to be a Gold Rush member. Are you a Gold Rush member?
4: I most definitely am, Danny.
2: Oh, okay. So then, David, the deal is you have to win it now.
4: I must.
2: You have to win it.
4: I don't have a choice.
2: Congratulations. I'm giving you a golden ticket. Good luck.
4: I appreciate it. Yeah, thank you so much.
2: Tell me quickly, David, what have we spent it on already?
4: Oh, geez. I don't know. It's been a tough year, so it will be very welcome. Let's just say that.
2: I'm so glad. David, you have won yourself 4,500 rand, courtesy of Jacaranda FM and Gold Rush, and you have also won yourself one entry, one golden ticket into that draw for that million rand cash prize. Congratulations.
4: Thanks so much, Danny. Thanks to Jacaranda and thanks to Gold Rush.
2: Have a lekker day, and I'm holding all of my fingers and toes and everything for you.
4: Thanks so much. Appreciate it.
2: Awesome. Bye.
4: Let's go out. Yeah, thanks. Bye.
2: So there you go. Even with a few gremlins, we got it. 4,500 rand to David, and you could be next. You know what to do. WhatsApp Gold Rush to 084-850-0942.
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6: Jacaranda Newswatch traffic in 90 seconds.
2: As it's a people is in stuur for my as a belief of boodskap op 0848500942. Just a reminder, law

enforcement are on the N12 R24 West at the ramp to the N3. On the N1 South, there are roadworks at the N1 southbound after Gersfontein Road. And staying on the N1 South, there is also a stationary vehicle just before the Brakfontein Road. On the M2 Crown West, there is queuing traffic towards Main Reef Road. And on the N3 South, at the Eastern Bypass, there is a stationary vehicle on the N3 South at the ramp from the M37 Edenvale. And lastly, on the N1 South, there are roadworks from Pretoria Main Road at the ramp from New Road. You can find out more if you give us a follow on Jacka_traffic on X, or if you come for my WhatsApp, stuur 0848500. 94.2.

0: But it's over now. It was love. I do. I had the best time. And I definitely played more love music and music that we love. But you can let me know. Kurt Darren, it's Furiri mit Lang Arm in Liefde in Neo with Sexy Love. All of the love songs. Mr. Alex J is standing by with more of that music that you love in Agus Mora Trech, 9 to 12. Have a really like one. Barney, Simon, Sasha and Manani are standing by for the Lovefelders in Aksinya Mora. Goodbye.
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5: Pretoria in Johannesburg 21, Rustenburg 23.
2: Alreeds een ongeluk. A crash N3 north at Marlborough Drive. Got a stationary vehicle on the M1 north after the Brakfontein interchange.
5: Ons begin by die Johannesburg Landroshof en die roof en bedrogsaak teen die voormalige Ekurhuleni Metropolisiebeampte Kirshley Stills is tot volgende donderdag uitgestel vir 'n borgtog aansoek. Cliff Shiko het meer hieroor.
6: Kirshley Stills has officially been added as third accused in the case of theft of precious stones worth 15 million rand in Kilani in 2023. On Monday, Ekurhuleni Metropolis officer Adrian McKenzie and businessman Etienne van der Walt appeared in court facing charges of robbery with aggravating circumstances and fraud. They are part of five individuals who allegedly assaulted a victim at his apartment and took six boxes of high-grade precious stones valued at over 14 million rand from the property. Police watchdog IPIT says the arrest of two remaining suspects is imminent. Cliff Shiko, Jacaranda News Watch at the Johannesburg Magistrates Court.
5: Die Midlanga Kommissie het die saakman Wusimusi Kant Matlala se getuienis uitgestel. 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Jack Ryan of him Newswatch journalist Anastasia Mahobu dek die openbare verhore sedert die ontstaan daarvan in September verlede jaar.
7: It did send quite a lot of shockwaves and there was also a lot of fears with people thinking perhaps people are going to be scared of coming forward to testify. The commission actually do look at what your concerns are, and if they do see that revealing your identity might put your life in danger, they will allow you to conceal some of the things and even go to the extent of testifying virtually with us only hearing your voice.
5: Kyk na die onderhoud op Jack Rand FM se YouTube bladsy. In ander nuus, die minister van basiese onderwys, Siwewe Gagube, sê die regering het talle pittoilette wat in 'n 2018 auditverslag geïdentifiseer is, volledig uitgeroei.
8: Basic Education Minister Siviwe Gwarube has connected the recent completion of sanitation improvements to the memory of learners like Michael Komape, Lumka Mketwa and Langalame Viki, who tragically lost their lives due to accidents involving dilapidated pit latrine toilets at their primary schools. She added that while today signifies the successful resolution of the pit toilet backlog identified in the 2018 Safe Initiative Audit, it does not imply that all pit toilets have been eradicated from schools. Gwarube further called on provincial education departments to promptly identify and address any remaining sanitation challenges at their schools. For Jacaranda FM News Watch, I am Nomfundo Twala.
5: En ons sluit af met nog nie sy die buitelands. Syriese owerhede sê 18 mense is gewond deur twee ontploffings in sentraal Damascus. Dit het naby die hotelplaas gevind van Frankryk se president die nag deurgebring het. Die ontploffings het gekom oomblikke voordat die Syriese staatstelevisie Emmanuel Macron se aankoms by die presidentiële paleis aangekondig het. Dit in die jongste nuus, meer om 1:00.
2: Thank you, fabulous Chanel. Hey, welcome to our show. It's Alex and Chanel with you till 4 o'clock today. I hope you're having a lekker Tuesday so far. Not you, USA. 4-1. Well, you tried. You know, I'll give you that. Today is the 7th of the 7th. What does that mean? It means nothing. Unless you're like one of those numerological persons. What? Let me tell you about your biorhythms. No. Well, let's talk about the horoscope. Numerology, the number 7. Today I should stay in bed and not risk exposure to the world. Nah, you should get up there and live your best life. Carpe diem, friend. Got big stuff coming up on the show today, including another chance for you to get a little bit closer to the Gold Rush million on Jacaranda FM. You want us to make you a millionaire?

Mooie muziek, beste ter wereld. Angels, Robbie Williams on Jacaranda FM. Also, we played you Miles Smith, the stargazing boykey, with his new single, which is called Stay, if you want to win. Ladies, guys, you got to put a ring on it. Hey, Lizzo, what do you reckon? How's your phone doing? You still happy or what?

0: Away Goes. 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Meneer Bubber, nee, dis meneer Bieber, stop it daarmee. Mind you, it is a dad joke dinsdag after all. Okay. Bieber sees a Giveon with Peaches. Kaleo, way down we go. Not if I can help it. Russ Learmonth was Ready to Dance. And Lizzo, yeah, she's still bad. Hope you're having a good Tuesday so far. Tuesday, Arvi, we're up and running. Yay! And going to get you a little bit closer to your share of the million in the Gold Rush Make Me a Millionaire Cash Call competition. It's coming up on the show today. If you haven't entered, now's your chance to tempt fate. All you have to do is WhatsApp the word Gold Rush to our WhatsApp line and follow the prompt 084-8500-942. And then if we phone you back, you could answer as quickly as possible with the phrase Gold Rush Make Me a Millionaire. That stops the cash countdown. And then you win whatever's left in that little vault. Awesome. That's coming up in the show today. A lack of music. And we've also got to take a look at the famous birthdays for today, because there's a bunch of real famous people born on the 7th of 7th. And we're going to have a look at the traffic. We're also going to be reporting back on The Breakfast Show. What happens on a Tuesday, Martin?
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6: Hello, Martin. Ek is vanaand geïrriteerd vanoggend met alles.
2: Die is 'n moeilike een. 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
6: Nee, dit is nie moeilik nie. 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Oh. If the roles were reversed, we'd all be like, not cool, dude. Don't pressure. I can tell you 1,000,000,000%. He's gonna regret it if he does it before marriage. Tien man, nah. Volwag.
2: Someone had to say it.
6: Ons sê mos nou nie, julle moet daar sit soos twee koeke en net hande vashou en mekaar op die wang so nie. Skyk aan my bel, ek sal vir ander voorstelle maak. 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
2: Skaak, kan ek 'n voorstel maak?
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2: So elke paar weke met Asking for a Friend. There should be a section called Dear Skalk.
4: Ja,
2: liewe Skalk.
6: Ja, asseblief. Ek sal die mense van 'n wysel.
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1: Jacaranda Newswatch traffic in 90 seconds.
0: Okay, we got stationary vehicles on the N12 West and N12 East at the ramp to Klipperfier Reilaan. I'm not quite sure what that's about yet. That has literally just come in a minute ago. So that's stationary vehicles N12 West and Eastbound at the ramp to Clip River Drive. We got law enforcement currently on the R21 South at the ramp to the N12 East. Stationary vehicle M1 South, Pretoria Main Road at the ramp to Olifantsfontein Road. The Rietfontein Interchange, N12 East, the ramp to the R21 South. It's roadworks causing delays. We've also got law enforcement on the N4 Eastbound before the ramps from the N1. And roadworks, the long-term project underway again today on the N3 South, the Eastern Bypass. From midday through until 4 o'clock today. 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

That'll do, boys. Coldplay. Also Mariah Carey on Jacaranda FM. Okay. Some good news. Some good news stories. I love the good news stories, right? Well, the bad news was the Venezuelan earthquake. I mean, it was a horrendous thing. 3,500 deaths and the death toll still climbing. It was happened 12 days ago. And literally this morning,

0: good news stories. I love the good news stories, right? Well, the bad news was the Venezuelan earthquake. I mean, it was a horrendous thing. 3,500 deaths and the death toll still climbing. It was happened 12 days ago. And literally this morning, after 12 days, a little puppy was rescued. That's right, Milo. Found on the fourth floor of a collapsed building in Venezuela by a search and rescue team from El Salvador. Yay, little Milo. Poor little guy. He looks so thirsty and hungry. I love adult. Another good news story. two Nelson Mandela Bay University students who were nominated in the Student Architecture Worldwide Contest, the final being held in Belgrade in Serbia. Well, they kind of got a little bit mixed up. They had to overcome visa delays, they had to overcome flight delays, and then just to make it a triple whammy, their luggage got lost. They arrived just in time in Belgrade to be told, "You are the winners." Congratulations, Ruan Smith and Rudy Scholtz, the two South African students who claimed first place in the Sangoban Architecture Student Contest in Serbia. Look forward to seeing your buildings in real life. Just associate yourself with good engineers, please, so that buildings don't collapse. Because, you know, here. Hey, have you got our new app yet?
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0: Back to what's happening on the roads. We've got plenty of roadworks. We've also got law enforcement. Law enforcement on the N4 eastbound at the before the ramps to the N1. Roadworks N12 east on the ramp to the R21 south of the Rietfontein interchange. Station vehicle N12 east, that's the southern bypass before the ramp from Klip River Drive. We've also got a station vehicle N1 south at the ramp to Olifantsfontein Road. Law enforcement's also on the R21 southbound ramp to the N12 east. Got a station vehicle M1 south at the ramp from Rigel Drive and a station vehicle on the M1 north, the Western Bypass, after the N12 East Morocco Bypass. Hey ladies, this one's for you. The Spa Women's Challenge Tswane is back and Jacaranda is helping to celebrate incredible women or even women with hashtag celebrate her. We're celebrating you because you could win a prize package worth over 7,000 rand. 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

0: Foggy Soir. Nice tune. Yes, Lee Cole. Won't say a knockoff. Club Nouveau and Avril Lavigne in the mix as well, now added to the mix. 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
15: Johannesburg and Pretoria 21, Polokwane 20.
0: Veld fire. Fire and smoke. Reduced visibility. N1 North. That's the Western Bypass before the N12 East, the Morocco Bypass. Stationary vehicles. One on the R24 West at Galulis at the ramp to the N3 and queuing traffic on the M1 South at Boysons.
15: The Madlunga Commission has said claims that senior police officer Feroz Khan shared confidential police information linked to a VBS bank fraud complaint with EFF leader Julius Malema. WhatsApp messages read by evidence leader Michael Chunkelson claimed VBS curator Anush Rupal's home address was passed to Malema through businessman Mohammed Said.
16: What it shows is that Mr. Malema's concern about this case number was because it related to an issue whether rightly or wrongly someone was implicating him. And getting the name of the complainant in that case was not something Mr. Malema was entitled and was not something which General Khan was entitled to provide.
15: The robbery and fraud case against former Ekurhuleni Metro police officer Kershaw Stolz has been postponed to next Thursday for a bail application. The former cop appeared in the Johannesburg Magistrates Court today. Cliff Shiko has more.
17: Kershaw Stolz has officially been added as third accused in the case of theft of precious stones worth 15 million rand in Kilani in 2023. On Monday, Ekurhuleni Metro Police Officer Adrian McKenzie and businessman Etienne van der Walt appeared in court facing charges of robbery with aggravating circumstances and fraud. They are part of 5 individuals who allegedly assaulted a victim at his apartment and took 6 boxes of high-grade precious stones valued at over 14 million rand from the property. Police watchdog IPIT says the arrest of 2 remaining suspects is imminent. Cliff Shiko, Jacaranda Newswatch at the Johannesburg Magistrates Court.
15: ANC President Cyril Ramaphosa says the allegations made against Tony Leon, the former DA leader, smacks of state capture. He spoke on the sidelines of an ANC event in the Eastern Cape yesterday. This comes after the former DA leader John Steenhuisen accused Leon and his PR company Resolve of running a campaign against them.
2: The very people who've been campaigning against state capture are now themselves deeply immersed in influencing where contracts should go in a very active way.
15: The DA says it would not comment at this stage. Finance Minister Enoghoronwana says South Africa must urgently tackle youth unemployment through evidence-based solutions. During his opening speech at the Public Economics Conference in Pretoria, he called for practical interventions beyond simply analysing the crisis.
9: We must, however, be careful. Data should not produce fatalism. Data must produce better decisions. If we count the crisis only to repeat how serious it is, then we have not done enough. We must count what works, what does not work, what is being reached, who is being missed, and what the fiscal cost is.
15: The World Health Organization has warned Europe could face more deadly weeks ahead. This amid another intense heat wave. France, the Netherlands and Belgium recorded 3,700 deaths so far. And a coordinated international crackdown on human trafficking has led to the identification of 2,070 victims, the arrests of 1,024 suspects, as well as the launch of 465 investigations. That's a wrap of your big stories at lunchtime. We'll use it too.
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1: From Arirang, their new album, BTS with Swim, Khalid, along with Riri and Bryson Tiller, Lionel Richie and Dasha, starting of our lunchtime hour. I'll be having a lekker breaky. Hey, alrighty, don't take too long to get back to work, because you could win a million.
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0: Yes, you did. Donkey Megan, Megan Trainor, Made You Look, Steve Winwood and the Sugar Babes, along with BTS in the mix. What is it? 7-7 today. Well, of course, it's a rather sad anniversary. More about that later on. But today, it's Feel Good Tuesday. So let's bring all the 7th Juli, Baba Salah. Lucky people, you. If it's your birthday today, feel so look, Mikey. A minium namdi kue. I hope you're having a beautiful day, an amazing year ahead. Share your birthday with the very famous people. Shelley Duvall, the actress. Ringo Starr, the Beatles drummer and actor. Yeah, he was in the movie called Magic Christian. Pierre Gardin, French fashion designer. Robert Heinlein, the sci-fi author. Who else? Ooh, Chagall, the Russian artist, born today, 1887. Gustav Mahler, the Austrian composer-conductor. Who else? Mahendra Singh Dhoni, the Indian former Indian cricket captain, born today, 1981, now retired. Remember the movie or the TV series Ally McBeal? Vonda Shepherd sang the theme song. It's Vonda Shepherd's birthday today. And Mark White of the Spin Doctors. Also, Clive Dr. Jackson, the muso from Doctor and the Medics. Local legends. Yush, we got some big, big birthdays today. Blondie Chaplin, born in Durban today, 1951. How's this for a thing? He was a Durban-born musician who, along with Ricky Fattah, in the 1970s, joined the Beach Boys. As you do, well, they're from Durban. So, I mean, you know, like to the manor born, I reckon. The legendary Blondie Chapman, born today, 1951. Actress, model, and broadcaster Minnie Dlamini, born today, 36 years ago. The performance poet Lesego Rampolokeng, born 1965. How about this one? The principal bassist for the Academy of St. Martin's in the Field in London, our classical musician Leon Bosch, born today, 1961. Former pro golfer Henrik Buurman, the guy who won 8 titles on the Sunshine Tour, born 1963. The Limpopo-born EDM muso Easy, born 1993. His real name is Easy. See, the mum was happy. Easy Machobatlu. Happy birthday to all of the 7th of July babies. Please have your year of years.
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4: 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We have been together for over a year. 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
6: Hello, Martin. Ek is sommer geïrriteerd vanoggend met alles.
2: Hier is 'n moeilike een. Mens moet goeie raad gee en advies.
6: Nee, dit is nie moeilik nie. 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If the roles were reversed, we'd all be like, not cool, dude. 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I can tell you 1,000,000,000%, he's gonna regret it if he does it before marriage. 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Vol wacht.
2: Someone had to say it.
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2: Liewe Skalk.
6: 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Ek sal die mense van die wijtsoor.
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3: Take a look at what's happening on the roads. Well, we got a crash, I'm afraid. It's on the N3 North, just before Modderfontein Road. Got slow-moving traffic at the Crown, M2 westbound towards Main Reef Road. Boyson's got slow-moving traffic, M1 south, queuing traffic at Boyson's. Then we got some roadworks underway on the N12 east, the ramp to the R21 south at the Rietfontein interchange. We had some law enforcement out and about in the N4 east before the ramps from the N1 as well. And that, for now, is your Newswatch traffic update. 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

0: Commitment, Kyron Zoid on Jackass. I'm with Benson Boone. Oh, that Mr. Electric Blue hokey again. What? Some guys are just terrible. I mean, yeah, I'm sure the women have noticed. Some guys, like, well, my namesake.
1: I actually have the same birthday as my mom, different year. But it's true. Yeah, I was born on my mom's birthday. And growing up, my mom would always tell me, "Oh, Alex, you are the best birthday present I ever got." 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
0: Back to what's happening on our roads. We've got a stationary vehicle N1 North on the Dunedin Freeway after the ramp from Rigel Avenue. Got a crash in Edenvale, N3 North, the crash before Modderfontein Road. Delays in the Crown, delays in Boysons. The Crown, M2 West, slow-moving traffic towards Main Reef Road. M1 South, slow-moving traffic at Boysons. Elsewhere, we got long-term roadworks getting underway today. Where are they? Oh, sorry, I've lost them. Oh, here we go then. The N3 southbound, the Eastern Bypass, long-term roadworks in effect from today. I hope it isn't going to be as disruptive as the Galulis ones. I love that. So picture this. You're out with a friend and her phone gets swiped. You're right out of her hand.

expect from today. I hope it isn't going to be as disruptive as the Galooly's ones. I love that. So picture this. You're out with a friend and her phone gets swiped. You're right out of her hand. She's not covered. You, though? Well, you've been claim-free with Suntum, and that is paying off. See, Suntum Cashback gives you 10% back when you go 3 years without claiming, and then every year after that. T's and C's apply. So, nothing happening is worth something. To get your Suntum quote, give them a call on 0860-444-444 or get covered online. Suntum. This is freedom.

0: Love Like This before. It's Faith Evans on Jacka, Love Like This. Also, Manu van der Merwe, Yay, met gesig. And Craig David and Sting, nice track, Rise and Fall. Well, I don't know about falling, but I do know about rising. Yes, rising to the occasion. It is the final week of the Gold Rush Make Me a Millionaire competition. Yep, the final week, your last chance to get your share of the 2 million rand and to secure a golden ticket. We've got 8 of the golden tickets left to give away on air. So register now for your chance to win before it is too late. All you have to do is tempt fate by WhatsApping the word Gold Rush, and that is to 084-850-942, and simply follow the prompts. Nice and easy. Or you could become a Gold Rush member by registering online at goldrush.co.za, or even popping into a Gold Rush branch. Play for a minimum of $100. And you'll be in the draw. Yeah, pays to be a Gold Rush member. But this is the big one. A little later today, in the next hour, on my show, in less than an hour's time, we're going to be dialing out. Maybe somebody will answer their phone quickly with, Gold Rush, make me a millionaire! And then we'll give them the cash money. It's up for grabs in the next hour, thanks to Gold Rush and Jacaranda FM. Mooi soe, my vrienda. Right, I'm looking for the disclaimer. I can't see it anywhere. So I will tell you that Gold Rush is a licensed and registered betting outlet. And all the bets placed online are at fixed odds. Yay. Mooi soe, we got Jacka News coming up next. Okay, maybe the computer says no.
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4: Mevrou Jacobs, bly op te sien, jy is weer op die been. Waarby help ons vandag?
2: Arinal is daar vir jou gemeenskap, want ons is van jou gemeenskap. 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
11: Johannesburg in Pretoria, 21 grade, my King 23.
0: Still staan motors. There's one on the M1 South Pretoria main road before the ramp to Brockfontein Road, and a station vehicle M1 North after the ramp from Rigel Avenue.
11: 'N Gesamentlike operasie waarby die polisie en die Suid-Afrikaanse nasionale weermag betrokke is, is tans aan die gang by die Losberg kloofmyn wat besit word deur Sibanye Stillwater. Die operasie teiken onwettige mynbouaktiwiteite en tot dusver is ongeveer 2000 vermeende onwettige mynwerkers, algemeen bekend as Zamazamas, in hegtenis geneem.
12: We are here at the Losberg Kloof Gold Mine in Western Area, where members of the SNDF and SAPS are conducting a takedown operation against illegal miners. Items confiscated during the operation include illegal mining equipment, gas stoves and food supplies. The crime scene remains active as law enforcement officers continue to search the area for additional suspects. Among those detained are undocumented foreign nationals from Mozambique, Lesotho and Zimbabwe. Cliff Shiko for Jacaranda News Watch in Western Area. Cliff Shiko.
11: Nou na die Madlanga Kommissie van Ondersoek en die verhouding tussen EFF-leier Julius Malema en die misdaadintelligensiebaas Feroz Khan is onder die kollig. Die kommissie het ook WhatsApp-boodskappe tussen Khan en die tabaksaakman Mohammed Moussaid ondersoek. Die boodskappe verbind glo albei mans met Malema.
13: Evidence before the Matlanga Commission has linked EFF leader Julius Malema to an alleged attempt to have members of Operation Dudula arrested. This was ahead of the movement's planned action against undocumented foreign nationals in 2021. Evidence leader advocate Matthew Chuckelson presented WhatsApp messages during proceedings. The message shows Malema asking businessman Mohammed Said to forward an Operation Dudula poster to crime intelligence head Major General Feroz Khan. The message included an instruction for arrest. Anastasia Mokhobu for Jacaranda News Watch in Pretoria.
11: En in Mpumalanga is 'n ondersoek aan die gang na gister se dodelike ongeluk op die R55 naby Middelburg. Vier mense is dood toe 9 voertuie gebots het, woordvoerder van die Mpumalanga Departement van Gemeenskapsveiligheid, Moeti Mamusi.
14: It is alleged that an articulated truck seemingly lost control and collided with one of the vehicles. Several other vehicles then collided with each other and further crashed into the steel that had fallen from the articulated truck.
11: Nog nes uit die buitenland, Syriese owerhede sê 18 mense is gewond deur 2 ontploffings in sentraal Damascus. 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

Did you hear that, Scottish people? We're not going to wave that white flag this Saturday at Loftus. Woo boy. Yeah, Dido with white flag, glass animals with heat waves, Donald Trump with a red card. What? And The Weeknd featuring Daft Punk with I Feel It Coming. We're talking about Gold Rush, Make Me a Millionaire. It's coming up in 30 minutes. You never know. You might be a big winner. All right, Andrew, we are back to that same situation again where I'm going to be pressing this play button and it's going to be studiously ignoring me. I don't know. It's a little bit freaky, eh? So while we get this back up and running, just go and register for the Gold Rush Make Me a Millionaire competition. Just hoy the word Gold Rush to our WhatsApp line. That is 084-850-942 and simply follow the prompts. 084-850-942. Follow the prompts. And then when we call you, and this is the critical part, if we call you, answer as quickly as you can to stop the cash countdown. Whatever amount is there when you answer the phone, that's what you get, which would be rather nice. So, yeah, I'd say. All right. Still to come, we got the Parleys, J-Lo, Shaboozy or Butt, Wet, Wet, Wet, Teddy Swims. I'm going to go through the entire playlist here. Divage. Have we got that newie from Matthew Mole coming up? You might tell that I'm padding like a maniac here because we just can't get the studio live. Shall I, do you want to sing while you're standing here? And then I'll just run upstairs and hit play. Can you imagine what it's like? What? Yeah. We're back up and running. Can you imagine what it's going to be like when the inevitable solar flare hits us? Well, here's today's Furschmarki. Last night.

0: Getting tipsy with Shaboozy. What day are drinking? I love adults. We're going to have a word with you, my friend. The Temperance League would like to have a little chat. Apart from the bar song, J-Lo, if you had my bar bill. What? Oh, sorry, barbells. I was thinking gym. The Parlor Tones with Colourful and Bruno Mars, who just might. Now, you can't enter our competition. You're already rich. By the way, a beautiful Bruno Mars story. The Rolling Stones have just released another new album. What is it, number 58 or something? When they were recording the album, they had a whole bunch of guest stars come in, including people like Paul McCartney. However, Bruno Mars happened to be paying a visit to Abbey Road Studios, where the Stones were recording, so he popped in to say, how's it? Mick Jagger invited Bruno Mars to play on a Rolling Stones track, and Bruno went, dude, I would love to, but you know, the legal ramifications. Mick Jagger literally handed him a cowbell and said, they're not going to hassle you for this. So on one of the tracks on the new Rolling Stones album, there is Bruno Mars playing a cowbell. As you do. This world, ay, ay, ay. Get real close now to giving away some cash.
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1: Chakaranda Newswatch traffic in 90 seconds.
0: Got a stationary vehicle on the M1 South at Atterbury Road. Germiston side N3 South. Slow moving traffic towards the Eerlands interchange. Stationary vehicle N3 South at the ramp from Van Buren Road. We've also got a stationary vehicle M1 South at the ramp from N1 Collectors. Oh. The Crown M2 westbound still has the delays towards Main Reef Road. We've got a stationary vehicle M1 South, the Donoghue-Bad Freeway at the ramp from Rigel Drive. And a stationary vehicle. Oh, no, it's the same one. And another stationary vehicle on the M1 South, Pretoria Main Road, before the ramp to Brockfontein Road. Yeah, it's final week of Gold Rush Make Me a Millionaire. It is in full swing. You can join our daily winners. We'll be one of the 40 jackpot finalists to occupy a spot in the grand finale, The Amazing Rush, where one prize winner will get R1 million. Why shouldn't it be you? Tempt fate, WhatsApp Gold Rush, and follow the prompts to 0848500942. 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

0: Where's the key? Daddy Swim's showing us the door. Oh, okay. He's an exit. Wet, wet, wet with love is all around. But thanks to our friends at Gold Rush, the cash is all around.
1: The phones are ringing. The cash is counting.
2: Baby.
1: And fortunes are waiting to be made. It's time.
3: You ready? Ready?
1: For the Gold Rush Make Me a Millionaire Cash Call. 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
3: Answer your phone.
1: Could be worth a fortune. Just make sure you answer with the phrase that pays. Gold Rush, make me a millionaire. 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
0: That's right, we're going to make that hopefully winning call to one of our contestants now. If you've registered, answer your phone as quick as you can with Gold Rush Make Me a Millionaire. This is the final week of the compo. Yep, it's the final week for you to win a share of the 2 million rand and secure a golden ticket. We've got 8 golden tickets left to give away on

0: Compo, yep, it's the final week for you to win a share of the 2 million rand and secure a golden ticket. We've got 8 golden tickets left to give away on the air. Whew. So if you've registered either by WhatsApp in Gold Rush to our WhatsApp line 0848 500 942, or in person at Sandridge Square, Mall at Reds, Colonnade or Wonder Park, well, we could be calling you now. Remember the deal, huh? Answer the phone as quick as you can, right? Okay. Seem to be achter, net a klein bikkie. All right, let's. Right, now I have to hit go on the countdown of the cash amounts the minute the phone starts ringing. And then if the person answers, we pause it, and whatever the amount is there, that's what they win. Make sense? Let's do this. Go. Okay.
1: 5,000 rand.
2: Gold Rush, my
0: team. Hey, Nadia! Is it yay, Nadia Jansen?
2: Ja, it is ek.
0: Ja. So, wat het op jou skermpie dinget? Wat een nummer het op jou skermpie opgedaag?
2: Jacaranda FM.
0: So it said Jacaranda. So you knew. So it was like, and you didn't panic. Yes. You didn't go, wat was hy uitspreking alweer? Was it Gold Rush make me rich?
2: Nee, ek het al die heel dag gewag vir hierdie oproep.
0: Jy, my sussie, jy het net 4000 rand gewen.
2: Oh,
0: well. Baie dankie. Ja, nee, maar wacht een beetje, ons is niet klaar, nee. Nadia Jansen, are you a member?
2: Gold Rush member? Yes, of course I am.
0: Are you? Okay.
2: Yes.
0: That means you also qualify for a golden ticket run room.
2: Yes.
0: You are in the running for the 1 million rand grand final.
2: Thank you so very much.
0: Ah, no, don't thank me. You earned it. Jy het verdien.
2: Oh, baie dankie. Yes, ek het al
0: heel dag gewag
2: vir die
0: oproep. Phew,
2: dankie,
0: vader. Baie dankie, julle. Dankie, Nadia. Ons het jou besonderhede. We'll be in touch and good luck for the big final.
2: Okay. Thank you so much.
0: Dankie, sis. Bye.
2: Goeie dag, geniet die dag.
0: Bye. Yay, old, bye. There's a happy winner. Yoo-hoo! Nadia Jansen, 4,000 rand and a place in the final. Wowee, this is getting hectic, guys. This is getting real crazy. 7 tickets left now. And the next gameplay for your chance to win big on Jacka with a Gold Rush Make Me a Millionaire cash call is coming up on The Drive with Rob and Roz. Yes, later today.
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4: 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He's going to regret it if he does it before marriage. 10 man, nah.
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4: 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Skyk aan my bel, ek sal vir ander voorstelle maak. 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
5: Liewe Skalk.
4: Ja, asseblief. Ek sal die mense van 'n wysel.
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0: Newswatch traffic update. Got a crash out in the capital. N1 south, a crash after Sefako Mokgato Drive. Station

Vehicle, there's one on the M1 North before the ramp from the R21. Delays in the Crown M2, all the way between the Crown and Main Reef Road. Stationary vehicle M1 South before the ramp to Brockfontein Road. Stationary vehicle M1 South at the ramp to Atterbury Road. And we've also got a stationary vehicle on the N3 South at the ramp from Van Buren Road. Ooh, boy. That's what we have for you at the moment, and we will do another update for you coming up at the top of the hour. Back to the hits, please.

0: Jonas, Matthew Mole in my head. Also Nelly and Kelly Rowland with Dilemma. Which lemma? Dilemma. Oh, yeah. So the USA out of the FIFA World Cup. It's going to come as a relief to a lot of people, not least of all the late George Carlin, because he was not a football fan, guys.
1: Something I'll never understand is soccer. You've got these millionaires running around on camera for 2 hours just to hop into their Maybachs and drive off to their mansions when the score is still 0-0. It's like hiring actors as gladiators who wouldn't even bother to fight, but instead spend all their allotted time on the arena floor, feigning a life-threatening leg injury. No struggle, no spectacle, no towering walls around. If I were in the crowd, I'd be dissatisfied. Couldn't score? Keep playing until you do. And if that doesn't work, release the Lions. Make entertainment great again.
0: Gone but not forgotten, George Carlin. I love that. Coming up in the next hour, our 3 o'clock hour, as we get the studio all set up for Robin Ross coming up on the drive at 4 p.m. We've got good tunes coming up. Also got a couple of Newswatch traffic updates as well. We'll keep you in the loop on your number one feel-good station.
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3: Do you know what a squishy dumpling is?
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5: Right. This is dirty.
3: The squishy dumpling is the new labubu amongst the kids.
5: Yes.
3: And they just obsess over them.
6: 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Small street. Help us. Marabastad. Come through.
3: Squishy dombolo.
5: We are collecting. I'm so sorry.
6: Our one is going to have polony inside.
3: Penny Borsi.
5: If you are a parent and this has happened to you, you might be entitled to compensation.
0: 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Hey! 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
4: This is Jacaranda News Watch with Chanel September.
2: Johannesburg and Pretoria 21, MLS Lane 19.
1: Got a crash in the capital, N1 South, a crash after Sefako Makhato Drive on the N1 South, and a station vehicle on the N1 North, that's the Donnyubat Freeway, before the ramp from the R21.
2: We start on the West Rand, where a joint operation involving the police and the South African National Defence Force is currently underway at the Losberg Kloof mine. The operation is targeting illegal mining activities, and so far approximately 200 suspected illegal miners have been arrested. Cliff Shiko is there.
5: We are here at the Losberg Kloof gold mine in Western Area, where members of the SNDF and SAPS are conducting a takedown operation against illegal miners. Items confiscated during the operation include illegal mining equipment, gas stoves and food supplies. The crime scene remains active as law enforcement officers continue to search the area for additional suspects. Among those detained are undocumented foreign nationals from Mozambique, Lesotho and Zimbabwe. Cliff Shiko for Jacaranda News Watch in Western Area.
2: Public Works Minister Dean McPherson says government is making significant progress in tackling construction-related extortion and intimidation across South Africa. Briefing the media on Cabinet's approval of the Social Facilitation Framework, McPherson said more than 770 construction-related cases have been reported since November 2024. He also added police have made 241 arrests, resulting in 176 convictions.
6: This is important because the construction mafia does not operate in one sphere of government and infrastructure. It operates in many spheres and through many angles. So a national problem requires a national framework.
2: To the Midlango Commission of Inquiry, and that's where the apparent relationship between EFF leader Julius Malema and tainted crime intelligence boss Feroz Khan has come under scrutiny. The commission has also examined WhatsApp messages between Khan and tobacco businessman Mohammed Mo Saeed. The messages allegedly link both men to Malema. Anasasi Mahobu has more.
7: Evidence before the Matlanga Commission has linked EFF leader Julius Malema to an alleged attempt to have members of Operation Dudula arrested. This was ahead of the movement's planned action against undocumented foreign nationals in 2021. Evidence leader advocate Matthew Chuckelson presented WhatsApp messages during proceedings. The message shows Malema asking businessman Mohammed Said to forward an Operation Dudula poster to crime intelligence head Major General Feroz Khan. The message included an instruction for arrest. Anastasia Mohobu for Jacaranda News Watch in Pretoria.
2: Grain SA CEO Tobias Doyer says South Africa's food security depends on maintaining a sustainable local grain industry. He also defended the organization's call for protection against subsidized international wheat imports. Doyer appeared before the Human Rights Commission's National Investigative Hearing into Food Systems today.
8: Food security is not only about affordability, it's also about the ability to pay, creating jobs, creating income so that people can actually buy the food that's available.
2: And a woman suspected of carrying out a parcel bombing in Monaco, which wounded a sanctioned Ukrainian multi-millionaire and his family, has been found dead in the Ukraine. A cross-border manhunt has been launched for Anastasia Berezovka, who arrived in Ukraine 2 days after the attack on the 1st of July. Ukraine's security service says the 39-year-old's body was found with gunshot wounds to the head. That's your biggest news stories right now. For more, go to jacarandfm.com.
1: Hey, before you go, news person, 5 years ago today, 5 years ago today, at 11:40 p.m., because there was a midnight deadline, at 11:40 p.m., Jacob Zuma handed him over to police to be taken to escort jail to start his 15-month prison sentence for contempt of court.
2: Wow.
1: 5 years ago today. 1 year ago today, Vian Mulder. Have you ever heard of that guy?
2: Mm-hmm.
1: He's a cricket boykie. Vian Mulder smashed South Africa's top ever test batting score. Shame. It was against Zim in the second test. He clubbed 367 not out of 334 balls. I love that, old friend. And a little bit later today, come on, Chanel, tell me you're going to be glued to the television at 4 o'clock for our Junior Springboks.
2: Woo!
1: Junior Springboks away at the Under 20 Rugby World Championship. They've won their first two group games. It's the top of the table clash. Guess who? Wales, that's right. Stian Wallace. 4 p.m. kickoff for the Under 20s. Show them, fellas.
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0: You got to listen out for the t at the end there. I mean, she practiced that for hours. So like a track still, Adele, along with Savage Garden and Taylor Swift's Opa Light. Last week of Make Me a Millionaire.
1: 2 million. Your shot. Come on. At 2 million Rand cash. Start now. WhatsApp Gold Rush to 084 850 0942. And get ready for the Gold Rush Make Me a Millionaire.

Roland Giff, the vocalist, and the Fine Young Cannibals. She's driving over Miss Daisy. What? Okay, then. Also, James Blunt and Alex Warren with the Fever Dream. Wow, the temperatures this year during winter are like, what is going on, guys? Joburg, overnight tonight, +3. Pretoria, +4. But Vereeniging, -3 overnight. But it's hot now, so...

0: You're a daisy. Nick, you're a daisy on Jacaranda FM. Okay, Tuesdays will be on Bates Sessie with Martin and Eastman. Asking for a friend.
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3: 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We have been together for over a year. What do I do?
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6: Hello, Martin. Ek is sommer geïrriteerd volgens.
2: Hier is 'n moeilike ene. Mens moet goeie raad gee en advies.
6: Nee, dit is nie moeilik nie. 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If the roles were reversed, we'd all be like, not cool, dude. Don't pressure. I can tell you 1,000,000,000%, he's gonna regret it if he does it before marriage. Teen man, nah.
2: Someone had to say it.
6: Ons sê mos nou nie, julle moet daar sit soos twee koeke en net hande vashou en mekaar op die wang so nie. Stuit aan my bel, ek sal vir ander voorstelle maak. Daar's baie ander lekker goedjies wat mens kan doen.
2: Skal kan ek 'n voorstel maak?
6: Ja.
2: So elke paar weke met asking for a friend. There should be a section called Dear Skalk.
5: Ja.
2: Liewe Skalk.
6: Ja, asseblief. Ek sal die mense van 'n wyd sorg.
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1: Jacaranda Newswatch traffic in 90 seconds.
0: Twin crashes, I'm afraid. Germiston N3 South has been a crash at the Earlands interchange. The earlier crash about 22 minutes ago was Pretoria side N1 South, a crash after Sefako Makhato Drive. Now, Bedford View, it's that time of the day. We got slow moving traffic N3 North on the link to the N12 East at Galulis. A station vehicle on the M1 North before the ramp from the R21. Delays in the Crown M2, particularly between the Crown interchange and Main Reef Road. Station vehicle M1 South before the ramp to Brockfontein Road. I'm just scanning down the bottom over here. Roadwork, Solomon Mahlangu Drive, the restrictions near Delphi Avenue. And we've already got the queuing traffic on Eskimpat Lele Drive northbound as you head towards Moordstraat. So buckle up, ladies and gents. Lotto Star has yet another high flyer. 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

0: Thank you, Black Coffee. Thank you, Usher. La, la, la, la, la. It was a great collab from those two. Also in the mix, there was Lola Young, Still Messy. But hey, it's a happy day for this guy because he's debt-free.
1: I'm in kind of an all right mood today, a pretty good mood, actually, I'd say. I'm celebrating. 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
0: Final News Watch traffic update for this show, but don't worry, Rob and Roz will keep you in the loop on the drive show. Four-ways, N1 South queuing traffic towards Winnie Mandela Drive, M1 South Joburg side, slow-moving traffic towards the Crown. Got a station vehicle on the M1 South Pretoria Main Road before the ramp to Brakfontein Road. Got a crash in Dunkeld West, Jansmuts Avenue northbound, the crash near 12th Avenue. Sunning Hill, Ravonia Road, queuing traffic at Witkoppen Road. Roslyn Road, the R566 in the capital, lights ain't working at Sotmanbach. Also Solomon Mahlangu Drive, there's roadworks and restrictions near Delphi Avenue. And we still got the queuing traffic on Eskimp at Lele Drive northbound as you head towards Moertstraat and Buccleuch. N1 northbound is now queuing traffic through the interchange. As I said, Rob and Roz will keep you in the loop on the drive, and also 7 golden tickets left. Who's going to make you a millionaire? Do you know what the line is, the phrase that pays? Stick around, it could be coming up real handy in our next show.

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1: Are you with a heavy right foot? There's your song.

0: demon. Yeah, that heavy right foot. Okay, how's the Rema? Yeah, that's the more important one. Huh? Speed Demon, Bieber, John Legend and Andre Benjamin with Greenlight. Amy Jones and the Backstreet Boys wrapping up the show musically. Big game coming up at 4 o'clock. It is the Junior Bocchetti and Wallis. That's the Under-20 Rugby World Championship. Ooh, show them, my friends. And don't do those embarrassing after-match interviews with the losing guys.
1: I also don't like when they force answers on players. Are you dedicating this game to your dying grandmother? Well, I guess now I am. I didn't even know she was sick. The winning team always gives the losing team a lot of credit.
2: You got to give them a lot of credit.
1: They came to play. They got a good team over there. They should hold their heads up high. If we weren't perfect, I don't know if we would have won this game. They got a good squad and a good system. You got to give them a lot of credit. I wonder if that news ever gets to the losers' locker room. Great news, fellas. I just came from the winners' locker room. I am not making this up. They are giving you a lot of credit.
0: Woo-hoo! Well, you played with a red card, O'Keefe. He didn't even score a goal. That's it from me. I'll be back with you tomorrow, the Hump Day Edition. Robin Ross and the team coming up.
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11: Johannesburg in Mbombela, moro op na 21 grade, Pretoria 22.
12: In the traffic this afternoon, the Buccleuch interchange has chosen to be the drama. There's a stationary vehicle heading up towards Allendale. Coming up, the Mike 1 already queuing from Sandton.
13: Speaking of drama, Joe Mann with your sport headlines. FIFA defend Balogun referee after Trump attack, and Serena wants to play again before the US Open.
11: In Limpopo het Zakaria Olivier, beskuldigde nummer 1 in die Limpopo varkplaas moorde, voor die Hooggeregshof in Polokwane verskyn. 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Tabiso Machaka het meer besonderhede.
14: During proceedings, State Prosecutor George Sukukune took Olifir through the contents of his confession statement. Sukukune put it to Olifir that at the time his statement was taken by the police, he was neither threatened nor intimidated. In response, Olifir told the court that although he was not threatened or assaulted, the investigating officer instructed him to depose to the statement and promised that in return he would release Rudolf De Wet and William Mosura. Tabiso Machaka for Jacaranda News Watch.
11: Die minister van openbare werke, Dean McPherson, sê tussen die regering werk saam met die polisie en belangrike rolspelers in die boubedryf om die sogenaamde konstruksiemafia die stryd aan te sê. 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
15: Construction mafia does not operate in one sphere of government and infrastructure. It operates in many spheres and through many angles. So a national problem requires a national framework.
11: En as jy geraak word deur vertraagde diens vanaf Pick It Up, is die vir jou. 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
16: We currently are hard at work to address that backlog.
11: In Turkye vergader lidlande van die Noord-Atlantiese Verdragsorganisasie of NAVO vandag en môre in Ankara. 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
4: Russia is pouring almost half of its national budget into its war machine. Can you imagine? Its defense industry is working around the clock. China continues to modernize its armed forces and expand its nuclear capabilities without transparency. North Korea continues to expand its nuclear program and supply Russia.
11: En as jy het nou nog nie vandag gehoor het nie, Harry Styles het 'n Guinness wêreldrekord opgestel nadat hy 12 aande in 'n ry by Londen se Wembley Stadion opgetree het en al daardie konserte is uitverkoop. Meer oor die en ander stories, jackrandfm.com, klik op news.

0: It's Ella Langley, choosing Texas, Tappy's favorite at the moment, and opening the show, Rihanna, Calvin Harris, and We Found a Love. Welcome to The Drive with Rob and Roz on a Tuesday.
1: Yes, please.
0: Why did I do it again?
1: What did you do?
0: Stayed up for the game.
1: Oh, no. But it was worth staying up for because we all got to do the Trump dance with Lukaku sending America. Were you hate watching? Because I was.
0: Literally. Because we went out last night with my mate again to go watch Portugal versus Spain.
1: Your wife needs to come home.
0: My wife badly needs to come home. Went out again to watch the game, went back to my mate's place, ordered some food, watched the movie, and then settled into the game.
1: You know that this World Cup schedule has got us all messed up if we're watching movies in between games to stay awake.
0: Yes. I told myself I wasn't going to do it.
1: And all I know is that America are out, and they, in the words of Trump, they had their full strength team. So, but listen, they did well for a host nation. They got to the round of 16, so well done to them.
0: They did, but they are out. Belgium are through. Spain beat Portugal late on in the game as well. Drama there. So that was Cristiano Ronaldo. He's announced that was his last World Cup, which I get because he's 45.
1: Well, he'll be 49 at the next World Cup, so.
0: I wouldn't be surprised if he's there, bro.
1: The thing is, do you know who's hosting the next World Cup, Mr. Forbes?
0: It is Spain, Portugal, and Morocco.
1: There you go. So
0: a triple World Cup. Also, do you know what's weird about that? They're also playing a couple of games in Uruguay.
1: Yes, one in Paraguay, one in Uruguay, and one in Argentina.
0: It is the 100th anniversary.
1: 100th anniversary, yes.
0: So can you imagine your team bases in Morocco, but you've got one group game in Paraguay. You've got to fly halfway around the world.
1: Dealing with jet lag in the middle of a tournament.
0: So yeah, I did it again. I told myself I wasn't going to. So if self-discipline has failed you today,
1: tonight, if you see Rob Forbes in the streets of the Rosebank area, please chase him and tell him to go home.
0: Thank you.
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3: Here is today's
4: asking for a friend.
5: My boyfriend wants to wait until marriage, and I don't. We have been together for over a year. What do I do?
6: Ons het gewag en I can say ons honeymoon was spectacular.
3: Do you know who's a very good person to ask about this?
5: Who?
3: I think. Scott was saying that.
7: Hello, Martin. Ek is sommer geïrriteerd vanoggend met alles.
3: Hier is 'n moeilike een. Mens moet goeie raad gee en advies.
7: Nee, dit is nie moeilik nie. 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If the roles were reversed, we'd all be like, not cool, dude. Don't pressure. I can tell you 1,000,000,000% he's going to regret it if he does it before marriage. Geen man, nah. Vol wacht.
3: Someone had to say it.
7: Ons sê mos nou nie, julle moet daar sit soos twee koeke en net hande vashou en mekaar op die wang so nie. Stryk aan my bel, ek sal vir ander voorstelle maak. Daar's baie ander lekker goedjies wat mens kan doen.
3: Skal, kan ek 'n voorstel maak?
7: Ja.
3: So elke paar weke met asking for a friend. There should be a section called Dear Skalk.
5: Ja.
3: Liewe Skalk.
7: Ja, asseblief. Ek sal die mense van 'n wyd sorg.
2: Breakfast with Martin Vester. Weekday mornings from 6 to 9. Jacaranda Newswatch traffic in 90 seconds.
0: I think this is day 3 in a row now where on Rivonia Road there is a crash at Witkoppen in the Western Bypass, and it's causing trouble again this afternoon. It's going to be slow out of there. Pulls off trying to get into that area is going to be busy as well, causing a little bit of slow-moving traffic on the highway, but not too bad. The rest of the Western Bypass is good. And the same can't be said for the Mike 1. It is busy now from Rosebank through Melrose Arch, Sandton, all the way up into the Buccleuch Interchange. There was an issue there earlier. Southbound, even worse, just the stretch from Jan Smuts and Empire through Crown. Those roadworks not helping matters. And the Glulies Interchange, not too bad so far this afternoon. Bikkie stadig al klaar van die R24 op die N12 in en dan uit. And northbound coming up from the Kloof Road side, not bad either. R21 behaving itself, rest of the N12 looking good. And the central parts of Joburg, not bad either.
1: For now, the only thing really to take note of in Pretoria side, up in Pretoria North, there's been an accident on the N1. This is up near the Zambezi Toll Plaza. And then also, if you do go off that, near the Durnpoort Plaza, I'm seeing a lot of queuing traffic over there. We've got a truck broken down in the left-hand lane, slowing things down a little bit. A little bit slow on Sefato Makgato Drive as well. And then a little bit of traffic coming out of the CBD, Pretoria CBD. We've got a broken down vehicle that is out on Madiba Street at the intersection with Lillian Ngoyi.
0: Any other traffic, you know the WhatsApp line number, 084-850-0942. Something's irritating you on your route home this afternoon. Let us know. Jacko and Dada,
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0: It's Aretha Franklin and teamed up with George Michael. I knew you were waiting for me on the drive with Rob and Roz. 20 past four this afternoon. Can I ask a question quickly?
1: Go ahead.
0: Do you remember the first sporting events as a child that made you cry?
1: Like watching sport that made me cry. Oh,
0: the game you were watching that made you chunk.
1: Absolutely. I'll tell you what mine is, but mine is so bad that I just have to give. I'm issuing a trigger warning to all South Africans right now. Okay, trigger warning. I'm taking you back to the year 1999, World Cup semi-final, Australia, South Africa. We need one run to win.
0: Oh.
1: Lance Klusener and Alan Donald are at the crease, and Alan Donald messes the run up and drops his bat.
0: Yep, I remember.
1: And the thing is, what made that painful was the confusion. Because as a kid, I couldn't understand. And if you remember, we tied that game.
0: Yeah.
1: But we lost it on because they beat us before.
2: Because we lost the Super 6,
1: net run rate and whatever. Yo, I cried. That. For days.
0: How old were you?
1: So that was in 1999. I would have been in grade four. So what's grade four? Would have been about 11 years old.
0: Okay.
1: Yeah, exactly. Look at the way my maths. I just go when I was born. I was 11.
0: Do you remember yours?
2: Yeah. Mine surprisingly wasn't a South African one. It was it was strange enough, and I don't know what time we would have watched this, but during the 1994 World Cup, there was a certain Italian number 10 with a ponytail.
0: Oh, Mr. Baggio.
2: Oh, man.
1: Were you that invested in Italy, though?
2: Well, I was invested in Baggio. I think all the kids just have, like, he was like what the Neymar is to the kids now. You know what I mean? So everyone just wanted him to win. And I think he even got injured for the semi-final. And then it was like, will you play? Won't he play? And then he played in the final. And then he missed the penalty.
1: Casper Nyovest hairstyle.
2: Yeah, Casper Nyovest had the Roberto Baggio ponytail.
0: How old were you?
2: I was 12 then. Yeah, I was 94. 12. Yeah.
0: We've all got one. Mine, the one that made me cry for the first time. I was 9, I think. And that was the when the scoreboard at the Cricket World Cup in 92 flashed up 22 off 1.
1: Oh, just
0: do you remember that rain delay
2: before against Duckworth England? Lewis, yeah,
0: 22 off 1, and I saw it, and I was convinced we were going to do it,
1: Brian McMillan,
0: because we were going to rock and roll those last couple of runs, and when it flashed up 22 off 1, the sense of injustice, because I was like,
2: how
0: you can't cheat us out of this? We are winning. I'm being cheated, and I'm 9 years old, and the tears were just rolling. The reason I bring it up is because obviously the Americans got knocked out last night. And there's been a thing at the World Cup, if you haven't noticed. Every country now that gets knocked out, somewhere the cameramen have been told, go and hunt me a screaming, crying child in the stands. And they're just putting them on TV. And I don't know why this has become a thing, but like every time I see one, I feel bad. I feel bad for these kids.
2: It goes back to your first crying moments.
0: Exactly. So I wanted to give you the opportunity this afternoon as well. 0848500942. How old were you, and what was the first game that made you cry when you were a kid?

0: It's Niles Barkley. It's called Crazy on the Drive with Robin Ross. Before that, Mood from 24K Golden Ian Dior. Ed Sheeran on the way after the news. I'm getting to some of your replies. Some great matches coming through.
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5: Have a look at your traffic. We've got some slow-moving traffic on the N1 near the Doornpoort Plaza. There is an accident. It's affecting traffic in both directions.
6: In Western area, Gauteng, the police have arrested at least 200 suspected illegal mine workers in a joint operation that's now between the police, the National Defence Force and private security companies. It's a developing story. We'll keep you posted. Then we head to Ukraine. The body of a woman suspected of carrying out a bomb attack in Monaco was found after being shot and killed. According to the police in Ukraine, a serving intelligence officer and an accomplice had been detained. Then we head to France. An appeals court handed France France's far-right chief, Marine Le Pen, 1 year of house arrest over a fake job scan in the European Parliament. I'm Marlene Fischer. Our next bulletin is at 5.
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7: Well, we start off with some tennis news. Serena Williams wants to play a singles tournament before the US Open, unlike her preparation for Wimbledon. That's according to her coach, Renee Stubbs, earlier today. The 44-year-old who played doubles matches in preparation for a comeback to singles tennis at the All England Club, but she lost out in the first round. The 23-time Grand Slam champion had to then withdraw from the doubles with her sister Venus because of a knee injury that she suffered in that defeat by Australian Maya Joint. There's some live action on the go at the moment when it comes to Wimbledon. Jessica Pegula has just been knocked out by Coco Gauff at the Wimbledon tournament on centre court, winning that one in three sets. And on the men's side of the draw, Jean-Ledert Struff is up against it at the moment. Yannick Sinner doing the business 7-5 and 7-6. He's taken the first two sets. A little bit later, Felix Auger-Aliassime is up against Novak Djokovic, with the other match seeing Naomi Osaka taking on Karolina Mukova. That is on court number one at Wimbledon. FIFA have defended World Cup referee at the center of the Follorin Balogun controversy after the official was branded as very suspect by the US President Donald Trump. FIFA said in a statement that the Brazilian official Rafael Claus had demonstrated the highest standards of professionalism and integrity throughout his career. And Lionel Messi's Argentina take on Egypt for a place in the last 16. later today as the Maestro looks to reclaim the lead against against the guys in the Golden Boot race. The defending champions meet the African nation, spearheaded by Mohamed Salah, in Atlanta for the right to play either Switzerland or Colombia in the quarterfinals. And that's all the Sport IQ for now. Joe Mann, Jack Rand FM Sport.

0: It's Ed Sheeran, Sapphire on the Drive with Rob and Roz. We're just having a little reminisce.
1: I'm having fun with this one. And I tell you what, I've just received a text message that by far is going to be the winner, but I'll save it.
0: Okay, hang on to that one. What was the first sporting event that made you cry? Gunter sent us a message. That stupid Man United comeback against Bayern Munich to win the treble. I was 8.
1: Okay, but...
2: So he was hate-watching.
1: Oh, he was hate-watching.
0: I mean, if it's Gunter, he might have been a Bayern Munich fan. You know what I mean?
2: Exactly.
0: Yeah.
1: Okay, fair.
0: That was tough.
1: Fair.
0: That was tough. Lots of ones coming in here. CP saying, my first sporting heartbreak was 2011 when the Wallabies beat the Bucks 11-9 at the World Cup. I was 12 and remember exactly how sad I was. It's... You got to cast your mind back to the last time we were bad at a World Cup.
1: Yeah.
2: The 2011 one. Who was playing in the 2011 World Cup?
1: Didn't the Aussies win that one? I mean, I stand corrected.
2: No. The 2011 was the New Zealand one. I think the 2011 World Cup, if I'm not mistaken, wasn't that the Derek Gohart one down in Australia?
1: Was that the one where he got folded in half?
2: You got the hospital pass.
1: Hey, Brian Lima.
2: I'm sure he still hasn't forgiven yours.
1: I can tell you, that was the first time Derek Gohart cried on a sports field.
0: What else have we got here?
3: Did your ankle tap? You just touched a nerve.
1: I'm sorry.
3: That is exactly what brought tears to my eyes as well. That was the first sport event that brought tears and chills and absolute everything.
0: 1999, Alan.
1: Do you know
0: Donald's.
1: What the worst part of that was?
0: Yeah.
1: Okay, because the late great Hansie Cronier's sister, okay, she's a legend in Potch. She was a teacher at my primary school when that all went down. And like a month or so later, she brought Hansie and like Alan and a whole bunch of the players to come in assembly and like, you know, just surprise the school kind of thing. And they did a Q&A. And one of the kids put his hand up and said, my question is for Alan, why did he drop his bat? I thought she and the rest of the teaching staff were going to just collapse.
0: Well, I mean, if you're going to come before a bunch of children, explain yourself.
2: Or expect honest questions.
1: There's a 12-year-old going, why did you drop your bat?
0: What was the text message you saw that you liked?
1: I got a text message in from Charles. Take a listen to this. The first time I ever cried watching sport was when I was about 8 years old. My dad was a professional boxer. My mom took me to one of his fights. Everything was going okay until the other oak caught my dad with a massive punch and he hit the canvas like he'd been unplugged. Oh. I burst into tears. Imagine watching your dad get knocked out in a boxing ring.
0: That will scar you as a kid, bro. My dad got unplugged. How was your weekend?
1: Get up, Dad!
0: Somebody unplugged my father.
1: Hey. Stono!
2: Slam terug.
1: Papa!
0: Hierdie arme kind.
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4: Jacaranda Newswatch traffic in 90 seconds.
0: We'll start in Johannesburg. Mike 1 southbound now very, very busy into the Crown Interchange. Mike 2 queuing into there as well. And then past that down Ormond side, there's another accident heading southbound causing trouble. Northbound, the Mike 1 getting a bit better, but it's going to feel slow all the way from Rosebank into the Buccleuch Interchange. Similar story, N3 southbound from Marlborough all the way down towards Galulis. Galulis is now busy every direction into and out of there. R24 N12 queuing as well. Western Bypass, Might be a bit slow from Rivonia Road out towards Four Ways. Four Ways not too bad. It's just Winnie Mandela through the design quarter. Malipongwe, however, through Kaya Sands is now absolutely chock-a-block as usual. And a lot of traffic up Beyers Nordia heading from Marina and Pieter out towards the N14.
1: Out in Pretoria on the M1 near SKM Pahlele, there's been an accident at the intersection as you try and get onto the R514. It's backing all the way up near the Tshwane Market, headed northbound at the moment. In CBD, some queuing traffic on Johannes Ramogwase Street as you try and get up towards Lüttich Street. Some slow moving traffic also on Paul Kruger Street up towards Struben at the intersection there with Struben traffic lights out. That's causing some delays. Getting out of Midrand through Centurion side, a little bit slow near the Flying Saucer interchange. And then as you just get past Samran Road, a little bit of a slow moving traffic southbound and northbound at the moment. If you spot anything.
6: Wanneer tyd is om jou kar te diens, gaan met 'n naam wat jy kan vertrou. 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

0: It is Duran Duran. It's called Ordinary World on the Drive with Rob and Roz. Coming up to 10 to 5 this afternoon, High Low Time, proudly brought to you by We Buy Cars. Take the guesswork out of selling your car. And I feel like we need to have a little conversation today because I've had some suspicions and I want to get something checked before we continue with this.
1: All right.
0: I was looking at the range we're working in.
1: Yeah.
0: And I wonder if something hasn't been locked into the computer wrong somewhere. Because once an answer is given for this thing, we decide the category, we lock down what the answer is, someone in the team, then that gets put away, loaded into the computer by someone else, and goes and sits with the auditors. Because yeah, every competition on Jacaranda FM is super audited, everything is above ball. I wonder if there was a mistake loading it. Because it feels like this range we're working in is too small.
1: Oh, too small.
0: So yeah, you think, I think it's too small.
1: You think that the real number is maybe bigger?
0: I think the real number is bigger. And I think the range, so the only thing I can think of.
1: And I've been saying you guys are old. I've been saying you guys are old.
0: And I had to, I'll be honest with you, I had to go and ask Madeleine again how old she actually is.
1: Okay.
0: So that I could run some back of the paper calculations. But the only thing that makes sense to me is if there is an issue somewhere.
1: Okay.
0: So I can't access that system. I can't go and check what the number is in the computer.
2: Yeah.
0: That is not up to me. So I've had to reach out to the auditing teams and so on. They're going to double check tomorrow.
1: Okay.
0: And will come back to us. If there has been a mistake somewhere, if a number's been put in wrong on some word of eightfint, then we will decide tomorrow. I'm thinking either we could potentially double up on the 25.
1: To make it 50.
0: Maybe. That's a good idea.
1: Okay.
0: Or else, we'll have a chat and decide maybe we take the 25 that should have gone for this one and we put it toward a good cause somewhere. So maybe Good Morning Angels or Martin's Got Varumfies coming up. Or yeah, you know what I mean? There's stuff to do that we could do some good with that money
2: That's
0: been put aside. So yeah, I think that's where we should leave High Low today.
1: All right.
0: As I said, I'm not sure. Akvil Eightfint. Gordy says you guys are old. Yeah, bro. So this is why I want to go and have it checked. This is exactly correct. So I will check with the computer system. That can only happen tomorrow. As I said, it is locked down to all of us who work on the show.

0: My moeder sal ons.
1: And I know my maths is bad, but I wasn't involved. I couldn't even calculate my own age. You said how old were you in 1999?
0: You know how it goes. If you're putting something in a computer, one wrong digits,
1: yeah.
0: and all of a sudden the whole thing is cooked.
1: So, well, I like the idea. I like the options you've thrown out there. I like either doubling it with something else or maybe putting it to a really good cause.
0: Yeah, I think we'll do one of those two things. So tomorrow we'll go through it again. I will give you proper answers there, but I just wanted to make sure, I wanted to be transparent with you who listens to the show, so that you know everything is above board. I think there's an error in ons sal gaan kyk. So, thank you for indulging us with that. Moira, sounds 8th. 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

0: It's Will Lindley, Manana and the Imports. It's called Easiest Goodbye on the Drive with Rob and Roz. Thank you for all the WhatsApps coming in. Thank you everyone for being so gracious. Yep. We appreciate it. We will solve whatever is going on. And as I said, tomorrow we will let you know. However,
1: there's a lot of relieved mathematicians out there on our WhatsApp line saying, thank you. I thought my calculator was broken.
0: I think so as well. So I'll go and double check what has happened there. But 10 past 5 this afternoon, Alphapalooza is locked and ready to go. We've sorted out a new round of questions from where we left off yesterday.
1: 13 of them, by the way.
0: Yeah, so a little later on we go again. You can start already. 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

0: It's Doja Cat and Scissors. Kiss Me More on the Drive with a Rob and Roz. Like an old school Mark Morrison coming up a little bit after five. Got Lady Gaga, some Miles Smith, some Alex Warren, all good to go as well. And Tappy's going to be your quiz master for Alpha Palooza, 10 past five, my favorite thing on the radio. Right now, though,
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3: Joburg up to 21 degrees tomorrow, Polokwane and Pretoria 22.
0: In Pretoria, R18 to the Hairpin Bend, very, very busy. Similar story up the N1 and then trying to slip onto the N4 north of Pretoria out towards Onderstepoort, Stadig daar op die oomblik. And there's been an accident in the Buccleuch interchange, so if you're coming from the N3 side or the N1 Western bypass and trying to get into Midrand, that's going to be slow.
4: Joe Mann with your sport headlines. FIFA defend Balogun referee after Trump attack, and Serena wants to play again before the US Open.
3: In Western area Gauteng, more than 200 illegal miners have been arrested at the Kloof mine. It's owned by Sibanye-Stillwater. Now, the joint operation involving the police and the South African National Defence Force started early this morning. Cliff Shiko is on the ground.
5: According to Gauteng Police Deputy Commissioner Fred Kikana, the takedown operation has resulted in the arrest of 217 undocumented foreign nationals from Mozambique, Zimbabwe and Lesotho. Police have recovered 120 rounds of AK-47 live ammunition and a pistol that were found in the possession of the suspects.
6: We rounded the whole area because we already knew where the areas where they operate. Any place where they hide, we made sure we round it up.
5: Investigators are still processing the scene and the search for more suspects continues. Cliff Shiko for Jacaranda News Watch in Western Area.
3: The Minister of Public Works addressed the media on the newly approved social facilitation framework today. Dean McPherson says it will help government and role players in the building sector in its fight against the construction mafia by working with the police and other key stakeholders.
7: Construction mafia does not operate in one sphere of government and infrastructure. It operates in many spheres and through many angles. So a national problem requires a national framework.
3: Elsewhere, the public protector, Kuleka Galeka, said the city of Cape Town is not rendering basic municipal services in conformity with the constitution and the law. Her office released its report into complaints of maladministration and improper prejudice. Galeka added that Cape Town is in contravention of the Rental Housing Act.
8: The city's inability to sign lease agreements with Langa Flats residents is in contravention of the Rental Housing Act, which requires written lease agreements.
3: Still on the issue of housing, the Minister of Land Reform and Rural Development, Mzwanele Nyonso, says land access remains a critical building block in addressing hunger and inequality in South Africa. He told the Human Rights Commission's National Investigative Hearing into Food Systems that the land reform is central to enabling food production, livelihoods and long-term food security. Then we head to the UK. Prince Harry and Elton John lost their case against the Daily Mail's publisher for alleged unlawful information gathering. The London's High Court said they failed to prove that they pleaded in their 11-week trial earlier this year. They accused the publication of placing bugs in people's cars and homes, listening to private calls and accessing bank accounts illicitly. And finally, back on home soil, the University of Stellenbosch is part of an international move towards better healthcare. Along with various international role players, they've established a declaration of recommendations to ensure multilingual healthcare workers, interpreters, and other translation resources.
9: In such a way that patients who do not speak the same language as the healthcare provider can more easily follow the conversation.
3: That was Professor Leslie Swartz at the Department of Psychology. For more on these and other stories, jacarandafm.com. Click on news.
1: Want to win 5,000 rand? Cash. Someone's general knowledge is about to be put to the test, and that someone is you. Coming up next, the game that makes you scream at your radio more than any other. Alpha Palooza. WhatsApp your name and the word quiz to 084 850 0942.

0: And Roz also 8 minutes past five, which is close enough to 10 past, that it's Alpha Palooza time. Are you ready, Tappy Tap?
1: Yep, 13 brand new questions. And yesterday, 2,000 Rand left the bank accounts of Rob and Roz. Today, we want to give away some more money. Who have we got on the line?
0: McLean, hoe gaan het met jou vanmiddag?
2: Gaan goed, dankie en zo.
0: Baie goed, dankie. Doe vir my guns, draai een bykie jou radio sachter daar in die achtergrond. Gaan vir jou help.
2: Okay.
0: There we go. Then you don't get that echo, and then that 4 second timer isn't going to catch you. Gaan jou lewe bykie makkeliker maak. Alpha Palooza is the name of the game. It's called that because we have 26 questions. The answer to the first one starts with the letter A, and then the next one starts with the letter B, and then C, etc. Halfway through the alphabet, the letter M is worth 2,000 Rand in cash. Alipad Z do 5,000 Rand. There is, as I mentioned, a 4 second timer. You get timed out, you get a question wrong. We start again with someone else tomorrow, back at the letter A. McLean, waar is jy in die prachtige land van ons vanmiddag?
2: Ek
0: is op die oomblik in Witbank. Okay. In my ek wil bietjie geld daai kant toe stuur.
1: Yep.
0: Hoe voel jy oor jou algemene kennis, McLean?
2: It's okay.
0: It's okay. Good. That's all
1: it's
0: we
1: all
0: need.
1: Right.
0: It'll be fine. All right. In that case, McLean, is jy reg?
2: Yes.
0: Tappy Tappy, you ready?
1: The money's going all the way to the Witbank.
0: Let's play Alpha Palooza.
1: All right, let's get into it. Question number one. Eating which fruit a day keeps the doctor away?
2: Apple.
1: Which famous composer lost his hearing?
2: Beethoven.
1: A baby lion is called a what?
2: A cub.
1: What is the name of the 1994 movie starring a not-so-smart Jim Carrey? Not so smart, Jim Carrey.
2: No.
3: And his friend.
0: Oh, I'm sorry. Do you want to hear the most annoying sound in the world? It's that timer. Oh, McLean, that's jammer. Wie was al saam met jou in die achtergrond? Your man?
2: Yeah, it's my man.
3: Oh, man. Your man did you make dirty then?
0: And I can hear baby in the background as well. Luister jylle, dankie dat jylle gespeel het vanmiddag en veilig rij verder huis toe, hoor.
2: Dankie
0: jylle, bye-bye.
1: There's something wrong with my parrot. There's something wrong with my birdie.
3: You see, I was gonna try and make a pun with the name of the movie, but I can't because it's insulting.
0: Get me one of those little blue cars with the dog ears on the side.
1: You know what I'm saying.
0: Is that enough clues? Do we need to keep going for you for tomorrow?
1: Don't lick it if it's super cold.
0: 10 past 5 tomorrow afternoon. Now you know the D question. Come and play Alpha Palooza with us.
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0: We'll give you all the details and how you can get involved in the Gold Rush Make Me a Millionaire cash call in a moment. That was Lady Gaga with Paparazzi, Mark Morrison before that with Return of the Mac as well. 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
1: Jacaranda Newswatch traffic in 90 seconds.
2: All right, out in Pretoria CBD, we do have an accident on Sophie de Brain Street at the intersection with Johannes Ramogwase. If you're coming from Madiba Street side, I would suggest don't take Sophie de Brain, go up and around. We've got some slow-moving traffic also on Struben Street. Traffic lights out at the intersection with Paul Kruger and Struben. That's going to delay you a little bit. Still some slow-moving traffic out near the Daspoort interchange by the toll gate over there. I'm seeing lots of slow-moving traffic also coming from John Forster's side to the R55. That's going to delay you as well. And then some slow-moving traffic southbound coming out of Pretoria East. You can expect some delays near Boota Avenue.
0: Johannesburg at the moment, I'm afraid there are some issues now. There's a crash on the Mike 1 and northbound in Sandton. It's just off to Marlboro Drive. So coming up from Grayston and the Corlett Drive side is going to start getting very, very slow. Then southbound, there was that accident all the way down by Ormond. It is queuing from there through Boysons, through the Crown Interchange, past Jan Smuts and Empire and all the way back to Houghton Drive at the moment. That whole stretch is going to be very, very slow. Also a stationary vehicle, N3 southbound. That's before Linksfield after Modderfontein. Going to start being slow from Lynbro Park and the Marlboro Drive area all the way down to Geldenhuys. R24 N12 getting in there busy as well. And then the western half of Johannesburg, highways looking okay. Four-way is normal for this time of the afternoon. Malibongwe through Kaya Sands is going to feel very busy. And still, a lot of traffic this afternoon, unusually so. Beyers Nordea, both directions, the stretch between Pieter and Doreen all the way out to the N14. Enig iets anders, 0845-00942. Stuur vir ons 'n WhatsApp, die lyn is altyd vir jou oop.
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4: They say the holy water's watered down, and this town's lost its faith. Our colors will fade eventually, so if our time is running out, day after day, we'll make the mundane a masterpiece. Oh my, my, oh my, my love, I take one look at you, you're taking me out.

0: It's Ordinary from Alex Warren on The Drive with Rob and Roz. 25 past 5 this afternoon. Listen, we're into the final week of the Gold Rush Make Me a Millionaire Cash Call. Your chance to win 2 million rand. One person's going to walk away with a million in cash. This is the final week to secure yourself one of the golden tickets. If you want that million rand, there are only 7 of them.
1: Oh, there are only 7 left.
0: For us to give away.
1: Yeah. So 7 more cash calls potentially. That's if people do get the golden ticket from it. So that means you better enter right now. WhatsApp the word Gold Rush to 084-850-0942. Check your spelling, send just that word, and then follow the prompt. Then go on and become a Gold Rush member. You can register online at goldrush.co.za, or there's a couple of branches, right, Rob? You can head down to the branch and register that way.
0: Easy to do. You can either go to their stores, Sandridge Square, Mall of the Reds, Colonnade, or Wonder Park, and you can sign up there and go and play for a minimum of 100 bucks. They'll put you in the draw and you could potentially walk away with a million rand in cash.
1: And once you got all that sorted and you're entered, keep your phone close by, take it off silent, and you know what? Any number that you don't recognize that calls you, even if it's a call center agent, answer with the phrase that pays that says, Gold Rush, make me a millionaire, because that'll stop the cash count. You'll win instant cash, and then we'll ask you whether or not you're a member, and if you are, you'll get one of those 7 remaining golden tickets. Somebody, we've been saying this for weeks now, but somebody is going to become an instant millionaire.
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4: 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We have been together for over a year. 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
7: Hallo Martin, ek is vinnig geïrriteerd vanoggend met alles.
6: Die is 'n moeilike een, mens moet goeie raad gee en advies.
7: Nee, dit is nie moeilik nie. 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If the roles were reversed, we'd all be like not cool, dude. Don't pressure. I can tell you 1 million billion percent he's going to regret it if he does it before marriage. Geen man, nah. Vol wag.
6: Someone had to say it.
7: Ons sê mos nou nie, julle moet daar sit soos 2 koeke en net hande vas en mekaar op die wang so nie. Stuit aan my bel, ek sal vir ander voorstelle maak. 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
6: Skal, kan ek 'n voorstel maak?
7: Ja.
6: So elke paar weke met asking for a friend. There should be a section called Dear Skalk.
4: Ja.
6: Liewe Skalk.
7: Ja, asseblief. Ek sal die mense vanaf uitsoek.
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1: Some slow-moving traffic on the N1 between Midrand and Centurion. Some delays at Sam Rand Road at the moment.
3: In Western Area, Gauteng, is minstens 200 onwettige miners in hegtenis geneem in 'n operasie wat die polisiedienst, die Weermag en privaat veiligheidsmaatskappye insluit. 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
3: Ons kyk bykie like our cyfers. Die dollar staan op R16.25, die euro R18.57 en die pond R21.74. Goud verhandel teen $4,145.41 per fyn ons. Brent ru-olie $73.54 per vat. Ek's Marlene Forsie, meer nuus om 6.
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12: We start off with some tennis news. Serena Williams wants to play a singles tournament before the US Open, unlike her preparation for Wimbledon. And that's according to the American Legends coach Renee Stubbs. The 44-year-old played 2 doubles matches in preparation for a comeback to singles tennis at the All England Club, but she went on to lose out in the first round. The 23-time Grand Slam champion then had to withdraw from the doubles with her sister Venus due to a knee injury that she suffered in that defeat by Australian Maya Joint. A match has just been completed on the women's side of the draw, and that means that Coco Gauff is through to the semi-finals of Wimbledon after beating fellow American Jessica Pegula in 3 sets. At the moment, it's Naomi Osaka and Karolina Muchova on court at the moment in court number 1, and it is still going according to set, with Mukova leading by 3-2. Yannick Sinner is already through as well to yet another semi-final. He beat Germany's Jan Lennard Struff. Felix Auger-Aliassime is up against Novak Djokovic. That match about to get underway in about 20 minutes or so. FIFA have defended referee at the center of the Follerin Balogun controversy after the official was branded as very suspect by the US President Donald Trump. In a statement, FIFA said the Brazilian Rafael Claus had demonstrated the highest level of professionalism and integrity throughout his career. And Lionel Messi, well, his side are going to be taking on Egypt. That match is about to get underway as they try to get into the quarterfinals. FIFA have said that, of course, Mohamed Salah and Lionel Messi could be playing in their last respective World Cup. So it will be interesting to see which number 10 gets their team through. That's all for me for now. Joe Mann, Jacaranda FM Sport.

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1: Beyonce, Cuff It on the Drive with Rob and Roz. 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All you got to do to enter is WhatsApp Gold Rush. One word. It's 0848500942. We're going to call someone back in a moment. If your phone rings, you've got to answer it with the phrase that pays.
2: Gold Rush, Make Me a Millionaire.
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1: On Friday, it was first ring full amounts. Yesterday was, I think, second ring.
2: Second ring, you know what, only leaving about $1,000 on the table. Yep. So let's hope you get it on the first or the second ring today.
1: If you have entered this competition, phone off silence. Gold Rush, Make Me a Millionaire. That is the only thing that can come out of your mouth. Anything else, we'll have to move on to someone else. Should we hit dial?
2: Yeah, let's go.
1: Come on, sin.
3: 8,000 rand. 7,000 rand. 4,500 rand. 4,000 rand.
2: Ooh.
3: 2,500 rand.
1: Oh, come on.
3: 1,500 rand.
1: Come on.
3: 1,000 rand.
1: Free money.
2: Oh. You know what? I almost didn't want, like, part of me, once it got down to 2,000, I was like, don't answer. Don't answer. Give us a chance to phone somebody else. Hey, you know?
1: If your phone just did not ring, well, I think you should be happy about that because about to call someone else back here.
2: And it started at 8,000 rand. That is a good amount of money.
1: It is.
2: To just be getting on a random Tuesday, the 7th of July.
1: Okay, one more chance. Here we go. Next person.
2: You got this. You got this.
3: 8,000 rand.
6: Gold Rush, Make Me a Millionaire.
2: Yes! Yes! Jessica! Oh, wow. Jessica, hi. It's DJ Eggletap. How are you doing?
6: I'm good, and you?
2: I'm very good. You are even better than me because we want to congratulate you and tell you you've just won 8,000 rand. You didn't leave a single cent on the table. 8 grand is yours. How do you feel?
6: Oh, my soul. I'm so glad. That guy didn't answer.
1: Can you glo? Iemand anders het nou net alles uitgemis en nou is dit jou beurt, Jess.
6: Dankie.
1: Luister, is jy 'n Gold Rush member?
6: Ek is, ja.
1: Oh, ek kan vir jou sê, ons het net 7 van daai goue kaartjies oorgehad. One of them is now yours.
2: Baie geluk.
6: Dankie.
1: So, you are officially in the grand finale. You now have a chance to win yourself 1 million rand in cash in one go.
2: What are you going to do with the million if they call out your name?
6: I'm going to keep it all to myself.
2: I love the honesty.
6: I'm going to take my husband on a nice holiday.
1: Ja, nee, is reg. Jess, baie dankie dat jy gewen het vanmiddag. Ons waardeer vir jou.
6: Baie dankie.
2: Baie geluk.
1: Oh, such a good feeling. Oh.
2: Man, 8,000 rand. Like I said, it's Tuesday. It's, you know, end of the first week of the month. It's winter. It's cold. The gas bottle at home is starting to... You know, when it's like, it's just instantly, it's fill that full tank of petrol, go buy something nice at the shops. How lekker.
1: All of those things. So, J, Jessica's won herself one of the last seven, which means six more. Another chance to win tomorrow morning on Breakfast with Martin Bester. All you got to do is WhatsApp Gold Rush to 0848500942. And if you want one of those golden tickets, you also have to go and register online at goldrush.co.za.
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1: Oi, Johannesburg at the moment. That accident down Boysen's side is still backing up the Mike 1 southbound. If you're trying to get from Killarney Mall down to the N12, it's at least an hour at the moment through the Crown Interchange. Very, very busy. Also south of Johannesburg, Reading Interchange heading down towards Alberton. There's a crash there as well as queuing traffic. And I was talking about the Mike 1 northbound. There is a crash at Corlett Drive now and then another one just before Marlborough Drive. So everything from Rosebank up through Sandton is going to feel very slow as well.

0: there as well as queuing traffic. And I was talking about the Mike 1 northbound. There is a crash at Corlett Drive now, and then another one just before Marlborough Drive. So everything from Rosebank up through Sandton is going to feel very slow as well. Four-way is busy, Winnie Mandela, Rivonia Road, busy both directions through Witkop and Malibongwe, busy through Kaya Sands, Bays Nordia, busy from Peter Road out towards the N14. And then Galuli's Interchange, there is a crash heading out towards the airport. It's causing queuing traffic coming down from Edenvale as well as up from Van Buren. And the R24 N12 slow getting through there and down towards Germiston.
1: Got a couple of crashes to report for you in Pretoria side. Hatfield, there is an accident that's happened on Francis Bard Street at the intersection with Stanza Bopape. That's going to slow things down a little bit. Also, CBD side out there on, what is the name of this road? Out there near Marabastat on the M1. It is slow and continues to slow near Uster Street. It's slow getting out of Midrand at the moment. Rob and I can both tell you. We're looking out the window. It is particularly slow at the moment past New Road and all the way up through past Buerta. There was an accident at Buerta. That has been cleared, but it is still slow at the Flying Saucer interchange. So expect some delays over there. And then lastly, Doornpoort is slow near the toll plaza. There was an accident as you try and get round onto the highway over there from the off-ramp. So that'll slow things down. Send it through to me if you spot it. 084 850 0942.

0: It's such a good tune, man. Local music as well, Tasha Baxter. It's called Fade to Black. Before that, Billie Eilish and Birds of a Feather on the Drive with Rob and Roz. Taylor Swift coming up between now and 6. We're going into 4 in a row after the news. Apparently, they were giving out duck gifts there by the Taylor Swift wedding on Friday.
1: Yeah, listen, I just want to go to some rich persons where they give us nice gifts, you understand? Like, I think back to that, the Ambani. Some of the gifts that were going around at that Ambani wedding were wild. But a good gift bag is always much appreciated.
0: I mean, cool.
1: If I'm when it's not your wedding. Yeah, when it's your wedding, guys, gifts for what?
0: Yeah, exactly. You know? Thank you for coming. I really appreciate you. I love everyone who's here.
1: Take a slice of cake.
0: Yeah. But it must be weird when you're like, that there are famous people and important people who've helped you, but you don't really know them. They're not your chums. But now you must invite them to your wedding.
1: You know what the problem is? That entire guest list is very, it's a very entitled guest list. They used to getting gift bags everywhere they go. They go to the Academy Awards, you go to the Grammys, you go to all these things, you get a gift bag.
0: But then what I wanted to mention, though, is that you're right. These people are used to gift bags. Those are the famous guests. What about Taylor's like aunt and cousins who are just normal people with normal jobs? Now you must go.
1: No, they're going, listen here, we better, damn, this is our one opportunity in our life to get a gift bag like that.
0: How do you manage the wedding when you've got to invite your auntie and your cousins?
1: And 90% of the things that are in there are sponsored anyway, at least.
0: And now you must trust them at the bar with the billionaires. Like, you know what I mean?
1: I don't trust, after my wedding, I don't trust nobody at the bar. You know how many times I heard people saying, put it on the groom's tab. And I looked at them like, wait, what? Who are you? Second cousin Marge.
0: You're going to be buying those drinks, Tap. Otherwise, at least it wasn't gift bags. At least it wasn't the goodies.
1: Do you know what happened?
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3: Joburg up to 21 degrees tomorrow, Rustenburg and Pretoria 22.
0: That long queue of traffic still on the Mike 1 southbound. It's about an hour from Houghton Drive down towards the N12. Midrand not too bad this afternoon in Pretoria. R80 Mabopane Highway into the Hairpin Bend. There's a crash, and there's a crash on SK Mbatlele at Lavender Road.
4: Joe Mann, your sport headlines. The Springboks expect Scottish chaos at Loftus this weekend, and Russian athletes allowed to compete at the Summer Games in LA.
3: In Western area Gauteng is sowat 217 miners in hegtenis geneem by Sibanye Stillwater se kloofmyn vandag. Die polisie weermag en ander rolspelers is al van vroeg af op die terrein waar onwettige miners van Zimbabwe, Mosambiek en Lesotho vasgetrek is. Cliff Shiko was daar en het die verslag teruggestuur.
5: According to Gauteng Police Deputy Commissioner Fred Kikana, police have recovered 120 rounds of AK-47 live ammunition and a pistol that were found in the possession of the suspects.
6: We rounded the whole area because we already knew where the areas where they operate. Any place where they hide, we made sure we round it up.
5: Investigators are still processing the scene and the search for more suspects continues. Cliff Shiko for Jacaranda News Watch in Western Area.
3: Die openbare beskermer het intussen gesê Kaapstad kom nie oral sy grondwetlike plig na wanneer dit by dienslewering kom nie. 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
7: The city's inability to sign lease agreements with Langa Flats residents is in contravention of the Rental Housing Act, which requires written lease agreements and undermines residents' security of tenure protected under Section 26 of the Constitution.
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8: Food is not merely a commodity, but it is linked to human dignity, sustainable livelihoods, household stability, community resilience and social justice.
3: En nuus uit die buiteland. 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Die dag se ander groot stories is op jackrandfm.com. 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

0: It is Shekinah. What are we on the drive with Robin Roz? Westlife Fool again. Avicii with Wake Me Up and a bit of Benson Boone and Beautiful Things. About 20 past six.
1: You want to know Beautiful Things? Wallahi!
0: What happened?
1: Egypt scored first.
0: Hey!
1: They are leading against the current holders, Argentina. I mean, it's very early days, 17 minutes in. But first blood to Africa. Come on, Salah boy!
0: Nice! Get in there, Egypt. So, 1-0 currently, Egypt versus Argentina at the FIFA World Cup. What is our question of the day, Tappy Tap?
1: You know, this is an interesting one. I think a lot of people are going to want to text in or send a voice note on this one. Simple question, are you a hooter? And what we mean by that is, are you the kind of person that hoots? You jump on that horn, okay? And then also, what warrants a hoot? Is it like, maybe you're the polite little like, doot-doot? You know, the lights green guys go, doot-doot. Or if you get angry with someone, do you hoot? How often do you jump on the horn?
0: I'm not an angry hooter.
1: Yeah.
0: If I'm annoyed, I won't jump on my horn and yell at people. But if you're sitting on your phone at the red light and it goes green,
1: you are
0: just chilling there.
1: But checking. Then what kind of hoot is that?
0: I'll just give it a pop-up.
1: Just a quick little pop-up.
0: Yeah.
1: I'm a happy hooter. So I when I'm angry, I will say things in my car and get it out there. You know what I mean? With the window up, obviously. But when I'm happy, I'd like, if the Springboks have just won, or like when, like for example, when Bafana got through to the round of 32, then I'm the guy driving up, beep, beep, beep, beep, beep, beep, beep, beep, beep, beep, beep, beep, beep, beep, beep, beep, beep, beep, beep, beep, beep, beep, beep, beep, beep, beep.
0: I know the one.
1: I can't, angry, I'm always too scared, man. I've had a road rage incident way back. Hooted at someone, he got out of his car and approached me, and I was not so big, hey, I was big when I got on that horn. But when that guy got near my window,
0: you're just like, nah.
1: Sure, I closed it as if he was someone trying to sell something to me. Close the window.
0: Yeah,
1: Forward.
0: No, that's why, as I said, I've got the feeling exactly that will happen to me one day as well. So I'm just like, if I'm annoyed, I'm going to take my hands off the wheel and be chill. And if, as you say, if there's a crowd of people and there's sport going on and stuff, then lean on that horn, baby.
1: Absolutely.
0: 100%. Also, if you are one of those people who keeps getting caught with your phone in your hands when the light goes from red to green, I said, bleef, we're going to hoot at you too.
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3: Here is today's
4: asking for a friend.
5: My boyfriend wants to wait until marriage, and I don't. We have been together for over a year. What do I do?
6: On the travail, and I can say on honeymoon was spectacular.
7: Do you know who's a very good person to ask about this?
5: Who?
7: I think. Scott was side note.
8: Hello, Martin. Ek is vanaand geïrriteerd vanoggend met alles.
7: Hier is 'n moeilike een. Mens moet goeie raad gee en advies.
8: Nee, dit is nie moeilik nie. 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Yeah. If the roles were reversed, we'd all be like, not cool, dude. Don't pressure. I can tell you 1,000,000,000% he's gonna regret it if he does it before marriage. Geen man, nah.
7: Someone had to say it.
8: Ons sê mos nou nie, julle moet daar sit soos twee koeke en net hande vashou en mekaar op die wang so nie. Stuit aan my bel, ek sal vir ander voorstelle maak. Daar's baie ander lekker goedjies wat mens kan doen.
7: Skal kan ek 'n voorstel maak?
8: Ja.
7: So elke paar weke met asking for a friend. There should be a section called Dear Skalk.
5: Ja.
7: Liewe Skalk.
8: Ja, asseblief. Ek sal die mense van 'n wyd sorg.
2: Breakfast with Martin Vester. Weekday mornings from 6 to 9. Jacaranda Newswatch traffic in 90 seconds.
0: In the traffic this afternoon, still some big queues of traffic in Johannesburg. There is a crash on the Mike 1 southbound down by Ormond. There is another one at Jan Smuts and Empire, so that stretch is still going to be busy. Mike 1 northbound seems to be behaving itself, still slow from Grayston Drive just up towards Marlborough, but that shouldn't hold you up too long. Winnie Mandela through Four Ways is still busy this afternoon. And the Galilee's coming up from Kloof Road and trying to get out towards the airport. That's the worst affected bit over there.
1: All right, there's a serious queuing traffic in Buenos Aires at the moment. They're queuing up to find out why Messi just missed a penalty. I joke, but he did just miss a penalty. Slow-moving traffic on the M1. This is northbound. There's been a crash, and this is right near Vonderboom Junction at the intersection where you try and get onto the R101. So that's still heavy, heavy traffic there in Pretoria North at the moment. Other than that, it's looking all right. Doornpoort's still a little bit slow getting getting through the toll plaza, and then the N1 up through Centurion it's flowing. There was an earlier incident at Boerter Avenue, but it's now flowing probably about 80-90 k's an hour, so we're all good over there. And other than that, Mr. Forbes, Pretoria is looking okay, but if I spot anything, I'll update you in the final update.
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0: talking. Harry Styles, late night talking on The Drive with Rob and Roz. Almost 6:30. Madeline A coming up with the news in a moment. 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
5: Slow moving traffic due to an accident. This is on Middle Street at the intersection with Florence Ribeiro Avenue. That's causing some delays.
6: The South African Local Government Association says it noted National Treasury's announcement today to temporarily withhold the July 2026 local government equitable share. It's a transfer to selected municipalities. So the association warns, though, that withholding equitable share must balance compliance objectives with the impact on service delivery and municipal financial sustainability. Then in neighboring Zimbabwe, President Emmerson Mnangagwa signed constitutional changes into law that will extend his term by 2 years. It's going to last until 2030. Another amendment gives Parliament the power to appoint the president, doing away with direct presidential elections introduced in 1987. The day's other stories, jacaranfm.com. Click on news.
7: US markets are all weaker and early trade as the tech sector drags earnings down. Earlier today, Samsung reported earnings that beat estimates and was 19 times more than the earnings reported in the second quarter of last year, but the stock traded down 10%. This was followed through to tech shares all across Europe and the US.
6: Robert Cameron from Refinery5 Investment Management stays in the US.
7: The Nasdaq is down by 2.4% and the S&P 0.6% down. European markets are mixed. The FTSE in London is up by 0.4%, while the CAC 40 is down by 0.2% and the DAX down by 1.2%.
6: And on the trading at 16 Rand 25, the Euro 18 Rand 56 and a pound at 21 Rand 72. Gold trading at $4,142.91 per fine ounce. Brent crude oil $73.74 a barrel. I'm Madeline Fischer. More news at 7.
1: Jacaranda Newswatch Sport.
8: Well, we start off with the live action that's happening at the moment in Atlanta, Georgia, where the game between Argentina and Egypt is already proving to be a cracker. According to AngleTap, there's been a missed penalty already. And surprise, surprise,
9: correct.
8: Yassir Ibrahim. Yes, sir. Yassir Ibrahim getting a goal for Egypt after just 15 minutes. So the score there in Atlanta, Georgia, 1-0. But, Messi does have a free kick at the moment. But if you can't score from 12 yards, please don't try from 35, Messi. There's some actually action going on at the moment in some tennis news as well. Naomi Osaka up against Carolina Muchova. Muchova won the first set by 7-6 in that tiebreaker. It is going to set in the second set, going to serve in the second set. Osaka leading by 3-2 then. But earlier on in the day, Coco Gauff beat Jessica Pegula to send herself into the semifinals of Wimbledon. And on the men's side of the draw, it was Jannik Sinner who went through in straight sets against Jan-Lennard Struff. Felix Auger-Aliassime and Novak Djokovic will do battle in a couple of minutes' time. The Springboks know exactly what's coming this Saturday, and that's according to SA Mobi unit coach Dwayne van Meerlen. Scotland arrived with a pedigree and cohesion and a recent scalp as well that should silence talk of then having a free pass. And van Meerlen also warns that Scotland have got a complete game and not just the eye-catching backline that everyone always goes on about. The Russian athletes could be allowed to compete for their country in the 2028 Olympic Games in Los Angeles after the International Olympic Committee provisionally lifted their suspension. The IOC suspended Russian Olympic athletes back in 2023 in response to the war in Ukraine, but it says it's no longer applicable and the external athletes from Russia can now compete again if they meet the relevant anti-doping requirements. And no decision can be taken on whether Russia will display its flag or not, or have their colors and their anthem being played at the Olympic Games. And a Zimbabwean footballer, Divine Lunga, has survived an attack in Johannesburg. He's 31 years old and he was driving. And this is where he was driving, in the inner city suburb of Hillbrow on Sunday, when he was shot by unknown gunmen. But he did survive and he is unharmed. He does play for Mamelodi Sundowns and Zimbabwe's national team.
5: There was some divine intervention there.
8: Yeah, you see, but he plays for Sundowns. He should have been in Mamelodi and not hell, bro. That's all for me for now. Joe Mann, Jack Rand FM Sport.

0: It's Eric Carmen. Hungry Eyes. Before that, BTS's new one. It's called Swim on the Drive with Rob and Roz. 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
4: Jacaranda Newswatch traffic in 90 seconds.
0: Last look at the roads, and finally Joburg calming down. Winnie Mandela just north through Leslie, and the design quarter still a bit slow. Still a crash stationary vehicle on the Mike 1 southbound. It's just after Jan Smuts and Empire. As you get onto the double-decker section there by Smith Street, might feel a bit slow out towards about Gold Reef City. Other than that, though, I can't see much that should give you any trouble in Johannesburg.
5: Yeah, it's pretty much the same Pretoria Centurion. We just do have a little bit of traffic on John Foster Drive. There's been an accident right near Blackberry Street, opposite the, what's this little strip mall? It's called Centurion Gate. So from the Total Garage there at Centurion Gate, all the way up John Foster, up to about Boabab, you can expect some delays over there. Little bit of traffic getting into Pretoria East. I'm seeing some traffic developing near Rigel. And other than that, I mean, Pretoria CBD looks clean. Even the Dustport area has calmed down a lot at the moment. So, yeah, happy, safe travels. And there'll be some more traffic with Felicity Reakin tomorrow morning getting you to work.

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0: That just about wraps it up for us and for the first half of Argentina-Egypt.
1: Just about to go halftime, still 1-0 to Egypt.
0: Yep, that is it. Tabisa Kambule will be in. He will look after you between 7 and 10 tonight. And then we gave away another one of the golden tickets to the Gold Rush Make Me a Millionaire Cash Call competition. Someone is going to walk away with 1 million rand in cash. There were 7 left at the start of our show. Now there are only 6.
1: Only 6, and by the time we speak to you again tomorrow, possibly only 5 left.
0: Yeah, another chance to win breakfast with Martin Bester tomorrow morning. So, skakel in met daai hele span. Hulle gaan nog 'n kaartjie om weg te gee as jy vir jouself 'n miljoen rand kontant wil wen. I can't even imagine.
1: Phew. Holiday, holiday, holiday.
0: Yeah. Go make sure you remember goldrush.co.za. You've got to be registered there. Otherwise, you can win cash tomorrow, but you won't necessarily be able to get one of those tickets to win the million rand on its own. We're going to leave it there. Ia's replay and as well as some Shaggy on the way out of the show this afternoon. My name is Rob Forbes.
1: I'm DJ Ankle Tap, and we say goodnight. Have a lekker one.
2: Martin. We're going to this Waterloo. Then I try to open the door and it won't open. Then I hear, ladies and gentlemen, next on stage, Martin Bester and his band. Oh. Would you scorp a guy dear off?
3: Felicity.
4: On a first date, I don't go out for like dinners. What if we get there? You're like, you, not her. I mean, that would never happen. Have you seen me?
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4: 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My goodness. 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Is Marley met jou 7 uur nuus.
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7: Emalahleni up to 20 degrees tomorrow, Joburg 21, Pretoria 22. We begin with the big story of the day. 217 illegal miners from Zimbabwe, Lesotho and Mozambique were arrested today in Western Area. A multidisciplinary task team took them into custody at Sibanye-Stillwater's Kloof Mine.
8: We rounded the whole area because we already knew areas where they operate. Any place where they hide, we made sure we round it up.
7: That was Gauteng's Deputy Commissioner for Police, Fred Kekana. The Matlanga Commission of Inquiry, meanwhile, says it has not yet decided whether it will ask President Cyril Ramaphosa for more time to finish its work. The commission has less than a month left to complete public hearings, and the final report is due to be handed in to the president by the end of August. Yesterday, Ramaphosa said he would consider an extension request, but Commissioner's spokesperson Jeremy Michaels says the commission is still assessing whether it will be necessary.
9: We have set a program for the month of July for our public hearings to run through to end July. And then, of course, we had set aside the month of August to write the final report for submission to President Ramaphosa on the 31st of August.
7: Our reporter, Anastasia Mokhobu, has been covering the public hearings since its inception in September last year. She spoke to Gerda de Souza about staged assassinations, love triangles, and the coffee machine that united the country's Samaritans. That full interview is on jacarandafm.com as well as our YouTube channel, so make sure to go listen if you haven't done so yet. In other news, the South African Local Government Association said it has noted National Treasury's announcement to temporarily withhold the July 2026 local government equitable share transferred to selected municipalities. Spokesperson there, Motalatale Modiba, says while they acknowledge measures are being taken to promote sound financial management, local governments continue to face structural and systemic fiscal challenges.
10: It is also important to distinguish genuine governance failures and the deep structural issues that we think should be attended to as a matter of urgency. We do appreciate the fact that Treasury has indicated that the withholding process that is currently underway is more corrective and not punitive, and that allocation can be released once conditions are met.
7: In Ankara, Turkey, the head of the North Atlantic Treaty Organization is gathering for 2 days, and he said that the organization is working with Ukraine and others to strengthen defenses against countries like Russia, China, and North Korea.
11: Ukraine, of course, continues to innovate at incredible speed. It now boasts an unparalleled drone ecosystem. We are also building industrial cooperation with the European Union and countries in the Indo-Pacific.
7: And finally, in neighboring Zimbabwe, President Emmerson Mnangagwa signed constitutional changes into law that will extend his term by 2 years until 2030. Another amendment gives Parliament the power to appoint the president, doing away with direct presidential elections in the country. Opposition parties say that these amendments will entrench the ruling ZANU-PF's grip on power. That's it from the news desk. Visit jackrandfm.com for the day's other big news stories.
4: Baie dankie, Marley. Nou, voordat jy gaan, are you team summer or team winter?
7: Nee, ek 100% somer. 180 miljoen duisend triljoen percent somer.
4: Ek het vir goeie nuus, maar ek kan nie vir die goeie nuus gee nadat ek vir jou die musiek gespeel het reg. 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
7: Ja, gisterand was die eerste aand toe ek my hande, ek onthou ek het gisterand toe was ek my hande in my water so ijskoud en toe dink ek net nee. 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
4: You sound like my 8-year-old son. It's an excuse for not washing his hands when he comes from the bathroom. Nee.
7: In die mond van die suigeling kom die waarheid. 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
4: Ek sien wat jy dit.
7: Ek skaar my by die kinders, hulle is reg.
4: I'm going to play you some music and after the music I'll tell you why. The summer campus. Ek het goeie nuus vir julle. Dis van julle wat van winter hou. Askies. Olivia Dean on the way. Bruno Mars, the Spice Girls in Flaas. Ek het ek vir jou droom syndroom in Benies West.
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Radio at the moment, just might. So Bruno Mars, Tabi Yusokambule is my name, in for the one and only Danny Painter. 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

0: Hiersou is my name standing in for the one and only Danny Painter. 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I'm a winter person. Not so umothole mariga. Dan sê Katle, "Hoekom jy begin 'n message jou?" And then Elzeri Swart sê vir my team winter. En daar's nog iemand hierso wat vir my boodskap gestuur het. Lindy sê vir my winter asseblief. Wow, looks like more of you lean into winter. Gerry sê ook vir my winter. Theo, dankie for restoring us into a bit of summer. But yeah, man, so studies have actually said that, right? Mental well-being to a summer season is way better than in a winter season. Pointing to the sunshine, of course, and also the excitement of exercising and having a diet. Want dit is, ek moet vir jou sê, ek is 'n oefen junkie, maar dit is vir my ontsettend moeilik om in die winter te gaan gym. Still do it, still disciplined to do it, but it is more difficult, and especially also to keep to a diet, want jy kry koud, and my wife actually did a study about this, so it was so cool. Because you're getting cold, you want to eat, and al wat jy letterlik moet vat is net ietsie warm, soos 'n warm koffie of 'n warm tee, then that will go away. But because you're cold, you want some comfort, right? And normally we tend to go to what? Yes, to food. You got that right. So yeah, research has found people are generally more cheerful in summer, thanks to increased sunshine, with mood improvement and more positive emotions reported. And ek stem 110% saam met hierdie. And mostly people and weather conditions lean more towards summer and a liking of summer than any other season. En daar is vir my so lekker. So geef my die warmte en ek is so bly hierdie, veral hierdie winter, is nie so koud nie. Maar, terwyl het nog winter is, please stay warm. Please make sure that you pop in those vitamin C's. Moet asseblief nie siek raak nie. En moenie soos Marlene Forsie wees nie. Was jou hande.
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0: Ja, nee, weet jy nie, my dominee het altyd hierdie vir my gesê het. Habiso, dis nie oor tot die eind vleitjie blaas nie. Of course, there's a lot of spirituality that goes with that, but Argentina 3, Egypt 2. Wow. Alex Warren on the way when it comes to your music, Usher, as well as Rai. This is your number one feel-good station. You're tuning to Jacaranda FM. Tabiso is my name, standing in for Danny. And I'm going to talk to you.
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4: Of?
6: Mevrou Jacobs, bly op te sien, jy is weer op die been. Waarby help ons vandag?
4: Arinal is daar vir jou gemeenskap, want ons is van jou gemeenskap. Ons apteke en klinieke is in jou dorp, tussen ons mense. Arinal behandel almal op 'n waardevolle manier, want dis hoe familie behoort te wees. Arinal, familiewaardes. Waarde vir die hele familie.
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Right, asking where is my husband? Argentina asking where is my FIFA World Cup? Hey, so next day they might be facing Switzerland or Colombia. Afhangende van wie wen natuurlijk. Dit is incredible. Like, excuse us, you know, like if you're not into soccer, I love soccer. So this has good memories of me and my dad always watched a FIFA World Cup together. Right, like even now, I'm gonna give him a call and say, can you believe what just happened? So we bond quite a lot when it comes to the soccer thing, right? Maar ek kan dit nie glo nie. It's literally like that game of the other day, right? So Senegal was playing against the Belgium, and Senegal was leading 2-0, right? By halftime, and I didn't even any tweet after 2-0. And Belgium just came back like three goals, pow, pow, pow. And then in the end, when it was added time, they scored the third goal and they basically stole it from Senegal. And Fernand was for me actually so bittersweet because I'm like, in Egypt, yes, African country, let's go. But also, I'm a huge Messi fan. So on the other hand, I'm like, oh, bittersweet. And Barney Simon has been sending me updates of everything that is happening. I'm like, okay, Barney, yes, I'm watching. I know this is happening, right? But yeah, there you have it. Argentina through to the next round. They played, of course, against Egypt tonight. Hadden het gedoen, man. En ek denk, in die lewe, overall, wees het vir jou. Dis nie oor, soos wat ek nou vir jou gesê het, my dome het altyd vir my gesê, hawieso, dis nie oor, door die eind vlijkie blaas nie. Faith Hill on the way, Benson Boone, en oom Bobby van die Haarsveld. So, welkom my aankie saam met jou te spandeer. This is Jack Rand FM, your number one feel-good station. My name is Thabiso Kambule. In for Danny Painter.

0: Lucky Imagine Dragons on your number one feel good station. 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Benson Boone, sorry I'm here for someone else. Musiek om te kom van Chappelle Rowan en Craig Lucas. Gepraat van Imagine Dragons, weet jy dat daai naam amper nooit gebeur het nie, reg? Hulle het so 'n randomizer ingegooi op Google. En toe kom die naam op en toe gebruik hulle dit. En dit was in 2008 gewees. And of course, they sang Radioactive. So ek praat natuurlik van hierdie oukie. So if you're a fan, you'll definitely know that one, man. So this song holds the record for most weeks charted on the Billboard Hot 100, and it stayed on the chart for about 87 weeks. So that still holds the record, right? And it became one of the band's, of course, several diamond-released songs, man. And, of course, Imagine Dragons has sold over 74 million albums and 65 million digital songs worldwide, and have earned about 160 billion streams across music platforms, genuinely making them the best selling act of the streaming era. That is amazing. That's wonderful. Imagine Dragons. Now imagine this. Breakfast with Martin Bester. Wat 'n bietjie warm geraak het vanoggend saam met of Skalk Besedenhout, wat glo jy in? Waiting for marriage or not? Kykie, nou dat ek nie meer nat agter die ore is nie, nou dat ek groot is, wag, wait for marriage. Dis wat ek preek.
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4: 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We have been together for over a year. What do I do?
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2: 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Skalk Besedenhout.
6: Hallo Martin, ek is sommer geïrriteerd vanoggend met alles.
2: Dit is 'n moeilike een, mens moet goeie raad gee en advies.
6: Nee, dit is nie moeilik nie. 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I can tell you 1,000,000,000%. 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Vol wacht.
2: Someone had to say it.
6: Ons sê mos nou nie, julle moet al sit soos twee koeke en net hande vashou en mekaar op die wang so nie. 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
2: Skalk, kan ek 'n voorstel maak?
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2: So elke paar weke met asking for a friend. There should be a section called Dear Skalk.
4: Ja,
2: Liewe Skalk.
6: Ja, asseblief. Ek sien die mense vanaf uitsoek.
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0: Louis Capaldi. On your number one feel good station, this is Jacaranda FM. Stay love. Ek bly net hierso aan die pad tot 10 uur. Craig Lucas voor hy met 1989. David Gray on the way. Wouter Kelderman. Saam met Daniel Barron in Cara Frew. That's interessant. Golden. 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And then also Marshmallow and Halsey on your number one feel good station.
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0: Love, what a fitting thing to say about it today. Now, today is the 7th of July, of course, and it is recorded as World Forgiveness Day. Right, so this is the day where we are encouraged to basically put aside our grievances and repair strained relationships and let that resentment go. And like, it's the second moeilike ding reg. But if there's one country that has modeled that to the rest of the world so well, it is this country, man, through Nelson Mandela. And of course, Desmond Tutu, who built a whole model of the truth of Reconciliation Commission. So today, who's on your list, eh? It is such a beautiful thing for me to do. Like the other day, this literally came out of my mouth without me thinking twice about it, is I love to forgive. Like I love to forgive. I think because it allows me to not be carrying those, can I say, those bricks in my bag around with me the whole time, because man oh man, I'd like to walk around with unforgiveness. The swaar and the silakini rach in I think this is a beautiful and belangrijke ding, in actually a voorreg. It is such a privilege that we get to actually to forgive, right, and also receive forgiveness. Want heaven alone knows ek is glad nie perfek nie. 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
0: A mystical part from Beyonce, Michael Jackson teaming up with Justin Bieber in Whitney Houston. Loving this message from the one and only Warren P. A goeie vriend van my, sê vir my, good evening, sir. I actually made things right with two very important people in my life. Need I say, did not even know that today is World Forgiveness Day. Listening to you while driving home and celebrating Argentina's win over Egypt. Ja, dis so bittersweet vir my, Warren P. Ek moet vir jou sê, omrede ek is mal oor Messi, right? But of course, man, Argentina's like our African team, you know? Mo Salah, come on now. But yeah, Mo Salah's going home, unfortunately. What a match. Yes, forgiveness makes one feel so good. Warren P. Dankie, my vriend. Ek waardeer jou en dit is so waar. Ain't nothing better than that feeling of forgiving and also actually receiving forgiveness. Maar ook, al is jy nie die een wat verkeerd is nie, om actually jammer te gaan sê. Even sweeter feeling.

0: Like Whitney Houston on your number one feel good station is not right, but it is okay. What is right is definitely her background. My goodness, man. Did you know that she actually comes from a serious musical bloodline, right? So her mother, Cassie Houston, was a Grammy-winning gospel and soul singer. And she was the cousin to Dionne and D.D. Warren, or Warwick, who was an opera singer, and Leontine Price. And Aretha Franklin was her honorary aunt, while Darlene Love was her godmother. Now, isn't that amazing, right? And I know she also came to SA to perform at one of Nelson Mandela's birthdays. I think it was actually part of her tour. And she also actually has an album, or not an album, rather, but a song that went diamond. And it's not her original, believe it or not.
1: If I should stay.
0: So her cover of Dolly Parton's I Will Always Love You, Yiri song, from The Bodyguard.
1: Your way.
0: So it is the 8th best-selling song of all times, having sold over 24 million copies, and was inducted into the Library of Congress National Recording Registry in the year 2020 for its cultural significance.

0: Love you. 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
0: The cash countdown begins. Answer with Gold Rush, Make Me a Millionaire, before the money runs out. 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Enter now. 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

Grande, Twilight Zone, Rian Benardi vooruit met Kattebak. Het jy hom daar so gesien by Annie Bos? Amazing optrede. The Killers with Mr. Brightside. Olivia Dean on the way. Blast like it like for Will Lingley teaming up with Manana. And as well as the Imports, Easiest Goodbye. It's been quite an amazing time. It's been quite a fruitful time and it's been quite a touching time, you know. 15 jaar op radio and definitely not saying goodbye as yet, want ek is nog langsam met jou.

0: I've decided to celebrate my 15 years in radio. I'm going to go on tour. I'm going to go DJ in different provinces, different towns, different venues. And you have been also wonderful, man. Kaapstad Brouwers is starting it off on the 25th of April. And it's been going. So I've been on the road. Iemand het my nou daag gevoel, sien jy al moeg nie, dude. Ek sê, and you know, ek voel moeg, but your love, you as the listener, your love just keeps me going. And thank you so, so much. Die 1 Mei was ek by die Mopa Model Party gewees. Die is wat vir Johan Unger ken, weet wat sy amazing werke doen met die models daarso. And I could entertain you there. The Jack Pub and Grill, together with Jack Ryan FM, celebrating 40 years this year. Happy birthday, Jack Ryan FM. En soos wat jy weet, heel jaar lang kry jy die geskenke. En is Jack Ryan FM sy verjaarsdag. Hoe amazing is daar, reg? En dan het ons gedj by Prison Break. Jy het vir DJ Ankle Tap daar so gesien, jy het vir Rob Forbes daar so gesien, and also one, the only DJ that is literally, oh man, I love her so much. The queen of the dance floor. Her name is DJ Zintle. She was performing at Prison Break. The very same evening, I jumped borders. As ek nou so kan stel, want ek het vinnig toe Potch toe gegaan, Noordwest toe. And Potch, man, you came out, you partied. 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I love it. I love the culture there. A big culture shock for me, ek moet sê. Maar het was fantastisch geweest. En toe DJ ek by GH on Festival in Hatfield, awarded the best restaurant and nightclub 2026. En ek moet sê, ek het gesien hoe kom. Dit was fantastisch geweest. Klaas, amazing. The food, amazing as well. GH on Festival, thank you so much for your gracious hospitality. Ek was ook by Mahikeng Rugby Club. So, today, Ek gaan nou so rond by al my venues natuurlik saam met 'n videograaf. Sy naam is Wikus. Dankie Wikus Kriel, yes, amazing. And he thought of something that I didn't think about. So we went to two venues while I was in Mafikeng and recorded something there, right? One was the Mabatu Stadium. It was amazing to be there and actually to be on the field. And then secondly, to say for my dude, kom ons gaan na jou ou skool toe. So ek het 'n klein documentary geskiet van my ou skool. If you follow me on Tabiso Kambule, you'll definitely go see it there. You can actually see it there. 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Like when I looked at the work that Vikas did, I was like, dude, wow, this looks amazing. I'm getting teary because of this, you know? But it was good to go back and to actually go see where the dream of me speaking to you right now started. Because it started right there, man. En aan onderwysers wat in my geglo het, en aan maats wat aan my geglo het, en wat my bemoedig het. 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I love my high school teachers. It was rarig amazing geweest om in Mahikeng te wees. And then we went to Tzaneen. Crawdaddies, you also came out and you also showed me a whole lot of love. Bye bye, dankie daarvoor. And we ending it at the Pot and Plow in Hennetsburg. Maar goed was ploof, ek sien vir julle die 31ste Julie, the 31st of July, Pot and Plow. We will be getting down to some good music. And gepraat van good music, some feel good music on the way. Olivia Dean, net hier nou.
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4: 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We have been together for over a year. What do I do?
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6: Hallo Martin, ek is vinnig geïrriteerd vanoggend met alles.
2: Dit is 'n moeilike een, mens moet goeie raad gee en advies.
6: Nee, dit is nie moeilik nie. 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If the roles were reversed, we'd all be like, not cool, dude. Don't pressure. I can tell you 1,000,000,000%. He's gonna regret it if he does it before marriage. Geen man, nah. Vol wag.
2: Someone had to say it.
6: Ons sê mos nou nie, julle moet daar sit soos twee koeke en net hande vashou en mekaar op die wang so nie. 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
2: Skal kan ek 'n voorstel maak?
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2: So elke paar weke met asking for a friend. There should be a section called Dear Skalk.
4: Ja,
2: liewe Skalk.
6: Ja, asseblief. Ek sien die mense van 'n
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Madonna decided to team up with Sabrina Carpenter on this one, Bring Your Love. Will Lingley with Manana and the Imports. Easiest goodbye. Axe Nono goodbye in 15 minutes. And then I am loving and leaving you in the hands of more music that you can vibe to, some feel-good music. And also, of course, early in the morning, starting it off with the one and only Makra Papale at 4 a.m. Gold Rush, Make Me a Millionaire is in full swing, of course. So join our daily winners and be one of 40 Jacaran FM finalists to occupy a spot in the Amazing Rush grand finale, where one grand prize winner will walk away with 1 million rand in

0: Millionaire is in full swing, of course, to join our daily winners and be one of 40 Jacaranda FM finalists to occupy a spot in the Amazing Rush grand finale, where one grand prize winner will walk away with 1 million rand in cash. Baba, sha, sha. 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

0: Lekker aantjie saam met jou spandeer. Ons het oor lekker warmte en koue gepraat. So you summer person, team summer or team winter. I see most of y'all are actually team summer people. But yes, we found out that it is better in summer. 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And then we also came to learn that it is World Forgiveness Day today. So ja, daai persoon wat jy nou aan dink, wat jy moet vergewe. En miskien wat jy die telefoon moet optel en sê, hey man, flip, I did you wrong here. I'm sorry. Do that. This is the sign. Yes, I'm the sign. Reg? Nou sê, rarige baie lekker aantjie saam met jou spandeer. En dankie dat ek hierso in jou presence kan wees. En dankie vir jou gasvryheid, want die is normaalweg hoe Danny Paint is 'n spasie. En sy het vir my gesê, hey man, I trust you with the space. Do me good. Danny, I hope I'm doing you good indeed. Kom ons kyk gou, like your space card for more. Tomorrow on air, Makrapapale, early in the morning from 4 a.m. to 6 a.m. Straight after that, breakfast with Martin Bester, and that is from 6 a.m. to 9 a.m. And then you're joined by the one and only Danny Painter, who takes on Work Zone Part 1, that is from 9 a.m. to 12 p.m. And then Work Zone Part 2 comes with double the trouble. Why I say that is, if you're listening to us from Johannesburg, you'll be listening to Alex. He's on from 12 p.m. all the way till 4 p.m. And then if you're listening to us in our regionals, and that is in Mpumalanga, Limpopo and Northwest, you'll be listening to Barney, Sasha and Manani. Straight after that, driving you home, the drive of the Robin Ross. Ross is a biggie off. Maar jy gaan vir Rob hoor, jy gaan vir DJ Uncle Tap hoor, en die een en enigste Joe Man en Marlene Fischer. They'll be keeping you company as you drive home. En dan is het weer ek en jy. So ek en jy chat weer morgen tussen 7 uur en 10 uur. Hieso op jou number one feel good station. And this is Jacaranda FM. Ek groet jou met alle liefde, met groot drukkies en met 'n lekker aand. Take care of yourself. Keep warm. Godsagona. Tabiso. Kambule. Ho, siame.
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0: My boyfriend wants to wait until marriage, and I don't. We have been together for over a year. 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
0: Who?
2: 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Skalk Besaidnot.
5: Hello, Martin. 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
2: Hier is 'n moeilike een. 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
5: 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I can tell you 1,000,000,000%, he's gonna regret it if he does it before marriage. 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
2: Someone had to say it.
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2: Skalk, kan ek 'n voorstel maak?
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0: Ja.
2: Liewe Skalk.
5: Ja, asseblief. 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
1: A squishy dumpling.
3: Is this dirty?
1: The squishy dumpling is the new labubu amongst the kids.
3: Yes.
1: And they just obsess over them.
4: Can we make a South African one? A squishy linguine. 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Help us. Maraba stud. 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
1: Squishy dombolo.
2: We are collecting. 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
4: Our one is going to have polony inside.
1: Penny Vorsi.
3: If you are a parent and this has happened to you, you might be entitled to compensation.

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0: Today's asking for a friend. 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We have been together for over a year. What do I do?
1: On the travail, and I can say on honeymoon was spectacular.
2: Do you know who's a very good person to ask about this?
0: Mm-hmm.
2: I think. Skalk was saying that.
3: Hello, Martin. Ek is vinnig geïrriteerd volgend.
2: Hier is een moeilijke ene. Mens moet goeie raad gee en advies.
3: Nee, dit is nie moeilijk nie. If the roles were reversed, we'd all be like, not cool, dude. Don't pressure. I can tell you 1,000,000,000% he's gonna regret it if he does it before marriage. Geen man, nah. Vol wacht.
2: Someone had to say it.
3: Ons sê mos nou nie, julle moet daar sit soos twee koeke en net hande vat en mekaar op die wang so nie. Stuit aan my bel, ek sal vir ander voorstelle maak. 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
2: Skal, kan ek 'n voorstel maak?
3: Ja.
2: So elke paar weke met asking for a friend. There should be a section called Dear Skalk.
0: Ja.
2: Liewe Skalk.
3: Ja, asseblief. Ek sal die mense van 'n wyd
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1: It's the Best of Breakfast with Martin Bester.
2: So, Shane, did you saw the story about this 40-year-old banker from Sandton? She's back at work, thank goodness. She had a shocking freak accident over Easter weekend where she confused, or instead of putting eye drops in her eye, she reached for the super glue. Imagine that.
3: I saw the story.
2: Super glue in your eye, man, instead of eye drops.
3: But you know, I get it though, it was in the dark. Both those bases are actually very similar.
4: Yeah.
3: And she didn't want to turn on the lights because she didn't want to wake up her husband or her baby. So she just reached over.
2: Listen, new fear unlocked.
3: Oh,
4: yes,
3: yeah.
4: Absolutely.
2: Because you're right. Why don't they should make it completely different?
3: Yeah.
2: Don't make it even vaguely similar.
4: Yeah. No, shape of the bottle, Alice.
2: Yeah. No, and that stuff, listen, that's serious stuff. Have you ever?
3: I don't want to tell you about my medical practices and friends and super glue, so we'll just move on from here.
4: What?
2: Oh, gosh.
4: Did you super glue something?
3: I did. I had to.
2: Oh, no.
3: Yeah. No, but that's what super glue was designed for, was for medical, like sealing things up. So I did that.
4: Oh. Were you playing doctor?
3: I was.
4: Were they talking too much and you looked at the mouth? And
3: no, it was in Coffee Bay. There was an injury and I was like, we're too far from the hospital, so we're going to clean this out, put some super glue on. The injury is fine. No.
2: Wow.
3: Thank you, Sister Phil is in the house.
2: No. Don't sell yourself short. Dr. Phil.
3: Thank you.
2: it's a horrible freak accident. She's okay, apparently.
3: Yes. Yeah.
2: She's back at work, so we're very happy about that. But those kind of freak accidents happen.
3: Oh, yes.
2: You know, and sometimes you have a freak accident like that and you feel stupid. You always feel too stupid to tell people what happened. I don't know if it's ever happened to you. Has it, Dr. Phil?
3: Okay,
2: here we go.
3: Okay.
2: Tell me about a freak accident, like a crazy, ridiculous freak accident.
3: Okay, it was so stupid and so ridiculous. It was a Monday. Like at 5 o'clock, I went to a shopping center, a grocery store, and that grocery store still had those three different trolleys. And I had
2: The basket one?
3: Yes, the basket one.
2: Oh, yeah.
3: And I just weighted the basket in properly and walked out to my car in Yiklets Ak Wereri trolley,
2: my
3: parkeer area, for almal. So I was like, la la la la la, niemand my gesien nie. And just mense kom hardloop en vir jou sê, as jy okay, I'm fine. Maar kom by die huis en ek sê, my been, my leg is kind of sore. But it's fine. And eventually, my daughter Simone says, let's just have a look. I mean, pull up my jean leg. I had to go and get 8 stitches, guys.
2: Oh, no.
3: 8 stitches from falling over a stupid
2: trolley. Oh. It's not even the big ones.
4: Yeah. And it didn't even attack you.
3: No. It was so stupid.
2: That's okay. Someone will make you feel better.
4: Yeah.
2: I bet you there's some stories out there.
4: Yeah.
2: Mine involves a horse.
4: Oh.
2: I'll tell you next.
5: It wakes me up in the morning. It makes me feel good as I drive to work. Happy, uplifted. I can conquer everything.
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1: Do you know what a squishy dumpling is?
2: I'm sorry, a what now?
1: A squishy dumpling.
3: Is this dirty?
1: The squishy dumpling is the new labubu amongst the kids.
3: Yes.
1: And they just obsess over them.
4: Can we make a South African one? A squishy linguine. Small street. Help us. Marabastad. Come through.
1: Squishy dombolo.
2: We are collecting.
3: I'm so
4: sorry. Our one is going to have polony inside.
1: Penny Borsi.
3: If you are a parent and this has happened to you, you might be entitled to compensation.
5: Arinal behandel almal op 'n waardevolle manier, want dis hoe familie behoort te wees. Arinal, familiewaardes. Waarde vir die hele familie.
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0: Asking for a friend. My boyfriend wants to wait until marriage, and I don't. We have been together for over a year. What do I do?
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2: Do you know who's a very good person to ask about this?
0: Who?
2: I think. Start with side note.
3: Hello, Martin. Ek is sommer geïrriteerd vanoggend met alles.
2: Dit is 'n moeilike een. Mens moet goeie raad gee en advies.
3: Nee, dit is nie moeilik nie. 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If the roles were reversed, we'd all be like, not cool, dude. Don't pressure. I can tell you 1,000,000,000%, he's gonna regret it if he does it before marriage. Geen man, nah.
2: Someone had to say it.
3: Ons sê mos nou nie, julle moet daar sit soos twee koeke en net hande vashou en mekaar op die wang so nie. Sy kan my bel, ek sal vir ander voorstelle maak. 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
0: Ja,
2: liewe Skalk.
3: Ja, asseblief. Ek sal die mense vanaf uitsoek. 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
1: It's the Best of Breakfast with Martin Besto.
2: Thanks for the feedback right now. I'm asking for a friend. It's about the topic of the exes.
3: My partner is still good friends with their ex and even pays their medical aid. Should I be worried?
2: Seems like a lot of involvement there. Medical aid, I'm not so sure about that. Unless, of course, it's about kids and stuff. But just a general question this morning about the involvement of exes. Some people are quite successfully still friends with their exes. Other people, not so much. Is it up to you or the partner?
4: I think not. You broke up for a reason. I understand if it was like a friendship that turned into something and then they figured out no, friendship was better. But still, you had a relationship with that person. So that's kind of disrespectful to the new partner to be in touch with that person.
5: Ach, weet jy wat? Nie al die exes is just in... Hoe kan jy dit nou een man doen? Ongeskik of om skaap of whatever, nee? 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En, weet jy, ons het goeie verhoudings. En dit werk. Dit is lekker. Dit is wat jy van die situasie maak. Shout out to my man's ex. I love you.
2: There we go. That's incredibly open-minded and progressive. Yeah. I'm not 100% sure all women would feel the same way about that, but some people make it work, especially when it comes to the blended families. I guess you have no choice. I mean, you made that decision, and now you have to make other decisions for the sake of your children, right?
6: Mm-hmm. Yeah, no, particularly in that situation where there are kids involved, you need to take yourself out of that, that whole main character energy thing. And really the focus is entirely on the children and what is best for them.
2: Here's the thing, though. Let's take the kids out of the equation, right? So it's, you know, it's just a relationship where there's no previous marriage even necessarily, but you have exes and you have a new partner. Is it about your partner or about you? Where's the trust from?
6: Ooh, good question.
2: Surely you is have it about trusting yourself or your partner trusting you, Ola?
7: Yeah, surely you have to also, you somewhat have to set your new partner at ease as well. So if they're uncomfortable, then it's something that you have to obviously work through, talk through, and don't assume it's all good because you happen to be.
2: I mean, if you trust your partner, does it matter who's around?
6: See, I for me, I'm going to disagree just ever so slightly because... I understand making your partner feel at ease, but insecurity is not sexy. So if, you know, if
2: <That's>
6: if it really isn't. If we've chosen to be in a relationship together, I need you to at least give me the benefit of the doubt, unless I've shown you a reason not to. Other than that, I don't know. I think we need to be mature about this.
2: Yeah, sometimes if you say the words, it should be fine, then it's fine. Sure.
7: Yeah.
2: I mean, trust. Otherwise, what are you doing in the relationship? Insecurity.
1: 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Breakfast with Martin Besta. Jacaranda FM. Breakfast with Martin Besta. Martin.
8: I go into this Portaloo. Then I try to open the door and it won't open. Then I hear, ladies and gentlemen, next on stage, Martin Besta and his band.
9: 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Would you scope a guy dear at ass?
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11: 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You're like, you, not her. I mean, that would never happen. Have you seen me?
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5: Hello, Martin. Ek is sommer geïrriteerd vanoggend met alles.
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1: Liewe Skalk.
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0: 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At home, in the car, at the gym, or on the move. Jacaranda FM goes wherever you go. 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